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0: ages. You're on Nova. Oh my gosh, and I'm excited because Miley Cyrus, now going by Miley. She's Cher. One word. Cher. Miley. Miley's got a brand new album, her 10th studio album coming out September 18 called Bass Persuades. I am humming for new music from Miley. Watch this space. 13, 24, 10 is open. Let's get you in the running. Cash or the cars. And continue the tunes. Rain Dance. Dave and Thames on Nova.
1: Let's get the party started. See you at the bar, you was hardly talking. That's when I knew that your heart was scarring. Friends to lovers need a part to star in. Like, wait, babe, let me ask your pardon.

0: 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It's brand new from Post Malone, remaking Fleetwood Mac's Dreams. 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
1: 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What will you choose?
0: Morning, Jackie. What are we up to for a Thursday?
3: Just listening to you, trying to get into the draw.
0: Ah, very good. Very clever. I can do that for you. What are you going to choose, cash or the cars?
3: Oh, I think I'll live life on the edge and choose Kate's mystery amount of cash.
0: Oh, you are living on the edge. You're not stressed about how much is up for grabs?
3: Yes, but I think, you know, it's always exciting to go for the unknown.
0: Jackie, I love this. And if it's a substantial amount, what are we going to do?
3: Oh, probably take the family on a nice long holiday. Wow. Maybe Hawaii. Oof. In sunshine.
0: Oof. I mean, it would be rude not to.
3: Yeah, that's right. You can come too. I mean, if there's enough cash, I'll take you along.
0: Oh, thanks, Jackie. One. Oh my gosh, I would love that. I'm so honoured. Thank you for letting me make the family list.
3: You're part of the family.
0: Oh, what a sweetheart. This is your way of trying to get me to rig the entry, isn't it?
3: No, absolutely not. I listen to you every day.
0: I actually genuinely want you to win. feeling so good about myself. What about you, Anna? What are you choosing?
4: Oh, cars, please. Yeah, I need a new car. Definitely.
0: Nice. And you get two of them.
4: I know. Well, then my daughter, who's just got a learner, can have one.
0: What a fancy Al driver cruising around in an electric Geely EX2. More chances to get in the running.

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1: Yeah, I wanted to dedicate that song to whoever's in the sauna at Burber Retirement Living right now, because I found out yesterday that they play Nova in the sauna.
2: Stop it.
1: You know who you are. You're in that sauna right now at Burber.
2: Yeah.
1: Listening to Justin Timberlake's Summer Love. Imagine if you were just new at Burber right now, seeing the sauna. And this one goes out to the person sitting in the sauna at Burber.
3: How do they know I'm in here?
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0: You're on Nova 106.9, the home of Nick, Lutzi and Susie O'Neill. They were talking today about that $800 Dyson electric toothbrush. Did you see that? AI operated. It's all over my newsfeed at the moment and it got them thinking about other gadgets that they've had.
1: But I was thinking about all the other gadgets that you have that you never use. But for me, bread maker, we got one for our wedding present.
2: That's ridiculous. It's always a gift.
1: That was 28 years ago and I have not been able to throw it out. I've got as close in the last decade as buying the flour for it again. Yeah. I wouldn't have made a loaf of bread in that since the 90s.
0: Tomorrow, when the guys are back, it is Lutzi's last day celebrating his milestone birthday. And I can tell you the present he's unwrapping on the show tomorrow is epic. You're going to want to be listening after 8 because whatever he opens, you win too. And that is a birthday that I'm here for. That's tomorrow morning when the guys are back from 6. All right, we're getting ready for Broncos taking on the Bulldogs tonight. Energy and nerves are high. Let's continue the tunes. Get you pumped up for it with some Fallout Boy, some Tay Tay Swift, and more chances to get you in the running for Nova's cash or the cars. Fresh hits and
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9: 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We're up against the Warriors for the first time since 2020. Can you believe that? 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
9: If you're heading through Boondall, just be aware there might be poor visibility with a lot of smoke. It is a planned burn for Brisbane Entertainment Centre affecting Melaleuca Drive, so wind your windows up through there or avoid it if you can. We have two breakdowns for the Gateway Motorway northbound. There's one at Rochdale at Miles Planning Road and one in Stretton after Illawina Street. We also have a Parkinson breakdown. That's on the Logan Motorway eastbound entry ramp from the Mount Lindsay Highway. Fortunately, these delays are not kicking in yet, and a breakdown for the M1 northbound through Pimpamar at exit 49. 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We've got a sunny day ahead, hitting a top of 31. Right now it's 25 degrees on Nova 106.9.
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10: Ooh, the nerves are real today with the games that are kicking off tonight. I hope your team wins. Make sure you get your tips in. That is my reminder. And I'm so bad at talking about sport. I'm going to stop it there and let you know that I'll get you in the running for Nova's Cash or the Cars in the next

Rattling your ground, karma's on your scent like a bounty hunter. Karma's gonna track you down, step by step from town to town. Sweet like justice, karma is a queen. Karma takes all my friends to the summit. Karma is the guy on the

Brizzy. Nova Fresh Hit from Aussie DJ Cyril. Of course, remaking the original one from The Cause, Breathless. I kind of love that he always takes like a real left of center song and remixes it. All right, let's get back into the tunes on this 30 degree day. 31 tomorrow. Did someone say spring? This is living. Nova's Cash or the Cars coming up in the next 10 minutes. First, we're going to get back into the tunes. I've got some Harry Styles after Maroon 5.

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0: On 13, 24, 10. Hello, Emily.
3: Hello, how are you going?
0: Good, my friend. What are you doing?
3: I'm walking up a very steep hill.
0: Oh, I'm so glad that you decided to spend some of that energy calling me.
3: It's to go somewhere good. This is killing me.
0: Oh, my gosh. And are you listening to me on the Nova Player?
3: 100%.
0: Oh, I love. You can do it, Emily. Think of the glutes.
3: Oh my God.
0: Think of your glutes.
3: It burns. It really burns. Oh, my gosh.
0: I know. I get it. I get it. But it's going to be worth it, I promise. You're going to have the best,
3: have my summer body.
0: Yeah, too. The best tush in the business on at the beach. And I'll get you in the running for cash or the cars. What are you thinking?
3: Cash.
0: Cash. All right. You know that I don't know how much is up for grabs.
3: No, apparently only Kate Ritchie knows, and I trust her that it's going to be a decent amount.
0: That's a good point. I mean, Kate's got, you know, expensive taste. I don't feel like should do us dirty by having not much money.
3: Exactly right.
0: All right.
3: I think we'll be all right.
0: We're putting trust in our Kate Ritchie. Hey, good luck for the rest of that hill. I trust you'll make it.
3: Thank you, I will.
0: And don't forget, you can register for this on the Nova Player or novafm.com.au or just keep it locked, my friend, because, of course, I've got another chance for you after 12.
1: 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Susie O'Neill.
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It's been a big week for Nick Lutzy and Susie O'Neill, crowning Brisbane's best bubbler. The video of them celebrating and drinking some of that bubbler on the Nick Lutzy and Susie O'Neill Instagram. It's also the week of celebrating Lutzy's birthday. Tomorrow is the last day of gifts, and I've been told that it's big. Like, so big, and you will also get to win what he is given. And I am here for that. That is tomorrow morning when Nick Lutzy and Susie O'Neill are back from 6. Let's go check your midday headlines, get some Dom Dollar on, and more chances to get you in the running for Nova's Cash or the Cars.

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23: 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There's some tyre debris in Burpengary. It's on the Bruce Highway northbound lanes just after Deception Bay Road, so definitely slow down through there. In Boondall, Malaluka Drive, you'll see lots of smoke. There is poor visibility. That's due to planned burning at the Brisbane Entertainment Centre. Emergency services are on scene. And we have a breakdown for Rochedale on the Gateway Motorway northbound at Miles Platt Road. Fiji Airways 75th anniversary sale is here. 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We've got a sunny day, top of 31. Right now it's 26 degrees on Nova 106.9.
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23: 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We've got a sunny day, top of 31. Right now it's 26 degrees on Nova 106.9.
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0: rescue efforts following the flood disaster. Anthony Albanese also announcing a further $3 million in government aid. Speaking this morning from Palau, the PM says 38 Australians remain missing.
1: We continue to do everything we can to confirm their welfare and support their families and loved ones.
0: The coalition is vowing to cut the tobacco excise by 80% in a bid to shut down the booming black market for smokes. It's also promising to legalise vapes and nicotine pouches should it win the next election. Deputy Prime Minister Richard Miles in Washington DC for AUKUS talks. One of the Sydney Swan Five has been cleared of wrongdoing. Riley Bice now being treated as a witness with police investigations ongoing. Russian airspace is no longer safe for commercial airliners. The warning from Ukrainian President Volodymyr Zelensky. Ukraine preparing retaliatory strikes after days of Russian bombardment. Miley Cyrus has unveiled the track list for her upcoming new album. She's announced her 10th album, Bass Persuades, which is set for release later this month. And Tiger Woods banned from driving for 5 years after rolling his car in March. Updating sport, Alex de Minaur through to the second round of the US Open after beating his Italian opponent in straight sets. Journeyman James Duckworth crashing out after a first round win. AFL finals kicking off tonight with Frio hosting the Hawks at Perth Stadium. And in the NRL, the Bulldogs and the Broncos close their 2026 campaign with a dead rubber at Sydney's Accor Stadium. And now you're up to date on Nova.
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5: 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Nova Boy is going to take the wheel a little later. Spin 9 minutes of Nova Boy jams. After that, I'll get you in the running for cash or the cars. But first, I love this and I want to celebrate it as long as I can. Olivia Rodrigo on the weekend held a music event called Daisy Chain Fields, all women lineup, and everything raised went to 10 different charities that help women and girls around the world. She raised $20 million. I love O-Rod even more now. Here's a tune, Drop Dead on

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0: Lefty, Boston. It's a fresh hit here on Nova, where Fitzy, Whipper and Kate are back this afternoon from 4. And they're giving you the chance to nominate your dad in the Steggles Hall of Fame. 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Food is the way to dad's heart. Every Steggler knows that. So get the Steggles Family Roast at Woolies, just $4.50 a kilo. And that's with Fitzy, Whipper and Kate from 4, okay? But next, 9 minutes of Nova Boy Jams. Oh my gosh, he's got some Shaggy coming up. But not, it wasn't me. One of my favourite Shaggy songs. It's kicking off next. And of course, another chance to get you in the running for Nova's Cash or the Cars. It's happening in like 10 minutes.
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All right. 13, 24, 10's open. 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
0: All right, Michael, I'm 13, 24, 10. What are we locking in for, cash or the cars?
2: I'm thinking the cash.
0: All right, you know that I don't know how much is up for grabs?
2: Yeah.
0: Only Kate Ritchie knows, so what are the plans?
2: Pay all my bills.
0: It's so boring, Michael.
2: I know.
0: Like, I know there's a cost of living crisis and we've got to pay bills, but it's extra cash and I want you to do something luxe with it. Lisa, what are you taking out of cash or the cars?
3: Definitely the cars. I've got two young girls and they would love a new car each.
0: Oh my gosh, do you have a new car?
3: No, I don't. But I'd rather see the kids safe on the road, you know, with the beeping that tells you someone's beside you or you're getting too close to someone.
0: The sensors, yeah. That's a really good point. I hadn't thought about that.
3: Yep.
0: Well, hopefully these cars will be going to your daughters. Steph, have you registered for this yet?
4: No.
0: Okay, so what are you thinking?
4: Oh, definitely car. My family of four has outgrown our little hatchback.
0: Oh, well, you know that it's two cars, right?
4: Oh, no.
0: Oh, girl, where have you been?
4: Oh, my God. Two cars.
0: Geely EX2 EVs.
4: Oh, yes, please.
0: Okay, great. I've got you in the running.
4: Thank you so much.
0: I love the live reaction of finding out that there's two cars up for grabs. More chances right across the day. And, of course, you can register Nova Player or novafm.com.au.
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1: Oh, we love you, Benson Boone. You're on Nova, the home of Fitzy, Whipper and Kate. 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Have you heard the news? Real Housewives of Melbourne is making a comeback. I can't wait to hear all the goss with Gina and Joel. Oh, it sounds like a podcast. That's next. 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
3: 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We've got delays with a multi-vehicle crash on Ipswich Road outbound in the right lane at Gower Street in Maruka. A little slow coming in through Oxley on Ipswich Motorway as well. A power outage is affecting traffic lights through Auchenflower, Milton and Paddington. A breakdown on the Bruce Highway, Burpengary East, northbound after the Ullman Road on-ramp. Nissan's most fuel-efficient X-Trail is here. 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Today in Brisbane, got a warm one going up to 31 degrees, sunny and 32 tomorrow. Right now, enjoying 26 degrees on Nova 106.9.
4: 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It's 1 o'clock here on Nova. I'm Stephen Barlett, host of The Diary of a CEO, and this conversation stayed with me long after it ended.
5: Here's critical care physician, Dr. Roger Schwelt.
6: The mitochondria to the cell is like the engine in your car. The engine produces locomotion that causes the wheels to spin, but in the process of doing it, it causes heat to surround the engine. And if you don't deal with that heat, it will shut down the engine. It will make it more inefficient, and eventually it will shut it down. So what do all internal combustion engines have? They have a cooling system. They have a radiator. They have an oil pan. They have a water pump. And that's exactly what the cell has to have for the mitochondria. It's not heat in the mitochondria. It's called oxidative stress. And it's specifically oxidative stress that causes destruction of the mitochondria and leads to these types of diseases. So oxidative stress causes the mitochondria not to work well. This leads to diabetes. Oxidative stress makes the mitochondria not work so well. This leads to dementia.
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11: Hello and welcome to the Joel Creasy Show. Right, we've got a lot to rip through. We have a jam-packed back half of the week. I've got Carly Rae Jepsen joining me tomorrow. But coming up today, massive guest. I nabbed her straight away. The queen hath risen. Gina Liano is going to be back on our screens and calling in after the huge news this morning. You cannot wipe the smile off my face. The Real Housewives of Melbourne is back. Don't look, darling. Just don't look. I cannot wait. Plus, my bestie, Reese Nicholson, is joining us in the studio. What a day for me. They're currently on The Traitors, as well as a judge on Drag Race Down Under versus The World on Stan. Can't believe they even had time to come in for a chat. It's going to be a big one. So let's jump into it after kicking off our Thursday lunch hour. Here's Olivia Dean, Man I Need on Nova.

0: G-Flip, Bet on Fire. You're listening to The Joel Creasy Show, and today in my studio, as I live and breathe, Reese Nicholson. Got anything? Look what I wrote down. I wrote down the gag. You got anything on at the moment?
1: No, nothing. Nothing for me. It is weird. Like, both of the things that I'm kind of in at the moment, Drag Race Traitors and Drag Race Traitors, we were filmed around about the same time.
0: Yeah.
1: In November last year. And so I keep being panicked that I'm going to, like, you know, because I know things and I'm worried that I'm going to, like, spoil anything. And then the moment I think I'm going to, I just realise I've not remembered anything. It's all gone.
0: Yeah, you've been pretty good.
1: Yeah. You haven't let anything spill. It's just because I don't know what, I don't even know if I'm in Traitors.
0: I'm Joel.
1: Oh.
0: Yeah. Mm-hmm. Hi, nice to meet you.
1: Oh, yeah. Yeah. I love your work.
0: Thank you. Thank you.
1: You work with that redhead sometimes.
0: They're a nightmare.
1: Yeah. Oh, I know.
0: No, I actually wanted to say I'm very proud of you. You are so busy, booked, blessed, and doing it with aplomb. I didn't write that word down. It came to me.
1: What is aplomb? What
0: do you mean? Like, you're doing it with style.
1: Oh, thank you. Thank you. Well, clearly I was raised in Newcastle. Aplomb. I'm allergic to plums.
0: You're doing
1: can't
0: it like
1: have them.
0: Plum.
1: I mean, enjoy my time on the show, because if you look, I'm just a deer just sitting at no point. And I don't think, this isn't spoiling anything, at no point did I ever suspect who a traitor was.
0: Did you know that you were meant to be doing that?
1: Yeah. I'd be like, and I watched the show, I love the show. It's weird, you should do it. You'd have a lot of fun, I think.
0: Traitor faithful. It would be too obvious, I think, if they made me a traitor, same as you.
1: Well, I think there's the Alan, because I was certain I was going to be.
0: I was certain you were going to be as well.
1: But then I think it's the Alan Carr of it all.
0: The Alan Carr of it all.
1: Where you would almost suspect, people suspect me straight away.
0: Of course.
1: But like, and I'm just like, what?
0: Yeah. I'd go straight away, you or Chrissy Marsh.
1: I think see, I thought it was her a lot of the time. This is the one thing we can talk about, because it's like, we know now.
0: Yeah, that's a relief.
1: Oh my God. Shane Gould, national icon.
0: No, that's also a forget.
1: Is so sure that I'm a traitor and votes for me. And my reaction was, well, this episode's about me now.
0: Oh, yeah.
1: You know what
0: I mean? What
1: like screen time. Mm-hmm. Like, as in, that's what I'm there to do. Yeah. I'm not going to be like, because people, you'll see in the next episode.
0: Career. We know that every show we do is for that. And I don't know why it's a dirty thing to say.
1: I love, it does do a crazy thing to your brain though, where I was determined not to get into it. Like, as in, this is a game. Like, don't worry about
0: it. Really?
1: And then because of the way that they, in our rooms at night, there's obviously no phones, no TV, because they want you
0: absolutely
1: to just be thinking about it all the time.
0: They're experts at this. Well, this bish, my bish, Reese Nicholson is here, and I want to ask you about your friendship, which I did not see coming, with Chrissy Marsh on The Traitors. Up next, here's Black Eyed Peas. Where is the love? What a throw.

0: Sonny Federa and Becky Hill Say Something. It's the Joel Creasy Show and Nova. See, Reese, look, I'm a professional. And we are joined in the studio by my bestie, Reese Nicholson. Reese, you're working with Gretel, who raved about you, said you're fantastic, said you're really funny.
1: Nice. Mm. Well, that's it as well. I was trying to be funny the whole time. I think my job in there was to kind of, because people get crazy.
0: A lot of them are coming in crazy already.
1: Boy, howdy.
0: Oh,
1: yeah. Not to name names, but some of the worst people ever.
0: I know, because you're not that person. And I was, when I saw the cast come out, I'm like, Reese is talking to insert name here. Okay.
1: Yeah, it's gonna, and what was wild to me, and this happened to me a little bit as well, but your brain tricks you. You'd be at a round table and someone would get accused of being a traitor and they start bawling their eyes out.
0: Mm.
1: And it happens on the UK version of the American, where people are like, I would never be a traitor.
0: Like, I went into I'm a Celeb thinking, I'm going to keep myself nice. And, you know, a few days in, I'm fighting with Murph Hughes.
1: Yeah. I've never been in the, and having been on Drag Race for like 4 seasons.
0: Yeah, you've seen the flip side.
1: Yeah, and I'm also on the production side. Like, as in, I know everything that's going on.
0: You know how the sausage is made.
1: Yeah. Whereas to go in as a contestant, it was kind of not the right way to do it, I think, because I was spending the whole, and it's interesting how all of the people that have, you know, they're reality stars. They've been on a lot of reality shows.
0: They're experts.
1: So I had to learn from them what I was meant to do.
0: Mm.
1: It's like, do I just punch her? Is that what I'm meant to do? What they are not used to is trusting production. Like, none of them trust a producer.
0: Yeah.
1: Whereas I only, you know what I mean? Like, we trust a producer. Because we're doing the same thing together.
0: Did Gamble know where she was the entire time?
1: No.
0: No, I didn't think so.
1: No.
0: Yeah.
1: A running joke for me that I would do that absolutely will not make it to air is that my impression of Gamble is just her thinking she's on either Network 10 shows. And we'd be at like the round table and she'd be like, okay, so what is the mystery ingredient this week? We're talking about Gretel, like,
0: oh my God, she's so good.
1: I couldn't, because we are exactly the generation, like I had to explain to some of the younger reality stars, like, they're aware of her, but they don't, I think, understand the depth of her.
0: And
1: I had to kind of be like, guys, just so you know, you have a job in reality television because of her.
0: Oh, I'm so glad you said that.
1: Like, and it was like watching them kind of go, yeah, right. But it's like, she is the queen of dragons.
0: She's the best.
1: And then Dicko's also there, who it's like, and he's the other one.
0: Yeah.
1: Like, these are two people that kind of shaped Australia's view on reality television.
0: And Cosima.
1: And Cosima's also there.
0: Who was there. Because I remember when she was on first season of Australian Idol and then she had the makeover and that's when Mark Holden got on the air and air humped and went hubba, hubba, hubba. I think he used to do that before he
1: did the touchdown.
0: It was a different time. Yeah. The golden age of reality TV.
1: When you could just tell a woman, like, you need to lose a bit of weight.
0: Well, yeah, poor old Paulini.
1: Oh, my God.
0: I know, in the gold dress, singing Survivor by Destiny's Child. I remember it.
1: What a time. Like, and this is, and we wonder why our brains are broken.
0: I know.
1: This is what we were raised on.
0: Yeah. Like, I'm going to do my first dance at my wedding is going to be the bum dance.
1: Yes.
0: Thanks to Sarah Marie.
1: Oh, Sarah Marie. She should be in Traitors.
0: Well, I was thinking she's probably chomping at the bit for a gig in Traitors.
1: Cosima. I mean, the real Traitors were the nodules.
0: I can't go on in the competition. I got the nodules. I cried.
1: She was a great, though. Like,
0: what's she like? I don't know her.
1: She's like, she was so excited to be there, as we all were, but she was just, occasionally she'd just be like, oh, I don't know, guys. I don't know who these traitors are.
0: But you're on every bloody TV show. I'm so proud of you.
1: I'm coming, Channel 7.
0: I know.
1: I'll get to you.
0: Yeah, we're coming. Watch out, Larry and Kylie.
1: Farmer wants a knife.
0: Yeah.
1: What?
0: Well, imagine if we hosted, like, the morning show every day.
1: Just still up?
0: Yeah. We'd be like, is it Kathleen Hoda that used to drink on air?
1: Yeah. Mm. We'd leave Revs.
0: Yeah.
1: And turn
0: every
1: up,
0: day.
1: Every and just turn up and be like, all right, who are you?
0: Yeah, what are you promoting?
1: Yeah.
0: Love you.
1: I love you. Thank you for having me on.
0: You're welcome. Anytime. Well, listen to my full chat with comedian Reese Nicholson on the Joel Creasy Show podcast. Comedian. Oh, is that what we're going by now? But up next, be upstanding Gina Liano, the icon of Real Housewives of Melbourne. She is going to be on the line. Back after this, here's Shabuzi and Miles Smith. Blink twice. We're

0: Warren, Emerald Eyes. You're listening to The Joel Creasy Show on Nova. And huge news this morning. The Real Housewives of Melbourne is returning. And not only returning, Gina Liano is back. The queen hath risen. I think it's almost like a bat signal to the sky. You knew the world were down after Dolly Parton news. And Gina Liano has answered that call. She's back on our screens, returning to her rightful throne on The Real Housewives of Melbourne. Hello, angel.
1: Hello, my gorgeous. How are you?
0: I am. You cannot wipe the smile off my face. I am so stoked to hear that you are returning to the screen to check a few ladies and be your hilarious self.
1: I can't wait. I actually, you know, I held off for a little while and then I just thought, you know what, this will be fun. So I'm really looking forward to it.
0: It's going to be so fun. I was saying, you know, you know all my mates who just adore you. Some of them do you as drag parodies. And we were saying a few months ago, Gina Liano is the only person who gets more famous the longer she spends off television. It's so strange.
1: It has. No, that's actually my followers and fans, I suppose I can call them.
0: You can definitely call them
1: have
0: fans.
1: Actually, they've actually been the reason why I've come back, because I just thought, you know what, this is like an encore performance.
0: Yes.
1: It's like I've performed and then the audience is stomping their feet and they just want another lineup. So I'm very grateful to my followers.
0: You have some of the most quotable lines on that show. Don't look, darling. Just don't look. What is the line?
1: Don't look.
0: I'm so pumped for what you're going to come out with. What is the line that people quote to you the most?
1: Do you know, I get lots. The insignificant ass hair is very popular. Eat a sandwich. I get that one a lot as well. And you need to snap the nip out of it.
0: Yes.
1: You know, lots of them. You know, Don't Look, Darling, that was season one, episode six.
0: Yeah.
1: When we went to Mission Beach. So we had planted one-liners. Well, we didn't plant them, but, you know, they became iconic, I suppose, is how people have described it, very early in the piece. And so by the time I'd finished season four, you know, we had 60 hours of television and there were many lines, but I didn't even realise that's what I was doing. That is actually how I speak.
0: I don't.
1: So it just came naturally.
0: I know.
1: And, I think just being a lawyer, you know, like I've had to always be on my feet, very quick and concise with my language, because I don't get much time to tell a court what my client's case is. So I get in there and I just say what I need to very quickly, you know, and I cut to the chase, I suppose. And, you know, that's really what the one-liners have ended up being. Just cutting to the chase. I just cutting through it all.
0: Yeah.
1: getting it.
0: Yeah, because I remember you talking about being a barrister and saying something on the show about like, yeah, I normally stop when they start crying or something like that. You're so good. I am in heaven. More with the iconic Gina Liano up after this. It's the Joel Creasy Show on Nova.
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0: It's the Joel Creasy Show on Nova, and I'm nearly out of here. But huge news this morning. The Real Housewives of Melbourne are back. Binge announced the highly, highly anticipated return. The group WhatsApps are going off because fan favourite queen Gina Liano is set to grace our screens once again. And we're catching up with the icon herself right now, Gina.
1: I think the thing with the Real Housewives of Melbourne, it's always been really funny
0: yeah.
1: and really entertaining. And so that's definitely, you know, where I plan to go with this. I think I have a sense of humour that is a little bit wicked. I've always said that.
0: Yes.
1: Sometimes it's taken the wrong way, but I think the audience tend to enjoy it. So there'll be lots of comedy, I'm hoping.
0: Oh, you are a deeply funny. You've got funny bones. You are a hilarious
1: funny
0: person.
1: Bones.
0: Hence why
1: yeah.
0: the crowd are so just passionate. Like, you know, me and my friends just worship at the altar of Gina
1: yeah.
0: Liano.
1: But it's with a smile on your face, isn't it?
0: Oh.
1: Humour.
0: 100%. Also, you are a very deeply kind person because I've known you for a long time.
1: Oh, you darling. Thank
0: you, Joel. Well, you know, people maybe don't see that side or equate that side with Real Housewives, but I've known you for a long time and you're one of those people that always reaches out, always sends a loving text message, always a congratulatory message. And where does where does the heart come from?
1: Quoting Dolly Parton, you know, I was watching an interview with her the other day and she said, you know, God, why have I been through so much? And and she said, I think God put me through so much just so I know how people feel.
0: Yeah.
1: And I think that I relate very much to that. So that's perhaps where the heart that comes from.
0: Yeah.
1: Been through a lot, done a lot, experienced a lot, seen a lot in my profession, even if not personally. So you just, suppose some people get hard, other people develop a heart for people, and I definitely have that until you cross me. No. But even then, still.
0: Yeah, what do you think? So I'm not even going to, you know, I'm not even going to try and get any juice on the rest of the cast. All I want to know is what do you think is going to go through their mind when the great Gina Liano walks through the door and they're like, oh, she's back.
1: Well, I think they will probably feel like there's a force to be reckoned with
0: yes.
1: there because of the history.
0: Mm-hmm.
1: And so they might just feel a little bit anxious or I don't know, maybe not anxious, but overwhelmed
0: mm-hmm.
1: or
0: I would be.
1: Confronted in a way, I suppose. But I hope not because, you know, that I'm not against anybody. I'm there. I'll support anybody and everybody in the cast. And hopefully they are there to entertain and they're a bit thick-skinned because they'll need to be and they don't take it too seriously remember that they're there to entertain an audience.
0: That is, 100, thank you so much. That is 100% correct. And that's where I think other franchises have gone wrong. You are a cast and it is a show. And what I always appreciate about The Housewives is you're giving your life up for our entertainment and we should
1: that's
0: be grateful
1: right.
0: for that.
1: Yeah, well, I mean, sometimes it's boring, isn't it? So you're not that grateful. It's like, I'll never get that half an hour back in my life. So, you know, you need to make it worthwhile. And I suppose, hopefully, they're casting girls that are and ladies, women that are that have an entertaining life, an entertaining bone in their body, you know, and don't take themselves too seriously. I think when they start taking themselves very seriously, that's when it just gets a bit boring and a bit like, oh, do I need to see this? Not really.
0: You are, like, genuinely the queen of our screens. We're so thrilled that you are back. The coronation has taken place. Welcome back, baby. Gina Liano, I absolutely adore you.
1: Thank you, Joel. Love you back. Have a gorgeous day.
0: You too.
1: Kisses to you. Thanks.
0: Well, you can catch my full extended chat with Gina Liano on the Joel Creasy Show podcast. I'll be back tomorrow with another huge guest, one of my absolute all-time favourites, pop icon Carly Rae Jepsen. 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
2: 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Minor delays with a crash reported Vulture Street East in East Brisbane heading outbound after Wellington Road. Busy Woolloongabba for Ipswich Road through Cornwall Street both ways. A little slow on the Riverside Expressway heading northbound. There's a breakdown on the Gateway Motorway Rochdale southbound. Speed limit dropped to 40. One on Logan Motorway Kingston eastbound. And there's congestion for Gympie Road through those lights. Beams Road Castle Line. 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Today in Brisbane, continuing sunny. It's a warm one, top of 28. Tomorrow's even warmer, top 32, right near 26 on Nova 106.9.
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3: With your 2 PM headlines, good afternoon, I'm Michelle Stevenson. The opposition says it would address the surge in illegal tobacco by slashing the excise paid on cigarettes. Taxes would be reduced by 80%, bringing down the price to about $15 a packet, while vapes and nicotine patches would no longer require a doctor's prescription.
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3: With your 2 PM headlines, good afternoon, I'm Michelle Stevenson. The opposition says it would address the surge in illegal tobacco by slashing the excise paid on cigarettes. Taxes would be reduced by 80%, bringing down the price to about

0: will include members of New South Wales and Queensland Fire Brigades to help in search and recovery efforts. The Deputy Prime Minister says Australia has to get the balance right on the rollout of data centres after meeting with tech companies in the US. Top artificial intelligence players have committed to building large facilities far away from homes to try to avoid public backlash. Swans player Riley Bice will remain stood down for the rest of the season despite being cleared of criminal conduct over the Pullman Hotel scandal. And it seems as though Ariana Grande won't completely disappear from the spotlight during her newly announced break. The star will still reportedly take part in promotional duties for upcoming movie Fokker in Law. And drop to date on Nova.
1: Oh, my back is killing me. My knees haven't recovered from that run last week.
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5: Good afternoon and welcome to Thursday. And welcome to my mate Lauren Phillips, who is in for Swanee today.
6: Hello, Jack. It's nice to be here with you.
5: Thank you for being here again. Whilst we are opening the show, I think it's probably time that I give a little update about my mate Swanee.
6: Yeah.
5: And also everyone's mate that is listening right now. Chrissy's taking some time away from the show following an unexpected medical matter that required surgery. She is now in recovery, and right now she just needs to focus on that and put all of her energy into that so that she can be back on air for all of us and being the Chrissy Swan that we love.
6: Yes, absolutely.
5: I've had a chat to her family and the close people around her, and she's got all the support she needs, and I can't wait for her to be back.
6: Well, that is great, Jack. Yes, we're thinking of you, Chrissy. Health always comes first, so lots of love to you and to your family, and I'm sure everybody's looking forward to having her back on the radio soon, and instead, you're stuck with me for right now.
5: We've got my mate Lauren, and in honour of Swanee, we both did get a Diet Coke, which she would be very happy about.
6: Cheers to you, Chrissy.
5: Cheers to you, Swanee, and your recovery.
6: Cheers, sis.
5: Hey, we've got heaps on today, Lauren. After 3 o'clock, we have Sweeping Statements, which is my favourite segment on this show. Your chance to get unpopular.
6: Oh, try and
5: get cancelled. That's what we like to do.
6: Oh, God. No, don't say that. But I do have many unpopular opinions.
5: Yeah, you are full of them.
6: When you said we're doing this, I was like, I am ready.
5: Hey, after 3 o'clock, also Somba tickets. We're giving away another double.
6: I'm excited. I got on the artist pre-sale today.
5: Yes, I want to hear. I want to hear how you went with that.
6: Oh, I've accidentally bought a home wrecker package.
5: We work in radio, mate. You can get them for free. Teddy Swims on Nova.

0: Lady Gaga here at Nova. It's the Chrissy Swan Show with my mate Lauren Phillips in for Swanee today. And on 13 24 10, I'm going to ask you one of the most popular questions asked on commercial radio. What is your dating ick? And the reason I'm asking this is A, because my mate Lauren Phillips is here and I know that she's filled with them.
1: Oh my gosh. But it's just going to make me sound very fussy, isn't it?
0: No, I like, but we've got to be who we are.
1: That's right.
0: Be true to yourself.
1: Well, they say there's someone for everyone. And if that person doesn't give you the ick, then they are for you.
0: Tick.
1: One in a billion.
0: Before I get to yours, you can start writing your scroll.
1: I've got my scroll. I'm adding to it as we speak.
0: Isla Fisher has sat down for an interview 2 years after announcing her split from Sacha Baron Cohen. That's fun.
1: Has it been 2 years?
0: I know.
1: I liked them as a couple.
0: I liked them as a couple too, but I don't know if there's anyone, this sounds so savage, I don't know if there's anyone he'll be able to be with for life.
1: Yeah.
0: I think when you're a controversial figure or character like him,
1: that's going to give you the ick.
0: Yeah, like I think it'd eventually get a bit rough. I love Isla Fisher. I think she was probably has been one of my favourite interviews in radio.
1: Really?
0: Yeah, she was just a vibe and gave heaps.
1: I visited dinner with her once and she seemed lovely, but I've never actually sat down one-on-one and interviewed her.
0: Right. If you ever get the chance, you should, because I think you'd really hit it off with her. She is back on the dating scene. I imagine she's probably on Raya.
1: Can you imagine how hard it would be to date if you had that level of fame?
0: Yeah.
1: Like you have to, I think people with that level of fame date people with that level of fame because you just, it would be hard to just meet someone in a bar or a restaurant and assume that they were just coming into it innocently, right?
0: Totally, totally. And you need that sort of mutual understanding of the craziness of being an A-list Hollywood star.
1: Yeah, yeah.
0: Anyway, she has revealed that she got the ick from a guy she was dating. Have a listen.
2: I have a dating ick that happened recently. I liked somebody. His dog ran away and he chased his dog. But instead of, like, chasing upright, he ran low with his hands outstretched. Like a cartoon. And, like, the ick was growing and growing.
0: That's a great ick that I haven't heard before.
1: Like, he ran.
0: So, like, imagine, like, I'm in the park and I'm like, here, little Wendy. Here, little Wendy. Like, bent over with your arms wide.
1: No. And straight arms and straight fingers.
0: Weird.
1: That would give me the ick.
0: What's your... Okay, give me your top two icks.
1: Oh, top two. That's hard.
0: Or top three.
1: I broke up with someone once because they wore boat shoes on a date and I couldn't handle it. See ya.
0: Did you tell them?
1: No.
0: All right.
1: No, I told everyone else and I'm now telling the country. men with small hands.
0: Yeah, ick.
1: And when they're warm.
0: Yeah. All right, give me a third.
1: When people can't park.
0: Oh,
1: instant,
0: I like that.
1: Instant ick. Someone trying to do a reverse park and hitting the gutter, I'm like, ugh.
0: I think reverse parking is such...
1: I think it's sexy when you nail it.
0: And it's such a flex. The idea that you would just always park forward into a car spot, so upsetting to me.
1: Yeah. The other thing, you want another one?
0: Yeah.
1: When men have their... when men wear like jeans and like boots, like an R.M. Williams style boot, and the jean is tucked into the tag at the back of the boot.
0: Oh.
1: And like the jean.
0: Don't hang out at the MCC.
1: No, but I like it when the pant has to be over the boot.
0: Yeah.
1: If the jean's accidentally on one side tucked into the boot, forget about it.
0: Do you think people do that intentionally though, or is that just an accidental?
1: What, to give people the ick?
0: No, like I think some guys probably think that looks cool. Like I think it's an intentional thing.
1: Is it?
0: Yeah.
1: Well, they're not for me.
0: 13, 24, 10.
1: There's a fair chance I'm not for them either, to be fair.
0: What gives you the ick? Just for sharing with us, we'll give you a double pass to Practical Magic 2, only in cinemas September 10. Tame Impala on Nova.

0: Chrissy Swan Show on Nova.
1: Me not working hard. Yeah, right, picture that with a Kodak. Or better yet, go to Times Square, take a picture of me with a Kodak. Took my life from negative to positive, I just want y'all to know that. And tonight, let's

0: And I'd like to dedicate that song to my mate Lauren Phillips, who is in for Chrissy Swan today. You love that man, Pitbull.
1: I literally just said, I love Pitbull. I flew to Vegas for 48 hours to see Pitbull.
0: Was
1: and
0: it worth
1: we,
0: it?
1: We went to a pool party during the day and almost fell asleep at the show. We got socially excited in Vegas during
0: you
1: the day.
0: You guys are cool.
1: It was absolutely worth it. Yeah, every second of it. I'm obsessed with him. Dale, love you, Pitty.
0: Is he still in that era of posting inspirational quotes on Instagram?
1: Mate, he builds schools in Miami and things. He's like philanthropic. He's not just a singer.
0: We love to hear it. Hey, 13,
1: and he's
0: 20...
1: doing amazing things like breaking records for the most amount of ball caps in one place.
0: See, that gives me the ick. People that are putting on bald caps and pretending to be Pitbull at Halloween, it's an ick. Speaking of icks, 13-24-10, we are asking for yours after Isla Fisher has revealed that she's back dating after being separated from Sacha Baron Cohen for 2 years, and she got the ick from a dude because of this.
2: I have a dating ick that happened recently. I liked somebody. His dog ran away and he chased his dog, but instead of like chasing upright, he ran low with his hands outstretched. Like a cartoon. And like the ick was growing and growing.
1: What about you, Jackie Tull? Surely you're fussy.
0: I'm full of icks too, but the one that stands out to me that is like so snobby, I'm just going to say it. I was dating a guy and he told me, I think it was on like the third date, that he had never been to Sydney.
1: Where did he live?
0: He lived in Melbourne. And I spent so much time up there.
1: Had he ever left Melbourne?
0: Well, I think so, to go to like Bali, but I'm like...
1: Oh, you'd been to Bali, but not Sydney.
0: Yeah, and I'm like, Calvin, what do you mean?
1: Oh, you can't buy Bintang singlet in Sydney, can you? We had a mutual friend, Jack, who went on a date, and I got the ick from her date when she texted me and said, he just told me he lives with his little boy, and I was like, well, that's sweet. We're of the age where you might date someone.
0: Yeah.
1: She goes, no, he was talking about his cat, and he called his cat his little boy.
0: Oh, that's rank. That's
1: See
0: not acceptable.
1: Ya. In the bin with you.
0: Hey, Beck on 13-24-10, tell us your ick.
3: I hate it when guys lick their fingers after eating. Like, that sends shivers down my spine.
1: Yes. Ew. Icky, icky. And the long, like, what was the movie where she went?
0: Oh, don't. No.
1: And then suck the thumb.
0: That's the worst. Or, like, when you see after people eat cheesels and you watch that, like, you wait for them to do it.
1: Do you know what I'm going to say? You can do it when you're at home on your own. If you're on the couch eating cheesels or barbecue shapes and you're trying to get the bit of flavouring out of the bottom of the barbecue shapes and there's no one else that can see you, you can lick it off your fingers.
0: Yeah, that's fine.
1: In
0: all
1: public,
0: bets are off.
1: No.
0: But please don't wipe it on the couch after.
1: Be different in private and public.
0: Hey, Beck, you've got a double pass to Practical Magic too. Let's go to Hannah.
1: Hi, Hannah.
4: Hi.
1: All right, Hannah, tell us, what is it that gives you the ick?
4: I actually call it hat fishing, where they have their hat on and they've got hair on the sides and then you're like, yeah, they look nice, and then they take their hat off and they're bald.
1: Oh,
4: yeah.
1: Wait,
4: my ick.
1: Is it one of those fake hats with the hair coming out, or they just have hair around the sides?
4: They're bald, but for some reason they keep their hair on their sides and back.
1: Like Krusty the Clown.
4: And you're like, oh, put the hat back on. Oh.
1: Yeah.
0: Hannah, I have mates that have done that, right, and it's because they're in the final stages of hanging on to their hair, and I feel for all the brothers out there because that's going to be me in a few years.
1: No way.
0: But I do say to them, I'm like, mate, shave it. You'll look elite.
1: Yeah, I reckon guys with shaved heads are hot.
0: Look at Chris Judd.
4: Yeah.
1: People with shaved heads are hot. Hanging on is not hot.
0: Not hot. Hannah, you've got a double pass to Practical Magic 2 in cinemas September 10.
1: Tom in Scoresby, good morning.
0: Afternoon.
1: Oh, my God. Good afternoon. It's 2:30. That's two strikes for me. Oh, he's gone.
0: He hung up on you because you said good morning.
1: He's like, I gave him the ick.
0: Let's finish with Beck.
1: Hi, Beck.
5: Hey, guys. I spend a lot of time at indoor play centres and trampoline places, and I don't know. Grown men jumping on trampolines with their limbs and potentially bits, depending on what they're wearing, going everywhere is a bit of a ick to me.
1: Yeah, no, I couldn't agree more. I mean, sexy looking after their kids, but...
0: Yeah, nah.
1: Leave the trampoline to the kids, dads.
0: We're sending you to the movies as well, Beck. Enjoy.

0: for your Thursday here at Nova. It's the Chrissy Swan Show with my mate Lauren Phillips in Swanee's chair today.
1: I am filling in today, Jack. It's always so nice to be with you in the afternoon.
0: It's nice to be with you, my mate. And it's also fun to give away a $1,000 Airtasker voucher.
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0: Yeah, Father's Day is only a few days away. So
1: yeah,
0: jump on
1: actually,
0: Airtasker, grab
1: PSA.
0: A voucher.
1: PSA, a few days to go.
0: Yeah.
1: Don't forget, don't be like me who does the mad dash to Chapel Street on a Sunday morning to get Dad some sort of nick.
0: See, at least you lean in and do the mad dash. I have often ended up being hungover on a Sunday for Father's Day.
1: Yeah.
0: And I don't organise it. So I am fully organised this year. It's done. It's
1: good
0: sitting
1: job.
0: In my boot ready to give to
1: well
0: him.
1: Well done, Jack. I'm impressed. You're really growing up.
0: Alrighty. As we said, Father's Day is around the corner and we want to celebrate the dads who mean well. The ones that probably should call an Airtasker. Mm. Every day this week, we're asking you to share stories about dad whose DIY project, home repair or handyman attempt didn't exactly go to plan.
1: Yeah, it doesn't have to be a complete pile-on because, you know, sometimes dads mean well.
0: Yeah.
1: They mean well and you just watch them do it and go, why? Yeah, didn't we outsource here?
0: Exactly.
1: Monica, has that happened to you?
3: Hey guys, yes, it has. So growing up, my dad was always the handyman, always fixing little things around the house. But recently, my husband and I moved in to a new house. Mm-hmm. When I say new, I mean like they needed renos, right? So he did a few things. Mm-hmm. One of the things he did was he's like, "Oh, don't worry, I'll build the retaining wall for you." And I had a little bit of doubt, but I was like, you know, dad's dad. Like,
1: it's quite a big job.
0: Yeah, huge.
3: Exactly, right? Yeah, touched up jobs here and there, right? But retaining wall, I'm like, yeah, no worries, Dad. Like, we'll let you do it. And like, he's being like all nice, as he always is. But then with all that weather, the bad weather, end of winter, I remember how it was raining like consecutive days. Yeah, let's just say after that weather, the retaining wall no longer.
0: Oh, no.
3: Poor Dad. I felt bad. But,
1: did
3: yeah,
1: you tell him?
3: Well, yeah, because when he came over, he saw it. Like,
1: oh.
3: he felt like so bad in that. But I was like, at least he gave it a good shot.
1: Oh, no, I would have just booked the Airtasker, had it fixed and never told him.
0: Yeah, that's actually a good way to go about things. Hey, Monica, as you've told that story, because Tom, our producer, heard it from you before, he's currently putting an ad on Airtasker for you to get that retaining wall fixed. And we're also going to give you a $1,000 Airtasker voucher.
3: Oh, amazing. Thank you so much. I really appreciate it.
0: You are so welcome.
1: Hey,
0: we've got one voucher left. So register via the Nova Player app if you'd like to win it for your dad.
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0: We've done a lot of Meghan and Harry chat this week, Lauren.
2: I know, we were talking about them yesterday. I mean, they are the talk of the town because they've relocated from Montecito.
0: They've legged it.
2: Back to the UK. I saw a woman on TikTok this morning who was saying they've moved in next door. They've moved to the Cotswolds.
0: Yeah, beautiful.
2: And they've moved in and she's like, I don't mind. We get enough tourists. People come here anyway. It's not really going to change much. They're just normal people at the end of the day. I'm like,
0: They're kind of not.
2: No, but... not.
0: Donald Trump has entered the chat.
2: Oh, you know it's topical if Big Don Don's leaning in.
0: He was hosting a press conference in the Oval Office and a British reporter, hey, who could have been you, given how well you do an English accent.
2: Oh, thank you. You were very impressed by that yesterday.
0: We were all impressed. We talked about it.
2: I was so up myself yesterday walking around with my English accent.
0: Here's what Trump had to say about them leaving his country.
3: What's your reaction to the recent news that Prince Harry and Meghan have left the United States and gone back to Britain?
4: I'm happy about it. No, I was not a fan. I thought I had a very good relationship with the Queen. Really good. I got to know her very well. A really good relationship with King Charles. I knew him as Prince Charles and King Charles. I've known him for a long time. He's great. Great guy.
0: The way Donald Trump can make anything back about him.
2: He's a great guy.
0: Great guy.
2: He also said he knew the Queen and they got on very well. And he said if it was my family, I would not let them back in.
0: Savage.
2: Savage.
0: Them fighting words.
2: Family first, Donald.
0: Yeah.
2: Blood is thicker than water, Donald.
0: He would cut his kids. I mean, he has in the past. Like, he would cut them off as if they were just, like, civilians.
2: But God, you'd be holding on for dear life to stay in that will, wouldn't you?
0: Yes,
2: in
0: you
2: both
0: would.
2: Of them, actually. Hey, speaking of families, the Kelce brothers, two of the most famous brothers on the planet. There is some rumour, by the way, that Jason Kelce might be making his way out to Australia for the NFL game happening in Melbourne next week because he's part of the broadcast. He does commentary.
0: Oh, he totally will.
2: So there's a rumour going that he might be jumping on a plane to come out here because it is actually the first game of the season, the Rams versus the 49ers.
0: Yeah.
2: Anyway, they have their podcast, New Heights, and it was the first episode of the new season because NFL is back and obviously they discussed NFL, yada, yada, yada, yada. They also discussed the big story of the summer, which was Travis and Taylor's wedding.
5: There wasn't like the sit-down formal stuff. There wasn't like a bunch of the speeches. It was just time to party and have fun.
6: It was so cool seeing everyone from my childhood, not only mesh with Taylor, her family and friends, to who we've, you know, come encounter with over our career and who we just admire as people and have become good friends with.
2: Oh my God, cute.
0: Cute, but
2: now,
0: also...
2: they had 1,000 people there.
0: It was anyone they met.
2: It was anyone they met. I had a friend who was there.
0: Yeah.
2: And I was like... judgy. Why was it Madison Square Garden? I mean, power to them because A, no photos have been released because it was a completely controlled environment.
0: Yeah.
2: And B, it's actually cute because they got up and said, we chose this venue because it is the perfect crossover of music and sport.
0: Still trailer
2: trash.
0: Don't
2: think that's cute? I mean, they're so dorky, no. But I love them so much.
0: I know.
2: They had a raffle at their wedding, Jack. A raffle.
0: Like, that is
2: someone
0: not acceptable.
2: Someone want a handbag, someone want a car, someone want a meat tray.
0: Like, I would love a free Cartier watch, though.
2: Yeah, thank you. I've got this from the wedding.
0: Yeah.
2: Hey, the other hot topic they spoke about on their, what's supposedly an NFL podcast, was about Travis and Taylor's alleged dog that we spoke about yesterday, Wendy.
6: Wendy's now a model. Yep, she's a model dog. You know, we were going to use a dog, and am I okay with dogs? I'm like, I have a dog. I'm like, oh, you want to bring your dog in? I'm just like, let me talk it over with Tay and figure out, you know, what's the best way to go about this. And she was all for it.
2: Like, as if Taylor was going to say, no, the dog is private.
0: Hey, what do you think the talent fee would have been for the dog? How much would the dog have got paid?
2: I don't know. I reckon Travis got enough to cover the dog.
0: Yeah, yeah.
2: Taylor?
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15: One Heineken, please. 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
23: Good afternoon. A single vehicle prang on Winstanley Street, eastbound in the left turn lane at Creek Road heading through Carina Heights. A breakdown on the M1 southbound through Pimpamar, one on the Gateway Bridge, northbound left lane after the Lytton Road on-ramp. A breakdown on Anderson Street on the westbound exit from the Logan Motorway at Berrinbah. A power outage through Newstead and Bowen Hills, which could be affecting a few sets of traffic lights in those suburbs. And delays on the Gateway northbound from Nudgee up to the Pine Rivers Bridge and southbound from Murarrie to Belmont. Slow going too on the M1 southbound from 8 Mile Plains to Daisy Hill and northbound coming up through Slacks Creek. A busy run on the Pacific Motorway from the Gabba to Greenslopes. If a new Volkswagen's been sitting on your wish list for a while, now might be your time. 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It's going to be sunny again tomorrow, another warm one coming up at the top of 31 degrees. It's currently 25 on Nova 106.9.
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0: afternoon. I'm Michelle Stevenson. Angus Taylor has rejected claims the Coalition's tobacco excise policy will increase smoking rates. The Coalition wants to slash the tobacco excise by 80%, saying it'll undercut organised crime. The opposition leader says cheap cigarettes are already widely available through the black market, arguing the current approach has failed.
1: The horse has bolted on this. The reality is that the government has created the worst of all possible worlds. More crime, more smoking, and less tax revenue.
0: Tobacco excise policy will increase smoking rates. The Coalition wants to slash the tobacco excise by 80%, saying it'll undercut organised crime. The opposition leader says cheap cigarettes are already widely available through the black market, arguing the current approach has failed.
1: The horse has bolted on this. The reality is that the government has

0: Relatives are being urged to send DNA samples to Kathmandu as police try and identify victims. Australia is also sending a team of specialist drone operators to aid the search and recovery operations. Telstra has been fined more than $270,000 after it failed to protect customers from SIM card fraud. The Communications and Media Watchdog found the telco failed to verify identities during unauthorised SIM swaps between January and October 2025. Well, experts fear Australia's housing shortage could get even worse. With tens of thousands of tradies nearing retirement, new analysis estimates around 23,000 skilled workers are approaching retirement age, while just 21,000 apprentices enrolled in key construction courses last year. And with Miley Cyrus dropping her famous last name, her dad Billy Ray has given the move his blessing. After patching up their once strained relationship, Billy Ray says it makes sense, comparing his daughter to one name icons like Cher and Prince. Now let's see what's happening on Nine News.
1: Thanks, I'm Melissa Downs. 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Nine Sports Team has all the latest sporting news, plus Gary Youngbury has the most comprehensive weather forecast. Nine News is your news tonight at 6 on Nine and Nine Now.
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6: Hello, Jackie Charles. It's a pleasure spending Thursday afternoon with you.
5: Now, if you missed our little update at the start of the show, Loz, I just wanted to update everyone on where our very good mate Chrissy Swan has been.
6: Yes.
5: She is taking some time away from the show following an unexpected medical matter that required surgery. She is now focused on her recovery, and she needs to take some time off to really put all of her energy into that. I've spoken with the beautiful people around her, and she is doing just that. And we send her our well wishes and our love.
6: Absolutely.
5: And we'll let you know when she's ready to be back.
6: Yeah, rest up, Chrissy. We hope you are back on your feet soon.
5: And
6: your health always comes first, Jack.
5: Absolutely.
6: Always.
5: Absolutely. And she has the utmost support from everyone here at Nova.
6: Yeah, we're thinking of you and your family, Chrissy. We can't wait to hear you on the air again soon.
5: Indeed. Hey, coming up before 4 o'clock, we are doing sweeping statements. Lauren, this is where we like to get super unpopular.
6: Right.
5: And as I say, I like to try and get cancelled. We've got to try and cancel ourselves.
6: Oh, no, that's quite possible. So tread carefully, Jack Charles.
5: Next, though, Chrissy's Quizzy 132410. If you would like to win Sennheiser Momentum 5 wireless headphones, Ariana Grande here at Nova.

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1: 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Chrissy's Quizzy.
0: It is the second last day to get your hands on these unbelievable Sennheiser headphones.
2: They're awesome.
0: They're awesome. We love them. Dominica. Wow.
3: Yes. Hello.
2: Is it Dominica?
0: It's Dominica. I really just struggled with that.
2: Or Dominica, as Jack said.
3: It's Dominica.
2: Oh, it is?
0: I was
2: Dominica.
0: Right.
3: Yes.
0: Never doubt yourself, kids.
2: Back yourself, Jack.
0: How are you, Dom? Yeah. What have you been up to this Thursday?
3: Oh, pretty good. We're just on the school run. So.
2: All right.
3: Yeah.
2: That sounds just horrid.
3: It is.
2: Good on you. So let's try and win some headphones for you to try and brighten up your day. And you're playing against Adam today morning. No, afternoon, Adam.
4: Good afternoon, Loz. And how are you doing?
2: Oh, Adam, I'm a bit confused. I normally do the morning shift and it's the third time I've said good morning instead of good afternoon. So I'm not doing very well, to be honest.
4: No, you're doing good stepping in for Chrissy. Aww. I mean, I heard earlier on about her... what she's battling, and that's so sad to hear, but hopefully it's all worth it anyway.
2: Well, yes. Hopefully for everyone's sake, she gets well and gets back on the radio soon. So
0: No, we love having you, Lozzie, and we send all of our love to Chrissy, and I'm sure she'll be very grateful that you are here in for her. Guys, let's get to this quiz. Your name is your buzzer, meaning it's the best of five. You got to get three answers correct to win the game, walk away with the Money Can't Buy Chrissy Swan Show bum bag, and win the Sennheiser Momentum 5 wireless headphones.
2: Okay, let's go. Question one. The latest trailer for the Harry Potter TV series was just released. Who wrote the original books?
4: Adam. J.K. Rowling.
2: That's it. One to you, Adam. Okay, here we go. Question two. The phrase, such is life, is famously attributed to which Australian criminal?
4: Adam. Is that the... Mark Chopper Reed?
2: No.
0: I like the guess.
2: No, it wasn't Ben Cousins either, although he did have it tattooed right across his chest. It was Ned Kelly.
0: Alrighty, question number three. It's currently only Adam on the scoreboard.
2: Redfoo from the electronic band LMFAO is celebrating 50 years today. It's his 50th birthday. Can you name this song?
5: I'm sexy and I know it.
3: Dom,
2: go for it.
3: Sexy and I know.
0: Yeah. Gonna say it's literally all he says. Alrighty, it is one all. Question number four.
2: Iceberg and cos are a common variety of what salad in Greek?
0: Dom.
3: Lettuce.
2: That's it.
0: Alrighty, question five is for the win, Dom.
2: Sydney housewife Chrissy Marsh is currently appearing on which TV show?
3: Adam.
4: The current housewives? Sorry.
2: Oh, I'm confused.
0: Scrapping that. Okay. We're going to scrap that because we both buzzed
2: Adam buzzed in.
0: But he got it wrong, and then Dom buzzed in with the right answer. Let's go to question number six. It's currently 2 points to Dom, one to Adam.
2: One of my faves, a cocktail made with vodka, lime juice, and ginger beer is known as a Moscow.
3: Dom. Mule.
2: That's it.
0: Congratulations, Dom.
2: Woohoo! Oh, well done, Dom. Sorry, Adam.
4: That's okay.
2: Thanks for playing.
0: Oh, Adam sounds flat. I feel bad when they sound flat.
2: Sad.
0: Tom's saying no. I'm not going to give him another pair of headphones. I know we don't have them.
2: But what if I'm here and I'm not?
0: Nah.
2: No. Oh, that was a firm no.
0: Brand new from Post Malone. It's called Hollywood Dreams on Nova.

0: Zara Larson for your Thursday here on the Chrissy Swan Show. Lauren Phillips is in for Swanee. And Loz, you haven't done sweeping statements with us before.
1: I haven't.
0: Let's get
1: unpopular.
0: You should be.
2: Swan's sweeping statements.
0: 132410 is our number. Jump on the line, share your sweeping statement. And just for doing so, I will give you a $200 plush prize pack from Pokemon.
1: Oh, I got a Pokemon joke.
0: Go.
1: How do you fit 1,000 Pikachus on a bus?
0: How?
1: Your Pokemon.
0: I kind of like it.
1: You're welcome. You can use that one at school, kids.
0: Let's get unpopular. I will kick us off with our sweeping statement. So, an opinion that is often not popular. I think it is completely acceptable for grown men to eat from those yogurt pouches. I feel like the dudes around the country in their cars have been copying it for like squeezing on a pouch. People think it's an ick. People don't like it. Scudder, our audio producer, has done it for years before it was probably popular.
1: I sit next to Clint Stanaway in the mornings and he loves having a hoon on a yoga pouch.
0: I love a hoon on a pouch too.
1: Do people say it's not masculine enough?
0: Yeah, it just, I think people relate it back to being a baby or a toddler.
1: It is. I mean, whenever I've had one, it does sort of feel like you're a baby or a toddler.
0: It does.
1: That's okay.
0: I think we need to rebrand that and refresh that. And because for the gym bros out there, it's a way to get a quick hit of protein.
1: Oh, yeah. The gym bros love the pro yo.
0: Yeah.
1: Is that what you have?
0: You can get yo pros have a specific 20 grams of protein pouch now. So you see, you know, blokes in their Hiluxes just hooning them back. Yeah. And I think it's okay. So enjoy your pouch freely.
1: There you go. Mine's food related too.
0: Okay.
1: So that might be boring.
0: No, I like it.
1: Smoked salmon is repulsive.
0: Oh, what?
1: Absolutely. You know what? I'm going to go as far to say smoked foods are repulsive.
0: Do you enjoy a smoked oyster?
1: Absolutely not.
0: Oh, I love them.
1: Anything smoked needs to get in the bin immediately.
0: Have you?
1: Smoked meat? If I wanted to eat something that tasted like I was eating a bushfire, I would do that. It's just foul. Who decided to smoke salmon and put it on a pancake?
0: A little pike. What are they called?
1: Oh, and people who have smoked salmon.
0: Bellinis.
1: Bellinis. I like a Bellini cocktail, not a smoked salmon Bellini. People who have smoked salmon for breakfast should be sent to prison.
0: No, but to circle back, it's a good source of protein. Have your smoked salmon with your pouch.
1: What are you having? Pureed smoked salmon in a pouch?
0: 132410, what is your sweeping statement? I love how foodie we are today.
1: I know.
0: As I said, just for sharing, we'll give you a $200 plush prize pack from Pokemon. Hey, the Jonas Brothers, they're in Melbourne next week at the NFL. It's Sucker on Nova.

0: Shout out to The Cause. I miss hearing them. That was obviously a Cyril remix, though, of Breathless here on Nova.
1: Not going to lie, I like the remix, but I loved The Cause.
0: Loved them.
1: Oh, my gosh, I loved them.
0: Hey, that is my mate Lauren Phillips in for Chrissy Swan today, and we are currently in the middle of this.
2: Swan's sweeping statements.
0: Yeah, get unpopular with us. My sweeping statement today is that it is totally acceptable for dudes out there to hoon on a yogurt pouch. I feel like for too long, guys are getting shamed for, you know, looking like toddlers sitting in their utes. But these yogurt pouches, they're convenient and it's they're warranted. Jam-packed with protein.
1: The gym bros love them. My statement today was that I think smoked salmon and smoked meats in general are repulsive.
0: Have you ever tried a smoky barbecue sauce?
1: Yuck.
0: Our mate Chris Kontos, who I live with, is obsessed with it.
1: Anything smoked is just not for me.
0: Yeah.
1: It all tastes the same.
0: Interesting.
1: Okay, now I haven't done this before, Jack, so help me. When people tell us their sweeping statement, do we judge or do we just listen but we don't judge?
0: Given that you're in Chrissy Swan's chair,
1: yes.
0: It is a judgment-free zone.
1: Judgment-free.
0: But best believe this chair is a judgment zone.
1: Okay, I'll try not to judge.
0: Let's kick off with Matilda. Hey, Matilda.
3: I think the remixes suck.
1: Remixes?
0: Hey, Matilda, how old are you?
3: I'm 10 years old.
1: So you wouldn't know The Cause and the remix we just heard there. What about the Post Malone one that was on before?
0: Yeah, what are you talking about?
3: I just really don't like that one because it's like a classic and I don't really like remixes.
1: Oh, you like Dreams by Fleetwood Mac. Post Malone should get out of it, you reckon?
3: Yeah.
1: Did your mum make you say that?
3: No.
0: I reckon she might have, Matilda. But don't worry, because regardless, you get a $200 plush prize pack from Pokemon.
3: Thank you.
0: I love the cute little Matilda. Delay we've got with Matilda. Hey, also, it's Pokemon's 30th anniversary. So, Matilda, inside are 4 sleeping plushies.
1: Okay, thanks, ooh, Matilda.
0: I kind of enjoyed the slight delay we had. I got used to counting to 3. Let's go to Josh. What's your sweeping statement?
4: Hey, guys, how are you?
1: We're great, Josh. How are you?
4: I'm really well, thanks. My sweeping statement is that I hate AI, and it's because people take it like it's the Bible, like it's fact, when most of the time it's actually misleading or it's even wrong.
1: Yeah, it can be wrong, but sometimes it's great when you're like, I'm having a fight with my boyfriend, colleague, boss, someone. How do I approach this situation in a serious, but terse, but nice way?
4: Yes,
1: it comes
4: true.
1: In handy then.
0: And also, Josh, I used to be like you, right? I was a real naysayer against AI, but given that it is coming, I feel like we need to somewhat embrace it, but we've just got to be careful that it doesn't take everyone's job.
4: Yeah, that's true. Good point.
1: Now, there is an adult entertainer also called Lauren Phillips, and if you ask AI who Lauren Phillips is, it gets a bit confused between the two.
0: Hey, does she have like...
1: And I'm not doing the same...
0: kind of work.
1: Same kind of content she is.
0: She's got like fiery red hair, yeah?
1: Fiery red head.
0: I reckon
1: and
0: that could look good on you.
1: People in things before. Wrong Lauren Phillips.
0: That is too funny.
1: Yeah, yeah.
0: Now, the team have just run in a heap of these Pokemon plushies.
1: Oh, my God, they're so
0: like
1: cute.
0: Pillows. They're quite comfortable. All right, let's go to Callista.
1: This one with the frill.
0: Callista, what's your sweeping statement?
5: I think it's totally acceptable for adults to play My Little Pony game.
1: Okay. Like, how do you play? Like, do you mean you pretend to be a pony or do you have toys?
5: No. So I have this game on my phone and it's basically just like My Little Pony, but just as a game. And
1: like
5: I love
1: a video
5: it so
1: game?
5: Much. Yeah, yeah. Oh.
0: That's fine, Callista. I still sometimes play Doodle Jump.
1: What is...
5: Yeah, like it's so fun.
1: Dare I ask what Doodle Jump is?
0: Doodle Jump used to be like one of the OG iPhone apps where like the doodle jumps.
1: Is it actually a doodle?
0: No. It's just like, it's like, you know, drawing, a doodle is in
1: like
0: a drawing.
1: A stick figure.
0: I don't know where your mind's going.
1: I used to play Candy Crush at every flight I was ever on.
0: That's so
1: I
0: boomer.
1: I should bring it back.
0: You should, but boomers still play
1: it. Is that
0: it.
1: Boomer?
0: Yeah,
1: I see.
5: Every millennial plays Candy Crush.
0: Oh, not even boomers, millennials. Wow.
1: I catch my fiancé playing sometimes. He's old.
0: Paul, be better. Hey, Callista, you've got a $200 plush prize pack from Pokemon. Enjoy that.
5: Yippee!
1: Cute. Monique, hello.
6: Hi, how are you going?
1: We're great. Have you got a sweeping statement?
6: I do. My sweeping statement is when people from work put their lunch in the fridge without a name on it, it is totally okay to steal.
1: Oh.
0: No, I love it.
1: I don't... No, well, actually... I often steal. In this office, there is a box that says Chrissy and Jack. Icons only, it says.
0: You dog.
1: And I've seen icons only and thought, that screams my name. That butter is mine.
2: 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Lotsie and Nova's Susie O'Neill.
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0: A breakdown on Kingston Road, northbound in the right lane at Dewar Street through Kingston. Delays are back to Station Road. Breakdown on the M1 northbound after the Logan Road exit through Springwood. Breakdown on Kingston Smith Drive, the northbound off-ramp from the Gateway at Eagle Farm. Breakdown on the Gateway northbound after Old Cleveland Road through Belmont. There's a breakdown too on the Gateway Bridge as you make your way northbound, just in that left lane after the Lytton Road on-ramp. And a breakdown too on Anderson Street, westbound exit from the Logan Motorway at Berrinbah. And we've also got a set of lights on flash through Newstead. In fact, quite a few sets of lights on flash through Newstead and Bowen Hills due to a power outage. Freedom's flash sale is on now. 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Hurry, sale ends Monday, only at Freedom. It's going to be sunny again tomorrow up to about 31 degrees. It's currently sitting on 24 on Nova 106.9.
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0: 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Lauren Phillips, you've already revealed that you managed to score some tickets in the pre-sale.
1: Oh my gosh, I love Somba. I did the artist pre-sale today. I sat online right at 10 o'clock, ready to go.
0: Did you feel like a teenager?
1: I felt like a teenager. I haven't actually done that in years. There's been no one that I've been this excited about. And I was like, I want those seats right down the front. Clicked on them and I've bought the home wrecker package and I don't know what it entails.
0: Epic.
1: But I'm going to be there being a home wrecker.
0: Hey, Somba is bringing his You Are The Reason tour to Australia this April. 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But LP, 13, 24, 10, if like Lauren Phillips, you are a diehard Somba fan because we have a double to give away. 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
2: Chrissy's Clickbait.
1: Okay, Jack, I am outraged and disgusted. Doesn't even cut it. Can I take you to the Hollywood Walk of Fame?
0: Please.
1: Where we have just said farewell to the great Dolly Parton. There she is, right there.
0: I did hear a disgusting story in the news this morning.
1: Has vandalised Dolly Parton's star on the Walk of Fame. And I mean, like, scribbled her entire name out. Now, this is a woman who is... I actually have never heard anyone say a bad word about her.
0: Not one person.
1: She's kind. She's done amazing things for kids. She just always had the cheekiest, most fun attitude. Everyone loves Dolly.
0: She's so non-offensive that I don't understand how you would have enough hatred in your heart to go and do that to a woman that a world is mourning.
1: It's like shooting Bambi. You just can't do it. No. Need to find out who did that. Put them, lock them up, throw away the key. Also, they've said, so they are obviously fixing it, and they've said it's not up to her family. They're not responsible for the repairs. Because, fun fact, did you know on the Hollywood Walk of Fame you have to pay for your star?
0: Yes, I did.
1: So you get offered one, and it costs about $85,000, and you either have to pay for it, and then you invite your friends to come along, or sometimes like a studio like Warner Brothers might pay for it if you're a big Warner Brothers star, or, you know, Sony if you're an artist or whoever. But it's about $85,000.
0: That's spending.
1: And her family doesn't have to foot the bill to fix it.
0: I also was
1: thank God for that.
0: Interested to read that she has two. She's been honored twice on the Hollywood Walk of Fame.
1: You were telling me that before.
0: Yeah, back in like 1984 and then again in June 2018.
1: What were you doing in 1984, Jack?
0: I was swimming around in my dad's hunt.
1: You're supposed to say I was a sparkle in my father's eye.
0: That one. That's the one.
1: Did you just say I was swimming around?
0: Let's change topics. The Real Housewives of Melbourne is coming back, man. And I am excited. Binge held their upfronts this morning, which is kind of like in the industry where they show their slate of shows for 2027.
1: Right.
0: And they played this little teaser.
3: Who is this woman? Coming at me with her pointy finger and her camel teeth. Come on, grow some balls, darling. Come and talk to me.
4: Are you ready?
0: Gina Liano is back.
1: So she's confirmed.
0: She is confirmed as a cast member.
1: The Housewives of Melbourne.
0: The Real Housewives of Melbourne.
1: Who else is on?
0: I have heard word that Lydia Schiavello is also back.
1: Oh, yeah. She was Bush.
0: And they're a good duo.
1: Yeah.
0: So I'm excited.
1: There's many rumours about the girls from Booby Tape.
0: Yes, there are.
1: Bianca and Bridget.
0: Yep.
1: They're Larinska from Yummy Mummies. Her name's been thrown around.
0: Interesting.
1: I think they cast their net far and wide for this one, and I think they got a lot of Nora thinkers.
0: I think they did. A lot of our mates.
1: Nora
0: thinkers. Polite decline. Larinska would be great, though. Laurie, if you're listening, do it.
1: Hey, I mean, I would love to have a friend on there.
0: Same.
1: I'd love to do a cameo.
0: Well,
1: I'd love to go to one dinner party.
0: Same. And we can sit in the back. I don't want us to be mic'd.
1: No.
0: But just so that we're aware and across what's happening.
1: We could pretend we're the housekeepers or something. Creeping around, cleaning up after them and gossiping.
0: Oh, in our black and white outfits, pouring like Moet.
1: Can you imagine? One for you, one for me. One for you, one for me.
0: You know who they should get? Chrissy Marsh. I know she's a Real Housewife of
1: Sydney.
0: But she's having a real moment at the moment. Mm. Like, she's in the zeitgeist.
1: They'll do something where they all merge together and throw champagne at each other or something.
0: Yeah, like a girls' trip or something.
1: Yeah.
0: The reason I bring her up again, as you know, I'm obsessed. But last night, she just delivered the most iconic monologue at the round table at the Traders. Have a listen.
5: I've been faithful from the beginning. And I'm actually getting emotional because you know what? I am amazing. And I am done the best. No, I am.
6: I love you.
5: I am done the most most amazing job.
1: Because I am amazing.
0: What a star.
1: Oh, my God. Is she out?
0: No.
1: She's just crying, telling everyone she was amazing.
0: Yes.
1: That's iconic.
0: That's the energy I need. Hey, Fitzy, Whipper and Kate are up next. Lauren, you'll be back with me tomorrow. I will see you then.
1: I'll see you then.
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27: A multi-vehicle prey on Beams Road, westbound on the left shoulder before Castlegrove Avenue through Fitzgibbon. Delays are back to Hanford Road. There's a breakdown on the M1 southbound, right shoulder just after Underwood Road through Rochdale South. Breakdown on the Gateway southbound at Nudgee Road through Nudgee. Breakdown on the Logan Motorway eastbound after Stapleton Road through Forest Lake has delays back to the Centenary Highway. Broken down track on the Gympie Arterial Road, southbound coming from Hoyland Street through Bald Hills. And a breakdown too on Kingsford Smith Drive, the northbound off-ramp from the Gateway at Eagle Farm. And slow conditions on the Gateway northbound from Nudgee up to the Pine Rivers Bridge. Make Dad's breakfast a winner this Father's Day with IGA. 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Excludes IGA local grocer. It's going to be sunny tomorrow. Nice and warm, 31 degrees. Currently sitting on 23 on Nova 106.9.
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1: Good afternoon, I'm Michelle Stevenson. The Albanese government claims the opposition will be responsible for increased deaths if its plan to reduce the tobacco excise comes to fruition. The coalition is proposing to slash cigarette taxes by 80% if it wins the next federal election. It argues the move will help dismantle the illegal tobacco trade by making their business model worthless. But Labor MP Tanya Plibersek has told News 24 that won't be the case.
28: If we drop the excise in the way that is being suggested by the coalition, that is a guarantee that we will see smoking and vaping rates in this country increase. That will lead to deaths.
1: Relatives of Australians missing following the Nepal floods are now providing authorities with DNA samples. The severe mudslides have left many victims unrecognisable, forcing officials to rely on genetic profiling. A collection point has been set up at a Kathmandu hospital where at least one Aussie has undergone the DNA profiling. Electric cars have outsold petrol vehicles in Australia for the first time. EVs accounted for almost a quarter of all new vehicles sold in August, with sales surging about 170% compared with a year ago. The Tesla Model Y was the nation's best-selling vehicle, beating the Toyota RAV4 and Hilux. Well, bird flu has claimed a second dolphin in South Australia as the deadly virus continues to spread among wildlife. And Dolly Parton is getting her very own day in California, and the date is pretty fitting. Lawmakers have declared September 25 Dolly Parton Day, written the American way. That's 925. Now let's see what's happening on Nine News.
29: Thanks, Michelle. I'm Melissa Downs. Tonight, Darius Boyd appointed Queensland's new State of Origin coach. A popular southeast highway pub goes up in flames. Hot start to spring, authorities on bushfire alert. 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

0: finals are in the air because tonight's a big one over at Fremantle.
1: Oh, Freo Heepo.
0: I mean, it's the Dockers versus Hawthorn, and it's going to be huge. And I tell you what, Fremantle have been on fire this year, Kate. And what they do, and the crowd gets behind this, but there is a certain time where you will hear the bells throughout the stadium. You can start playing them now, Jess. And that turns into Wharfie time.
1: Oh, yeah.
0: And everyone gets out of their seats and goes crazy. And all the ladies hook up with the local Wharfies. And
1: it's just to do with AC/DC, Kate, from Fremantle.
0: It's the start of the bells. It doesn't go into the amazing riff that's about to start for us now. Tommy, can we play AC/DC's Bells?
1: Tommy, we should run with
2: that. For Whom the Bell Tolls, maybe.
0: Oh!
2: Yes. Come on, Fitzy.
1: I mean, is there a Hawthorn song you want to play instead? Do you want to go with... No, let's go with this. I mean, do you want it... Tom, can we run with that, or are we going to kick into Olivia
2: really
1: Rodrigo?
2: Are we really doing this?
3: Well, we've got a bit of O-Rod ready, but why don't we look at firing that up a little bit later?
1: Freo.
2: I mean, guys, don't forget about the Doggies and the Broncos in Sydney this evening.
1: You want Who Let the Dogs Out, do you?
2: Yes.
1: No, where we put our foot down.
2: Which is worse?
1: Great question. So we'll settle on Olivia Rodrigo.
3: Oh, yes.
1: Also today, guys, more Somba tickets up for grabs, and someone's going to win $1,000 before 5 o'clock. Big night of sport, not far away. Drop dead, here it is. Fitzy Whipper, Kate. I know.

0: This a little bit later on in the show. Olivia Rodrigo there. It is your Thursday afternoon. Thank you for tuning in, Australia.
1: Working hard or hardly working?
2: Oh, I don't feel like that. Doing anything.
0: You know the other one? Where you go, hey, how many we got working here? About half? Where's my bell? Sorry, someone's taken my bell, Tom.
2: When do you say that? On a work site?
0: You walk into an office and you go, hey, how many you got working here? About half? It's really funny.
1: I think working hard or hardly working is a lot more effective, to be honest.
0: It's so true. Sorry about that.
1: The anti-work experience experiment. So, Kate, this guy has been going for 91 days on Instagram. He's got 100,000 followers. His bio is working hard or hardly working. How about not working at all? So he films himself doing nothing at work until he's getting fired. And he's up to day 91.
0: Of getting fired from different jobs.
1: No. He's still got the same job, but no one's busted him. He finds what I think he is. He's a janitor, right? And I don't know where. It's on a campus somewhere. But what he does, he finds a room each day, or he hides under a desk, and he sits there all day filming himself doing nothing. It's the anti-work experiment. And he said, I'm going to do this experiment until I am fired up. And he's up. He's 3 months in.
2: But has no one cottoned on to this?
0: From the business?
2: Yeah. So, like, if we're talking about it, surely, you know, Janine in the front office knows.
0: Yeah, accounts.
1: Well, okay, so here's some other stories, right? Joaquin Garcia, a Spanish council engineer, he worked at his local water company, and for at least 6 years, nobody noticed. He stopped attending his job for at least 6 years, and nobody noticed until officials tried to present him with a 20-year service award.
0: Couldn't find him.
1: And then his company found out he was bragging about it. He got busted and the court found that he performed absolutely no work during that period. He retired before discovery but was fined €27,000. Salvatore Scumas, allegedly he went for 15 years. He was an Italian hospital employee and he stopped attending work in 2005. But was paid approximately up until 2020 for 15 years. He was paid, and they found out it was around about €538,000 as well.
0: Wow.
1: Police dubbed him the king of absentees. He was eventually dismissed and investigated, and he went to jail for a couple of years.
0: If you were in that space, what was that guy's name?
1: Salvatore Scumas.
0: If you said to everyone in the workplace, all right, I'm disappearing for a while. If anybody asks, have you seen Salv? Where's Salv gone?
2: Yeah.
0: You say, oh, he's working down the back there, right?
1: Yeah.
0: And
1: then
0: you're giving everyone else just $20 here and there for anybody that says Salv's working down the back.
2: Don't you think it's a criticism? Or like, I mean, it might be funny to start with, but in the end you just feel completely redundant and like nobody really needs you.
0: I just feel cold and unloved.
2: Yeah.
1: This is the best story though. John Beale in the States.
0: Bealsy.
1: He was a senior US Environmental Protection Agency official, right? And he convinced his other employees that he secretly worked for the CIA.
0: Awesome.
1: And he had to go on missions.
2: Oh, okay.
1: So for 3 years, he just didn't rock up to work because he was on a CIA mission and he received salary and benefits. His colleagues largely accepted the story, but he did get busted in the end and he went to 32 months in prison.
0: That would be funny. Like, you go for a job and when the boss says anything else you can share, and you go, yeah, but keep this under your Von Dutch. I'm with the CIA. And once every 6 months...
1: I can't talk about it.
0: Yeah. I won't be able to inform you, but when I'm not here, I'm on a mission with the government. And don't ask any questions when I get back. They could be listening to us. You're a genius. Well said. Kings of Leon right now. You, somebody, Fitzy, Whipper, Kate, Thursday afternoon on Nova.

0: There it is, Kings of Leon, Use Somebody.
1: Love it.
0: How good is that? Fitzy with her. Kate, thanks to Chemist Warehouse as we drive you home on your Thursday.
1: There have been so many stories like this coming through of when animals attack. Give us a call, 13 24 10, if you have been attacked by an animal.
0: God, my dad could call the show. He was humped by a goat once, and it was aggressive.
1: You've got to keep going. Stop going to the goat farm.
2: That's not what I heard. I heard that...
0: He did not back onto it, mate.
2: The goat reversed onto him. That's what I heard.
0: That is not... He had to kick it off his leg.
3: What, LeBron James?
0: No. It wasn't LeBron James.
2: Tom Brady?
0: No. It was an actual...
2: Kelly Slater.
0: It was an animal. It was a goat.
1: Can we get this out of the gutter? Because this is serious. It's 13, 24, 10. Get involved. First of all, we're going to start in Spain. There was a boat that was out competing in a boat race.
0: Yeah.
1: And a pod of killer whales has launched a terrifying 8-minute attack on the sailboat. This is in Spain, tearing away half its rudder, forcing the crew to check for leaks.
0: Yeah.
1: There were like 3 or 4 of these orcas circling the vessel before they repeatedly slammed into the steering system.
0: That'd be so scary.
1: It'd be freaky. I mean, there is a little side note here because Ollie is our orca man, animal friendly.
2: Yeah.
1: No, he doesn't. But he wants me to say that no fatal attack by a wild orca on a human has ever been
0: documented. I will jump in because they've successfully sunk boats in recent times. Ollie and I were talking about this the other day. The reason they're doing it, Kate, and the only reason they think they're doing it is because they're bored. Because global warming has upped the supply of fish and they're eating all that they need to eat, so they no longer need to hunt and they're bored.
2: So you're saying that we've got to give killer whales like...
1: devices.
2: Algorithms and Instagram
0: you do.
2: And that.
0: Yeah. If they had an iPad, they'd be fine.
1: I did swim with the whale sharks once upon a time at Ningaloo Reef.
2: Yeah.
1: And I have to say, when they did say that there was an orca out there...
0: You had a moment.
1: It did make you feel a little... You're like, oh, I just came for the whale shark and I don't need to see an orca.
0: Oh, they'll kill a great white.
1: But they were pretty amazing.
2: I swam with a shark once. Greg Norman didn't know I was there at the time. But I think it would have had to
1: be a long bath. Very tall men.
2: What I'm hearing as well with the orca as well, very, very smart, and there is a plan of attack. So they will attack from one side of the boat, and you're like, everyone will go over to one side going, they're coming this side. Bang.
0: Bang.
2: They'll go the other side.
0: Yep.
2: So they're flanking. There's war tactics that are going into this case.
1: Well, they talk about that with dolphins as well. And then, okay, next story, Lake Tahoe in Nevada. A woman was bitten by a river otter.
0: An otter?
1: Not only... bitten. She needed 38 stitches for all of the wounds. It chased after her, swam after her. Have a listen to her.
4: I just got attacked by an otter. I've been swimming in Lake Tahoe for like 25 years. This has never happened.
5: I turned around and there was this otter and it just came at me. Teeth and claws and biting scratching.
6: Eventually, she thrust herself onto the shoreline. Several rabies shots, antibiotics, and a tetanus shot later, she's on the mend.
5: I got 38 stitches. I have 22 on one foot.
0: They're like a beaver, aren't they? The otter?
2: Yeah, the otter.
1: Well, they look similar.
0: Chewing through timber.
1: You don't want rabies, though.
2: We don't get otters here, do we?
0: I don't think so.
2: No.
1: We don't get either of those, I don't think. Let's go.
2: We don't have any dangerous animals here.
1: Let's go to Hannah. Hannah, have you been attacked?
7: I've been attacked by a kangaroo.
0: Oh, now that's scary. What happened, Han?
2: That's powerful.
7: So I was 4 years old and we went to one of those zoos where there's like a pathway and you can walk along the path and either side there's kangaroos that you can go and pat.
1: Yeah.
7: And I was only 4, so I went up to this big red kangaroo thinking, oh my gosh, a kangaroo. And then he lifts me up and the ranger had to come and peel him off me.
0: Oh, God.
7: It was very scary.
1: lifts you up.
2: Oh, man, that would have won you Funniest Home Videos back in the day, though, Anna. Hopefully Mum and Dad were filming. Let's go to Abby. You got attacked at work, Abs?
8: Yes, I used to work in the Macca's drive-thru and there was this cute little chihuahua in the car. So I put my head through the window and this thing flew at me.
0: Where did it get you, Ab?
8: It tried to bite my face. face, and I got my head stuck in the window and I couldn't get back in.
0: Awesome. There's nothing cute about a chihuahua, side note.
1: Well, they are more ferocious than staffies, I think.
2: I don't think so. Tony, what animal attacked you?
3: So I was in Africa on safari and I was trekking through the Ugandan jungle and I was actually charged by a silverback gorilla.
0: Oh, my God.
2: So, Tony, what are you told to do in that situation?
3: So in that situation, you're told to stand still, but he flew across the jungle floor and he was so fast, there's no way you'd ever be able to outrun them. And you have to just stand there, not moving, looking at the ground. And honestly, he came within inches of me and all I could see were his legs, his hands, and he just went like right into my face.
0: My life
3: didn't flash before my eyes. All I saw was like news headlines, like Kiwi tourists killed by a gorilla. That's
0: good headline. I'm a terrible headline.
1: You're from New Zealand.
2: Tony, did you know that the Whipfleys were staying at the hotel?
0: Okay, Tony, ignore that comment.
1: You must have had a bunch of bananas.
0: Tony, does that happen often?
3: No, like another group that I went with, they actually had a gorgeous female gorilla come up and play with their hair and like brush them. And so I got the aggressive one.
0: Amazing to think one swipe of the fist and it can just take your head off.
2: Well, if you've seen Planet of the Apes, mate.
0: And nothing wrong with having a hairy back as a side note. Thanks for your story, Tony. Ruby, hello.
9: Hello. G'day, guys.
0: Yours was a bit close to home, was it?
9: Yeah. Had a pet rooster, you know. He was trying to protect his flock but got a bit vicious, drew blood a few times.
0: Jeez.
9: And after probably, I'm going to say, the 10th time, we said, right, that's enough. And, he was quite tasty later on.
0: Red rooster. Ruby, what was he doing, though? Was he just charging at you and pecking?
9: No, he fully, got up on his, he flew up kind of, in the air, getting his paws out, scratch you and everything. It was very vicious.
1: Yeah. They've got those little thorns in the back of their feet, don't they?
0: They do, don't they?
2: Yep. With a bit of gravy, Ruby, and some chips.
0: Oh, my gosh.
9: Yeah, couldn't complain.
0: Well done. Thank you for the Christmas table. Good on you, Ruby. Very sorry.
2: You can say that again.
0: Yeah, I won't say it again because I don't want to repeat myself.
1: What did you say?
0: You can't say that again.
2: I don't know. I can't remember.
0: I've moved on. Very soon, thanks, Jess, you can win $1,000 if you identify the celebrity suitcase that we have here in the studio. $1,000 could be yours.
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12: 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There's a slow run on the gateway northbound from Nudgee up towards the Pine Rivers Bridge. A single vehicle crash on Moray Field Road and Paradise Road through Burpengary. That's got minor delays in both directions. Breakdown on the M1 southbound after Underwood Road through Rochdale South. There's a breakdown too at the moment as you make your way along the Logan Motorway eastbound after Stapleton Road through Forest Lake. Delays are back to the Centenary Highway and a broken down truck on the Gympie Arterial Road southbound just around the Hoyland Street overpass as you make your way through Bald Hills. Anaconda Adventure HQ Brendale opens this Saturday from 8 a.m. with epic grand opening deals and giveaways, plus $20 Anaconda gift cards for the first 1,000 customers. It's going to be sunny and hot tomorrow, 29 degrees. It's Chopper Day. 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
33: 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Thinking about performing out there, and then when we were in the middle of the pandemic and all that went away, I felt like I might never go to these places again. We were going to create this music if it was the last thing we did. And that's called a segue.
34: Wow. I love what you've done.

0: Put it on everything. Good on you, Bruno Mars. On my soul, it is Fitzy Whipper, Kate. It's your Thursday afternoon, guys. Thanks for joining us if it's your drive home. Tell me where you stand on this. This is an interesting one. I'm at the bakery today, right? And I had to work hard to get Francesca out of the house because she was at home sick today. I went, all right, let's walk down the street. Why don't we go to the shops? I'm not coming, Dad. Okay. What if we get a sausage roll? Oh, you'd like a sausage roll.
1: That's more you, though, isn't it?
0: No, not me. Not me. No, I'm eating well at the moment, mate. You know I had a four-bean mixture in the show yesterday.
2: How did that go?
0: Yeah, it went well. It went.
2: Has it gone or is it still rumbling away?
0: Could go at any stage. It's like a volcano. No, it's not. So I went down to the street to the bakery with Francesca. Tell me if you've been in this situation before, because I find it quite intense. There's a big lineup at the bakery. I'm standing there and I'm watching what everyone's ordering. I'm looking at what I need.
2: Okay.
0: I'm looking at two sausage rolls left in the pie warmer.
2: Oh, they must be good if they're selling out quick. What time was this?
0: This was this afternoon.
2: Yeah.
1: And there's people in front of you.
0: Spot on.
1: Right.
2: And you're doing the calculation?
0: Yeah, I'm running the numbers here. One That's girl, great. I got an apple tart. The next one wanted a donut. In front of me.
1: Say you bribed someone.
0: Hang on. No bribes. The lady in front of me, I thought, what are the chances? Like, I've got Francesca outside the bakery. She's sick and coffee and runny nose and she just wants a sausage roll and she's in a hurry to get back out there.
2: She doesn't want a sausage roll. Dad wants a sausage roll.
0: And she's looking after the dog as well, Albert, his name is. So
2: have you changed it?
0: No, it's always been Albert.
2: Oh.
0: So she's out there waiting for a sausage roll with sauce. The lady in front of me. Can I get two sausage rolls? Can I have two sausage rolls, please?
1: Yeah, that's great.
2: She wouldn't have said that. She would have said, I'll take those two sausage rolls there, thank you.
0: What position are you in to then go, can I just jump in? I know there's only two left. How much do you need those sausage rolls?
1: I dare say there's something else that you can order off.
0: No. When a kid wants that and the promise is that and you've walked 15 minutes to the bakery to get that, we're getting the sausage roll.
2: Well, no, because children need to learn not to get what they think they're going to get or what they want all of the time.
0: I had to get home and get into work, so I didn't miss any of the important meetings here. So
2: you're still late.
0: Well, that's why I was late. Because
2: did you make sausage rolls?
1: Because we rocked up at 3 o'clock today.
0: I bought sausage, meat and pastry and went home. No, I didn't. I said, how much do you need those sausage rolls? And she said, well, I need two sausage rolls for friends that I have at home. And I went, okay.
1: Yep. Fair enough.
0: I said, do they need a whole sausage roll each? Because you could take one sausage roll and halve it. Like, what if you got something else? What if you got a pie as well as a sausage roll?
1: Well, you could do.
2: Did you really do this, or are you making it up for drama?
0: No, I don't make stories up. I then said, I will buy the sausage roll off you.
1: Oh, no.
0: If I have to.
1: For $100.
0: And she said, this doesn't feel right. I just want the two sausage rolls.
2: Exactly.
1: Yeah.
2: Did she really?
0: I wanted to use Kerry Packer's quote where he says there's a little bit of awe in all of us. But I didn't. I respected her position.
2: No, you didn't. You started out by calling her an apple tart, and now you said
0: I didn't call her an apple tart.
2: Last two sausage rolls.
1: I can't believe you've bribed a woman to try to get a sausage roll.
0: You know, it makes me feel like an idiot, Fitz, because I should have done what I did that night, and it was midnight when my wife needed a souvlaki in the main street of the town we were in, and the queue was about 70 metres long. So I went straight to the front to this group of four girls and I said, I'll tell you what, if you put my order in with yours, I'll pay for your souvlakis.
2: I don't like any of
1: this. Yeah, it doesn't paint you well.
2: It paints you like an entitled
0: child. Do you know what it is, Kate? Sometimes you need to make things happen quickly.
2: No, you think your needs are more important than everybody else's.
0: Who missed out?
2: Francesca, get over it.
1: Well, get her a chalky donut.
0: She didn't want a chocolate donut. We walked down the street to get the sausage roll. I wanted Oompa Loompa now, Daddy. Aren't you?
2: Yeah.
1: No, not
2: about her. You.
0: It's like, do you know what it's like? Holding a park, right? We went to see...
2: Oh, don't tell me you held a park. Oh. If you held a park,
0: I
2: am not doing the rest of the show.
0: Last night I held a park. We went to the Sound of Music. You know, I reckon it's busy parking around there. So I rang Lisa in a separate car and I said, honey, I will stand here until you get here. No one's parking here. Anyway, Tommy, you reckon you can get some sausage rolls? Francesca's still hungry. Just when I-

0: Bit of Ella Langley there. What a treat, Cheers in Texas. Massive song, Tommy. I think it was a stat that came out the other day. It's the second longest running single in the top 10.
1: Yeah, correct, Whip. On the money.
0: The first, in Mr. first
1: Bright
0: place,
1: side.
0: No, is Mariah Carey, Christmas song.
2: You should have rehearsed this, mate.
1: What an absolute disaster.
0: No, it's not. Ella Langley, number two for the longest time in the top 10 on the billboards.
2: Stop.
0: Number one, Mariah Carey with her Christmas song.
3: Australia, we found the new Smallsy. Well done, mate. That is amazing.
0: Rest in peace, Brené Baker. My pleasure.
3: Amazing. 13, 24, 10, I want to hear from you. Did they refuse to cancel the wedding? If you've got a story, and usually this is around weather, but I understand when you've locked in your venue, I don't care what the weather is, it's going ahead. This is going to happen, Kate. We are not cancelling the wedding. Or was there a disaster? There could have been a death in the family. There can be anything. But I don't know if you've seen this footage over in the Philippines. Heavy rains. Okay, and Leanne Chico was marrying Gilbert Chico at the St. John Baptist Parish in Hanganoi in the Philippines.
0: Oh, come on.
3: Huge rains, and she has turned to her guests and said,
4: they're going to need to send in the National Guard or SWAT team because I ain't going nowhere.
0: Oh, my God. She's in waste. Waist-deep water walking down the aisle.
2: My sister actually sent me this video last night and I watched it about three or four times because I'm trying to train my brain to spot AI. Yeah. Now, this is not AI,
0: No, it's not.
3: No. Like, it is waist-deep. She freestyled down the aisle. Like, it's, God, like the vowels. Vowels were even worse.
0: Hang on.
2: Here we go.
0: Drum roll, please.
3: For wetter or worse, till depth do us part.
0: That's good. That's really good. They didn't use a wedding ring. They used a floaty.
3: Oh, that's not bad. That's not bad.
0: Just jumping in. Just
3: something old, something new, something borrowed, something...
0: Shuckers. He's done the shuckers.
3: Instead of throwing confetti, Kate, the guests were throwing life jackets.
0: That's not bad. I've got heaps more too. I got heaps.
3: Wait up. The priest said, speak now or forever hold your breath.
2: Yep.
0: Oh, Tommy, what have you got? What are you going to run with?
5: No, I'm working on it. I'm going to Google something.
0: Yeah, Tommy, I think they'll have, apparently she's pregnant and they're having a boy, yeah, thanks, Jess.
5: How's that spelled?
0: B-O-U-Y.
2: No.
0: How do you spell that?
5: B-U-O-Y.
0: What do they call it in the States?
5: Yeah, a buoy.
0: A buoy, yeah.
3: Oh, there's the beautiful photo. She's got a smile on her face. What a trooper. You know what? That is your future wife forever. If she's prepared to walk down the aisle in waist-deep water, you know you found a winner there, Kate.
2: She must really love him.
0: Yeah.
3: Well, that's
0: right. There's a couple of other obvious jokes.
3: He was a bit shorter. He was up to neck deep, unfortunately, and he knew I'm in a fair bit of trouble.
0: He's standing next to her. You can see the snorkel just bogey up from behind there.
3: Well, they promised to stay together through high tide and low tide, so it was...
0: Jess wants to jump in. What do you got, Jess?
2: I'm not saying anything.
6: I don't know if I was listening, but has anyone done Here Comes the Tide?
0: Oh, that's good!
2: You're always the best at that.
3: Here comes the tide. Well done.
0: Well done, Jess.
3: Hey, what was that Ellie Langley fact?
0: Oh, no, don't worry about that. I think they also said, till death do us bath.
5: Oh, that's terrible.
3: That is what an absolute turd.
5: What an awful way to end a break.
3: For anyone who wants to get into radio, this is not what you do.
0: All right, $1,000 right now, our celebrity suitcase. 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
10: A breakdown on the Logan Motorway westbound around the Centenary Highway through Carroll Park. There's a single vehicle crash on Morayfield Road around Paradise Road through Burpengary. Breakdown on the Gateway southbound around the Nudgee Road exit as you make your way through Nudgee. There's some slow going at the moment as you make your way along Deception Bay Road through D-Bay out towards the Bruce Highway. Slow going too at the moment on the Gateway southbound from the Port of Brisbane Motorway almost down to Wishart. Some slow conditions too on the Ipswich Motorway both directions between Rockley and Darra. And outbound a slow run too from Gales out to Goodenough. Delays on the Centenary Highway from Darra to the Jindalee Bridge and the Western Freeway heavy from Mount Coother out to Fig Tree Pocket. 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Fine and sunny tomorrow, 29 degrees. Currently 23 on Nova 106.9.
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23: 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SBS's highly anticipated new Australian drama, The Airport Chaplain, starring Hugo Weaving and the Pitts Shabana Aziz, is now streaming on SBS On Demand.
3: I didn't know that. I didn't hear about The Airport Chaplain. I did, but some airports, I think Hugo Weaving told us that Melbourne has an airport chaplain.
0: I think so, yeah. Not every airport has one.
3: So it's just someone that walks around just to see if everybody's all right. Obviously, highly emotional at the airport. There's these things where you just need to talk to someone. An airport chaplain's a great idea.
0: Can be panic at the airport.
2: Absolutely.
0: Absolutely.
2: Well, from what we've heard from you today, you just push to the front of the line if you're running late.
0: I wouldn't do that.
3: Okay, so we have a celebrity suitcase. We're going to open up that celebrity suitcase. Kate's going to give you clues, and you've got to tell us who the celebrity it is who owns that suitcase. $1,000 to spend on your next trip, all thanks to the Airport Chaplain on SBS. It's on demand, and now you can download and stream the whole series right now if you like. Cara, welcome.
24: Hello.
3: Okay, Cara. Kate's got this suitcase that's in front of her. It's not a bodyball bag, is it, Kate? So it's
2: I don't think so, because let me just see. Oh, here we go. The first item in this suitcase, Cara, listen up.
0: And what's this?
2: It is a huge, unused engagement ring.
0: Unused? I wonder how you can tell whether one's used or not.
3: And huge is a massive word as well, Cara. Like,
0: what's huge?
3: Think of someone who was about to get married, massive engagement ring, and then it was not used, Cara.
0: That's sort of in the clues.
2: Oh, it's unused, like heavy, lots of carrots.
0: It says here Cara's just come off a 10-hour shift at the hospital.
24: Yeah.
0: Oh, my God, you must be cooked.
24: I am, but that's okay. I'm just trying to think. Yeah. Who didn't get married?
2: Hands up, ladies.
24: There's no other.
3: Oh, bad luck, Cara. We're going to have to go to Wayne.
2: I'm sorry.
3: We'll go to Wayne. Wayne, we're going to give you clue number two.
24: Yep.
2: Okay, Wayne, here we go. We've got the huge unused engagement ring. And, we have a Santa's hat.
0: What?
24: A Santa's hat.
2: Yeah, Santa's hat. It's red and it's white. The white pom-pom on the end of it. A ring and a hat.
25: Mariah Carey.
3: What?
0: Bang, he's done it. Wayno from 60.
2: Oh, you just slid in there, Wayne.
0: Goes bang.
3: Well done, Duck. That was an amazing get.
0: Wayne.
3: You've won yourself $1,000, Wayne.
25: Thanks, guys.
0: Don't be too excited about it, Wayne.
25: No, I'm excited.
0: Yeah,
25: I'm excited.
0: You should be, mate. You've had a crack at a game and you got 100.
3: No, Wayne, no gain, mate.
0: 1,000. Not 100,000.
2: Just 1,000.
0: It's just 1,000, Wayne.

0: what's exciting this year. The 16th of October, 2026. Ryan James Fitzgerald, the big 5-0.
1: Wow.
2: Raise the bat.
0: I've done that a few times
2: in my cricket career, I tell you.
0: You reckon?
2: Pretty easy to do it again.
1: We should have a big party, a big dance-off and invite lots of listeners.
0: Yeah, we should do that. Are we having a big listener party for your 50th?
1: At your house.
3: Yep.
0: Not a bad idea.
3: Lock it in.
0: Okay. This study here suggests that you only truly feel in control of your life when you hit the age of 50. Prior to that, you're still trying to sort things out. And you know what? For anybody that might be in their 20s, having a look around at the moment, thinking they're meant to have everything together, take the pressure off yourself. Take the pressure right down. You don't have to have the answers. And you know what I think a lot of young people see today? People on social media being doorstopped and interviewed on the street about all their successes and the money they've made. And kids of today go, oh my God, I need to make $10 million with the best idea that's ever been invented and I don't know what to do. I don't know how to do that. You don't need to do that, guys.
2: No.
0: Just call your jets. Cool.
2: Because you've been trying to do that for the last 30 years. I mean,
0: 40,
2: it takes or it does
0: years.
2: Take a while. It does take
1: I
2: a while.
1: I think it's, yeah, I think
0: and
1: it's
0: I'm
1: different
0: struggling.
1: For everybody.
0: I'm definitely struggling.
1: But I think 50 could 50? Be 50s, but not everyone who's 50's got it together.
0: No.
1: I mean, life is a highway.
0: Rollercoaster.
1: I'm going to ride it.
0: Are you?
1: Yes.
2: Yeah. All night long.
1: Drive it or ride it?
0: Either way. I mean, this study was done by British Gas. They must have had the four beat mix.
2: Oh, the gas company.
0: Yeah, right. They spoke to 2,000 people about when people think they have their life together.
2: Why would they do research on that?
0: So that when this study comes out, people in the media talk about it and mention that's where it came from as the source.
2: That's a good idea. Glad you did.
0: Happy birthday, mate, for October.
2: It's still a while away.
0: When are you 50?
1: Are you looking at me?
0: I would never ask.
1: No, I don't mind talking about my age. Because I get to be 50, hopefully, in a couple of years. It's not, yeah. Oh, no, I'm turning 50. I get to be 50.
0: Michelle's got your news next.
1: Not now, of course.
0: No, ages away. Michelle's got your news next. We're going to try and read some minds, guys. In our mind, the gap. Do we know what the other person is thinking? We'll have a crack at it. Plus, Sandra Bullock has made a wild confession. We're going to get to that this afternoon too.
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4: A breakdown on the Gateway southbound around the Nudgee Road exit. Breakdown on the Logan Motorway westbound around Woogaroo Street through Forest Lake. Breakdown on the Gympie Arterial Road southbound on Rand from Hoyland Street through Bald Hills. Breakdown on the M1 northbound around Logan Road heading up through Springwood. Delays on the Gateway southbound from the Port of Brisbane Motorway all the way down towards the M1. Slow going too northbound from Nudgee to the Pine Rivers Bridge. And Gympie Road northbound from Astley up through Castle Line towards the Bruce Highway. Slow conditions too on the Western Freeway from Mount Coother out to Victory Pocket. And the Centenary Highway Darra to Jindalee. And outbound slow from Kimera out towards Springfield. Delays on the Logan Motorway from Carroll Park to Parkinson. You won't believe the amount of cars arriving at Toyota dealerships. Big cars, small cars, hybrids, EVs. You'll find the perfect car waiting. Oh, what a feeling. Toyota. It's going to be sunny tomorrow, 31 degrees. Chopper day back soon on Nova 106.9.
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5: Good afternoon, I'm Michelle Stevenson. Well, the Greens say the Coalition and One Nation are in a race to the bottom in addressing illicit tobacco. The opposition has announced it would slash the tobacco excise by 80% if elected and make vapes and nicotine patches legal. It comes after One Nation proposed a 75% drop in the tax. Green Senator Barbara Pocock has accused both parties of pandering to big tobacco.
6: They are in a race to the bottom, which will not deal with the real challenges we have. If we want to fight crime, we have to fight crime. There is no shortcut, and there is certainly no shortcut which puts massive profits into the bottom line of Philip Morris and doesn't deal with the real challenges of fighting crime.
5: Australia is stepping up its assistance in Nepal, deploying a team of specialist drone operators to the flood-ravaged country. Among the team of 15 will be fire and rescue crews from New South Wales and Queensland. The federal government has also increased funding by a further $3 million, taking the total to $11 million. High fuel prices could be helping drive more Australians towards electric cars, with EVs outselling petrol vehicles for the very first time. Almost one in four new cars sold in August was fully electric, as drivers continue to face hefty prices at the Bowser. Australia's biggest bank has revealed home loan applications have fallen sharply since the federal government announced plans to wind back property investor tax breaks. And it seems as though Ariana Grande won't completely disappear from the spotlight during her newly announced break. The star will still reportedly take part in promotional duties for her upcoming movie, Focker-in-Law. Now let's see what's happening on Nine News.
7: Thanks, Michelle. I'm Melissa Downs. Tonight, Darius Boyd appointed Queensland's new State of Origin coach. A popular southeast highway pub goes up in flames. Hot start to spring, authorities on bushfire alert. 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Nine News, your news on Nine, and Nine Now, live at six.
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1: This is Fitzy, Whipper and Kate driving you home.
2: The team is in and the team is on. Just get
1: in the car. On Nova.
2: Thursday night is officially here. One day to the weekend, you little beauty. Big game of footy tonight. Frio Hawthorn. Fitzy's trying to get some ACDC on for Frio. I think Zach Merritt's playing for Hawthorn tonight in his first game.
3: Well, they do. They play the bell at the start of Hell's
2: they
3: Bells.
2: They do.
3: For Wolfie time.
2: Big game of football tonight.
3: Oh, go Frio. Pressure, though. They finished top. They need to win both finals to go through to the grand final.
2: Kate's focused on the NRL.
4: What about the Doggies and the Broncos?
2: Big game.
4: In Sydney?
2: Massive.
3: Right, and Bronco.
2: Call the score now, Kate. What do you reckon?
4: Oh, well, I don't know. The Broncos aren't having a great year after winning. Like after winning the premiership.
2: Yeah.
4: Terrible
2: year.
4: Yeah, I know.
2: All right, good luck.
4: We've got Somba tickets. We did it yesterday. We're doing it again today. We're going to do that in the next 15 minutes, I think, aren't we, Tommy?
3: Yeah, you bet.
4: Plus next we're going to read some minds with Mind the Gap. Don't go anywhere. But right now, Aperture, Harry Styles, Fitzy, Whipper and Kate, Nova, Thursday evening.

0: Harry Styles, Aperture. How good is that? Fitzy, Whipper, Kate. Right now, let's read each other's minds.
1: Fitzy, Whipper and Kate's.
2: Attention all passengers.
1: Mind the gap.
3: Happy Thursday, people. Yeah. It's time for Mind the Gap. We are going to try and read each other's minds. Again, this time in the studio, not in the office. We've been playing it all year now. But for those who aren't familiar, Whipper loves it when I run through the rules.
0: This is good. Let's find out about it.
4: Great,
3: you get three rounds to try and read each other's minds and guess the exact same word on the count of three. Both say a random word. If it doesn't match up, you go into round two and then into round three.
0: Player.
3: And hopefully... Mm-hmm. You'll be able to bridge that gap, mind the gap. Let's kick things off between Whipper and Tommy.
0: Oh, okay, Tommy.
5: Oh,
3: you're up, Tommy.
5: How exciting. Three. Thank you, Kate.
1: Two. One.
5: TV.
3: What did you say, Tommy?
5: TV.
3: So TV from Tommy and thumbing from...
0: Thumb
3: from Whipper.
5: Thank you, Kate, for clarifying.
1: Three.
0: Oh, hang on.
1: Two. One.
0: The block. TV guide.
3: Okay.
0: You didn't give us any time then, Jess. You were like, that was pressure.
4: Doesn't matter.
0: It was
4: that's
0: a pressure
4: what the
0: round.
4: That's what,
3: yeah, and that's what you do to me when I try and say the rules. So we've got
1: three, two, one.
0: Saw!
3: What did you say?
0: Saw.
3: You should have said Channel 9, shouldn't you?
0: He said the block.
5: I said Scott Cam in the block.
0: Yeah. You didn't sort of step my way at all, did you?
5: No, sir.
0: Okay, I will not be reading his mind for safety reasons.
3: Okay. Fitzy, can you and I have a go?
0: Here we go.
4: Yeah, let's have
1: three,
4: a go.
1: Three, two, one.
3: Cap.
5: Camping. What did you say?
3: Cap. Like cap. A baseball cap.
4: Well, we say hat in Australia, don't we? Or do we say cap?
0: Look, I mean, let's not pull apart Kate's word.
4: Hey, guy, you've been...
3: You're wearing a cap.
4: Westernizer, you, yeah. Camping and cap. Okay.
3: No. Oh, don't play it yet, Jess, because I've got...
4: Mine's a bit niche.
0: Don't say it.
1: Three, two, one.
3: Summer.
5: Legionnaires.
3: Oh, I know. You know I think we I'm, could bridge, we could mind what, this
4: what,
3: gap.
4: What did you say, Kate?
3: I said summer and you said Legionnaires.
5: Okay.
3: Yep. Okay,
1: three,
3: you ready?
1: Three, two, one.
3: Air protection. Conditioning.
4: How did you get
0: air conditioning from?
5: A Legionnaire's
3: cap. Get it in through doesn't it go through the air?
4: Oh, no, you're thinking of Legionnaire's disease.
3: What are you talking
0: Legionnaire's
3: about?
0: Legionnaire's cap is the flap at the back on your cap. You
4: know, Kate, this
0: Sun
4: is
0: smart
4: where...
0: hat.
3: Then why is it called Legionnaires?
5: Because the Legionnaires...
0: would wear them.
5: Yeah, they used to wear
0: the army.
5: The army.
3: Who's a Legionnaire?
0: The French army. Kate, why don't we have a round?
1: Three.
3: Oh, no.
1: Two. One.
3: Apple. Paper.
0: Apple and paper.
3: I've got no idea.
0: Apple, paper.
3: I've just got one. It's not going to be the same as yours.
1: Two, one.
0: Steve
3: Snow
0: Jobs.
3: White and the Seven Dwarfs. Because the story about the apple.
0: I'm going to come to
3: what
0: you.
3: What did you say?
0: Steve Jobs.
3: And I said Snow White?
0: Yeah.
3: Well, what on earth are we going to say? Oh, Apple, you meant that.
0: I'm coming to you.
4: They're both dead. Say dead.
0: I'm coming to you.
1: Three, two, one.
3: Dead.
0: William Tell. Don't just repeat what he said.
3: Well, he was trying to help us and he never does.
0: Well, if you'd been clear with the rules, we would have got one today. We're 1,000 miles apart. Are we going to play Vanessa Carlton, Jess?
4: I knew you were about to play that.
0: You
4: I read
0: did.
4: Your mind. That's amazing.
0: The gap.

0: smile. Nails it every time, doesn't she? Vanessa Carlton. Huge fan of the Blue Baggers. 1,000 miles. Hey, that was a shame. Mind the gap. We weren't in sync today. Nobody connected. No one could read the other person's mind. Till next week.
1: Well said, mate. That was beautiful.
0: I knew you were going to say that.
1: I got a bit emotional.
0: No,
1: man.
0: You don't need to. You just need to recognise that.
2: It's the music. It was Vanessa Carlton.
0: It stopped you in your tracks, did it?
1: On the keys there, you can say anything you like and anyone gets emotional. Can we talk about pet pun names, right? Have you named... Oh, great song.
0: Don't know it.
1: Oh,
0: pet pun Farrell. Names?
1: Yeah, pet pun names.
0: What do you mean by that?
1: Have you named your pet after a famous celebrity but put a pun in there? So the actor who played the original Michael Myers in the Halloween movie in 1978, his name is Nick Castle. He has just adopted a black cat from his local shelter, Kate, and he's called it Michael Meowers.
0: Okay. Doesn't matter what colour it is.
2: Kind of after himself.
1: Isn't that amazing?
0: Michael Meowers.
1: I really like that. Well, there was also a greyhound, one of the greatest footballers of all time from France, is a man by the name of Zinedine Zidane. Have a listen to this dog's name.
3: We're coming to the final turn and Zinedine's a dog up towards the line. Lightfoot, Jamie,
2: okay.
3: Zinedine's a dog.
0: It's quite funny. I mean, friends of ours had a cat called Meowbert.
2: Meowbert?
0: Meowbert.
1: After who?
0: Well, Albert.
2: Who's Albert?
1: Who's Albert?
0: Albert. Well, I don't know. It's just a name. Like, there's a pun name in there.
1: Okay, yeah,
0: so they've
1: yeah.
0: changed the start of Albert to Meowbert. Like, because the meow and the owl sound the same.
2: You know what Meowbert. I love? Jokes that have to be explained.
1: Yeah.
0: You know what I hate? Audiences that can't pick up on what I'm saying.
1: 13, 24, 10. If you've got a funny pet pun name. Because I didn't know this, but Katy Perry's got a cat called Kitty Perry.
2: Oh, I hate this.
0: That's horrible.
2: I hate everything about this.
0: That's horrible.
1: Jennifer Garner, Ben Affleck's first wife, has named one of her chickens Hennifer.
0: I'm all right if you name it after someone else, but when you start naming Kitty Perry after yourself, I'm a bit, away from yourself.
2: That's not really her name anyway, is it? Katy Perry, that's a stage name.
0: What's
2: apparently.
0: What's her real name?
2: I have no idea. I think we spoke about it the other day.
1: 50 Cent has got a miniature schnauzer that he got from his local shelter as well. And the schnauzer had been in there for a while. When he picked it up, they were so happy to see it go. He called it Oprah Winfrey. You're Oprah Winfrey.
0: Terrible.
2: Imagine
0: absolutely
2: if you
0: terrible.
2: Had to say your pet name like that to get the joke every time.
0: That's a shocker. Tell me, what's Katy Perry's real name?
4: Katy Perry's real name is Catherine Elizabeth Hudson.
0: Oh, Huddo. That's
4: yeah,
0: right.
4: Yeah, Huddo.
1: Katy Perry is pretty good. Tommy's
0: really.
1: Got a cat called William Shakespeare.
4: Yeah. Rest in peace. But not as good as the sheep that I have called Meryl Sheep.
0: Get out.
4: Sorry, I'll get my cat.
0: Off you go.
1: That is really good. Kate, what do you call your pet?
5: Our cat is called Winnie the Pooh.
1: Oh, that's good. I like it. Winnie the Pooh. Oh, no, it was better than yours, Whip. Well done, Kate. Let's go to Katie now. What do you call your pet?
6: Hey, mate. My auntie's cat's name's Rocky
0: Meowbella. Rocky Meowbella.
1: That is very good.
0: You reckon?
1: Yeah.
0: I mean, there's a lot of meow just sort of jammed in there, isn't there? Like, they've really just wedged a meow
1: imagine in. Imagine how low you have to go to do meow jokes.
0: Oh, tell
1: Claudia,
0: me about it.
1: Yours is not a pet. What is it, Claude?
7: I don't have a pet, but I have my kayak, who I've named Selma Kayak.
2: Actually, I love that, and I hate kayaking.
0: Claudia, you're the winner, according to Kate.
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10: 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There's a bus and car nose-to-tail collision and a broken-down car on Gympie Road, both in the northbound left lane before Roadie Road at Kedron. Breakdown on the Gateway southbound before Wynnum Road through Tingalpa. One on the Logan Motorway westbound through Parkinson. Another one eastbound before Woogaroo Street through Forest Lake. Those delays are back to the Centenary Highway. And delays on the Gateway northbound from Nudgee to the Pine Rivers Bridge. Southbound from Murray all the way down towards the M1. 1. 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Sunny tomorrow, top of 29 degrees. It's currently 22 on Nova 106.9.
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1: We've got them. Just announced second show, Melbourne and Sydney. But right now, if you need tickets, Tommy's got thousands of them. Well, in the biggest Samba giveaway ever in the history of broadcasting.
2: Absolutely. All week too. And a bit of next week.
1: What are we going to do here, Kate? Look at the calls coming through. Look at the count. 64,000 calls.
3: That's what happens when you have all the tickets to Samba.
1: All right, you call it.
3: What about Emma? Welcome to the show, Emma.
1: Hello.
4: Oh, my God.
2: Emma.
4: Oh, my God.
2: Have you seen Samba before, Emma?
4: No, I missed out last year and I was so upset.
2: He is an unbelievable performer. And, Emma, you and would you take mum or a best mate with you, Em?
4: I'd probably take my best cousin, who's like my best friend.
1: Awesome,
3: mate. Oh, I love that.
1: Tickets are yours. Congratulations.
4: Oh, my God. Thank you so much.
3: Enjoy. Right.
1: More tickets on tomorrow's show. I love that celebration.
2: Don't forget the pre-sale starts 10 a.m. Monday, okay? So go to frontiertouring.com for more details.
1: Did you guys say you wanted an update on Sandra Bullock? Great, I've got one for you.
3: Great.
1: She is back in the spotlight at the moment. She's doing press for the sequel of Practical Magic with Nicole Kidman.
3: Oh, I know. Have you seen them on the red carpet?
1: Yeah.
2: I unfortunately didn't see the first one.
3: People are hanging out for this film.
1: Mate.
3: And it's such good fun. And any film where you get to see Nicole Kidman besides Sandra Bullock on the red carpet is a win.
2: That's just magic in itself, isn't it, really, to get those two
3: practically magic.
1: They have been doing press. What's interesting, there's been a fair bit of alien chat getting around lately, and I didn't think it would be supported by Sandra Bullock. She was talking about when she was filming Speed 2. And what she describes is extraordinary, and I think possibly the best thing to come out of Speed 2. Have a listen to this.
5: Hi, I'm Sandy Bullock, and I'm not going to lie. There are alien ships flying around the sky. I've seen them.
6: How many times have you seen them?
5: Just once. We were filming in St. Martin, and a bunch of us went out, so there were a couple beers involved, and we're all lying on the sand. And I see this little point of light, and I said, oh, it's thinking to myself, satellite, you know, it's moving across the sky. And I'm watching it, and then there's another little light that comes from a different direction to meet that light, sort of there. And then there was another light, and another light. There was five all together, and they all sort of came together, and then all of a sudden they just took off like that. And so you look around going, anybody else see that? And then I was just quiet about it until the government released the documents. And that exact formation was also seen by legitimate pilots. So I feel vindicated.
1: Thank you, Sandy.
2: Oh, I love it when you hallucinate for the first time.
1: She's not hallucinating, mate. No, she said maybe a couple of beers involved, but nothing else.
3: She shouldn't have said that.
1: Didn't need to.
3: Because I think it lost a bit of, you know... What's the word? I can't think today.
1: It's believability, validation.
3: Yeah, yeah.
2: Do you know what? Like, I mean, it's just a story of you seeing some lights in the sky.
1: No, you're missing the point. You need to start believing because there's too much evidence. I mean, this was an interview I found the other day. This was back in the 60s, Fitz. And this was a guy who's saying
3: are
1: he
3: we
1: was
3: doing
1: actually.
3: This again? Okay.
1: Oh, he's actually chosen. He was chosen to help communicate between alien and human. Have a listen to this.
7: How many languages can you speak?
8: I can speak three of the space languages. One is Venusian, the second is Kruger, and Pluto.
7: What about Plutonian? What did that sound like?
8: Plutonian is
1: alien speech. Plutonian.
2: I love it when you hallucinate for the first time.
1: No, we're not hallucinating.
3: Could he repeat that? Like, if I said, say it again, sorry, I didn't hear you, and then we compared the two pieces of audio, I bet you it wouldn't be the same.
1: He could repeat it. He can also write it, Kate.
7: So, in addition to speaking these languages, I believe you can also write them. Could we see an example of their writing, do you think?
8: Yes, certainly.
7: What does that mean, actually?
8: This here means that we are here for a purpose, which is something to do with your Earth that we will reveal later.
7: I see.
1: Fascinating. Absolutely fascinating.
3: Considering aliens are meant to be incredibly intelligent, they speak quite simply, don't they? When that was translated.
1: Yeah, well, obviously, don't pick apart their vocab. It's hard to translate alien.
2: Is that how they write? So they actually verbally say stuff when they write. Yeah. That's amazing.
1: I mean, he sounded like he was gargling. He had a sore throat. But that is the closest thing that we have.
3: Do you believe in aliens or do you just like being silly?
1: Having heard that, how can you not believe in aliens? You listen to Sandy Bullock. She knows what happened. My God, amazing stories on this show.

0: Little Madonna, Kylie Minogue, Love Sensation. After Hours remix, man. It's the only version I'm interested in. This is Fitzy Whipper. Kate, one day to the weekend, guys. It is your Thursday night, thanks to Chemist Warehouse.
1: I think it's really important to be passionate about things
0: you
1: or have a
0: be.
1: Really keen interest in something, whether it's a hobby or whether you like to collect things.
0: Yeah.
1: But...
0: is this leading to your hoarding habit?
1: It's not hoarding. It's just keeping nice things that I can't throw out because maybe it will affect my life. And what if I can't find that thing ever again?
2: And I've told you I don't have any duplicates with those stamps anymore, Kate. So you're just going to have to just have the ones that you've already got.
1: This guy, he loves Christmas so much.
2: Don't tell me.
0: This what? Song you're listening to now, longest number one in the Billboard top 10. In the charts.
1: Yeah, you're not allowed to do the music anymore on this show.
0: Sorry about that.
1: You're meant to stay out of it. Yep. On a side note, 113 days until Christmas. Start your shopping, but don't start celebrating. And that's what Andy Park has done. He lives in the UK. Since he was having a pretty average day at work, he was delivering a washing machine, which was the nature of his line of work, delivery guy. It just didn't feel that great. And he got home and he thought, you know what I should do? I'm going to go up to the attic and I'm going to pull out all of my Christmas decorations. The thing is, it was the 14th of July in 1993, and Andy, since that day, has been celebrating Christmas every day.
0: Oh, Andy.
2: Oh, it's too much. You wouldn't be able to hang around Andy, unfortunately, because...
0: yeah, in effect, he doesn't have Christmas anymore.
1: Well, he said he's still excited about Christmas, no matter, like, how many years has that been? Many.
0: If every day...
1: 30-something, 3.
0: If every day was a holiday, we wouldn't look forward to holidays, Kate.
2: Is he... he's single,
0: you're an idiot,
2: isn't he,
0: Andy?
2: Kate? He's single,
1: well,
2: unfortunately, because no one wants to be with Andy.
0: Very lonely, I would suggest.
1: Let's not talk about Andy like that.
0: Andy.
1: I do think that maybe it is filling a void of some description. But not only does he just leave the Christmas tree up, because I do know some people do that, can't be bothered to put it down, or they just push it into the linen cupboard or something for the, you know, the other 11 months. He mustn't work either. He cooks lunch. He cooks a Christmas lunch.
0: Gotcha.
1: When they have the heat wave in the UK and he's celebrating Christmas with a hot lunch, he pulls out a paddling pool and dips his little...
0: I'd call the police about now.
2: Andy.
0: Handsy Andy.
1: No.
0: We don't know.
1: Well,
0: Hamsy Andy.
1: He
0: always a carvery.
1: That's a good one. He buys himself gifts.
0: Does he?
1: Yeah, he does. And he opens them up and it says, what does it say here? This is my favourite line. Hang on a second.
0: What's he going with?
1: After that, after he does, wakes up and opens the presents, after that, it's a party all day long, pulling party poppers, pulling loads of crackers. Winter does give me a bit more of a festive feeling because it's cold and frosty outside. Christmas is meant to be... okay, doesn't matter. But he does it every day. I would think that's expensive.
0: When you're pulling your own popper, there's an issue, isn't it?
1: Or maybe it's Christmas.
2: I suppose it's a great
0: home
2: way
0: all
2: to
0: alone.
2: Start the day, isn't it? By going down to the tree and, you know, we all look for those little wins throughout the day, but...
0: what's under here? Well, you would know, Andy, because you're not doing it with anyone else. So have you wrapped another present for yourself, mate? Poor Andy. Do you know the only way it would work for him is if he had some condition, which was memory loss... like Groundhog Day, and he woke up every day and he didn't realise he'd done it the day before. Go and hit your head on a wall or something, Andy.
1: Oh, so well, that's not... this is meant to be feel-good, that somebody's found something that gets them up in the morning.
0: I'm concerned for Andy, because one day it won't be Christmas, Andy, will it, when you're in a cell?
2: Well, Red had a very famous line that he gave to Andy, that hope is a dangerous thing. Hope can drive a man insane.
0: Oh, Red from Shawshank?
2: Yeah.
0: Yeah.
1: What are you talking about?
0: I didn't think we'd end on a Shawshank quote.
2: Well, it's not Andy Dufresne, is it?
0: No, Andy Dufresne.
1: I don't get any of this. Well, I just wanted to talk about Christmas.
0: It would feel like prison.
2: Kate, have you seen Shawshank Redemption?
1: I think so.
2: Andy Dufresne. It's one of the greatest movies of all time. You know if you've seen Shawshank.
0: Right.
2: You know.
1: I think I have seen it in my youth.
2: So what is it about then?
1: It's about someone that digs a hole with a spoon.
0: I think that's the castle. Dale dug a hole. You've ruined it for everyone.
1: Don't what they about do this? The tunnel?
0: Hey, shut your eyes for a tick. Get busy living, or get busy dying. Morgan Freeman.
1: In what film?
0: Oh, Shawshank Redemption. Tixie, Whipper and Kate
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5: A multi-vehicle prang on the Gateway southbound right lane just before the Logan Motorway through Stratton. Delays are back to Currumbee. There's a breakdown on Gympie Road, northbound left lane before Roadie Road through Kedron. Broken down car on the Gateway southbound before Wynnum Road through Tingalpa. 1-2 on the Gateway southbound around the Nungie Road exit. A power outage through Newstead and Bowen Hills, which could be affecting some of their traffic lights. Delays on the Ipswich Motorway as you make your way outbound through Rockley and Oxley and also from Gales out towards Goodna. Slow conditions too on Bow Desert Road, southbound through Acacia Ridge and both directions between Callum Vale and Parkinson. Get crazy deals at JB Hi-Fi this week, like over 40% off an HP 15-inch laptop, smashed to $799, while stocks last at JB. It's going to be sunny tomorrow with a nice warm top of about 31 degrees. It's currently sitting on 21. Chopper Dave, more traffic soon on Nova 106.9.
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0: Rumoured to be headlining Coachella with Dua Lipa, Tame Impala. That would be unbelievable. Tommy, team trip?
1: Oh, yeah.
0: Coachella.
2: It's not bad, okay. OB, yeah.
0: Haven't missed one for 10 years now.
3: Wow. Fitzy, Whipper and Kate. Steggles Hall of Fame.
4: Go the chicken.
5: There it is.
3: Food is the way to Dad's heart. Every Steggler knows that. So get the Steggles Family Roast at Woolies. Just $4.50 a kilo.
4: We've been talking about this all week. Food is the way to Dad's heart. And you've got a chance to win $2,000. All you've had to do is nominate your dad or a father figure in your life for our Steggles Hall of Fame. And today we've decided to give the $2,000 to Courtney and her dad. Courtney nominated her dad, Noel. Okay, here we go. This is why. He's the dad who will drive an hour to drop off homemade soup if you're having a bad day, right up my alley. He puts everyone else first. He does charity work. The list goes on.
0: You are the opposite to Noel.
4: Why?
0: He'll drive an hour to drop off some soup. You were in Woolies the other day, looked at the chicken and thought, maybe I'll bring it in for the team, and then decided not to.
4: Do you know what I did decide? Lazy. No. Do you know what I did decide to do? Is to get that chicken and do it for my own dad on Father's Day.
0: Okay.
4: Because you guys have families and wives. So we're going to give Courtney $2,000.
1: Well done.
0: Cash. Oh, you caught.
4: She can treat her dad for Father's Day. Food is the way to Dad's heart. Every Steggler knows that. So get the Steggles Family Roast at Woolies. We've been talking about it. It's just $4.50 a kilo.
0: Can't wait to try it in the studio tomorrow.
4: Whatever you do, don't leave the chicken out on the bench, because it'll get a bit stinky.
0: Yeah, or your dog will get it.
4: I want to talk about stinky things. Have you heard this about this gross new dating trend before we head out of here? It's on the rise and it's called pheromone maxing.
0: I'm a bit over the maxing term, guys. I'm a bit over
4: it. Well, how else do you explain when you really get stuck into something hard, you know?
0: Filthy.
4: Like all over it. Pheromone maxing, the premise is very simple. It's very unhygienic. Some men, I don't know who these men are or why they think this is a good idea. I think there might have been one video on TikTok where a woman said, I love the natural smell of a man and I just want him to be a bit sweaty and a bit woofy under the armpits.
2: Yeah.
4: Some men are ditching the soap as a result, skipping deodorant, boycotting showers to unleash their natural musk. Their unnatural musk on the dating market.
0: Yuck.
2: I mean, that's what the caveman, didn't they? That's how they would flirt with women back in the day, wasn't it?
4: What, not filthy. Put their deodorant on?
2: No, their pheromone. No, it was just, you know, I haven't showered for 3 weeks.
0: Kate, can I tell you something interesting about the female body?
4: Recent studies and major scientific reviews have found that the absolutely, we've got to get out of here, absolutely
2: great.
4: Zero conclusive proof that human sex pheromones even exist.
0: When a woman is ovulating,
4: here we go.
2: Well done, Kate. That was a great break. I enjoyed that.
0: When a woman is ovulating,
4: is this the handbag story?
0: She can pick up on pheromones a lot more.
2: That's it for us today. Happy Thursday. Very special riddle time tomorrow.
0: When she's not in season.
4: Oh, let me get my pen so you can tell me what I'm like.
2: Tommy, any more Somba tickets?
1: Yeah, heaps more. Lots more tomorrow.
2: Awesome.
4: And what about money for Father's Day?
1: Yeah, more money for Father's Day.
0: Okay. What about chicken for Father's Day? What about riddle time, guys, back for Friday? Who's pumped for riddle time?
1: Sorry.
0: Okay, so the Somba tickets.
4: I love riddle time.
2: So sorry.
0: Thank you.
2: Do that again. We'll get into it.
4: Okay,
2: then.
4: Go.
0: Plus, a few light-hearted moments and at only $99 a year. What a service.
2: Well done. Oh, that's great. Where do I subscribe?
1: Yeah, I know. Enjoy. It's expensive. It's
0: very expensive.
1: It costs a little money.
0: You got
2: to
0: turn up.
2: We'll speak to you tomorrow.
4: What is going on?
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13: A breakdown on the gateway northbound after Depot Road through Deegan. There's a breakdown on the Logan Motorway eastbound lanes after Kingston Road through Logan Leap. Multi-vehicle crash wrapping up on the gateway southbound right lane before the Logan Motorway at Stretton. Delays got back to Currabee. Got some slow going at the moment as you make your way along the gateway heading southbound down through the stretch towards the M1. A little bit slow on the M1 still through Springwood down through Daisy Hill and northbound up through Slacks Creek. And the Centenary Highway still quite slow from Kamira out towards Springfield. Inbound is slow over the Jindalee Bridge and the Western Freeway is yet to ease from Indooroopilly out towards Victory Pocket. An FBI agent, a calculating female serial killer and a pursuit that pushes every boundary. Emmy Rossum stars in the gripping new thriller Furious, now streaming on Disney Plus. Tomorrow will be fine and sunny to wrap up the week. We're looking for a top of about 31 degrees. It's currently 20 on Nova 106.9.
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14: Good evening, I'm Michelle Stevenson. Well, the Nationals leader says hundreds of thousands of Aussie smokers are being forced to participate in an illegal market because of cost of living pressures. Matt Canavan says the current tobacco excise has created a massive profit margin for organised crime and argues cutting it by 80% will take billions of dollars away from criminal gangs. He says sky-high cigarette taxes have pushed smokers to the black market.
15: I don't believe that hundreds of thousands of Australians want to do that, but they just, in a cost of living crisis, cannot afford the legal prices for cigarettes we're seeing, and so that's fueling this trade. It is obvious to Blind Freddy that that's what's happening here.
14: The federal government admits concern is growing for 38 Australians still missing from the Nepal floods. Relatives are being urged to send DNA samples to Kathmandu as police try and identify victims. Australia is also sending a team of specialist drone operators to aid the search and recovery operations. Tesla's Model Y has beaten some of Australia's biggest motoring favourites to become the country's top-selling new car. It finished August ahead of the Toyota RAV4 and Hilux amid a massive surge in electric vehicle sales. EVs accounted for almost a quarter of all new cars sold, overtaking petrol vehicles for the very first time. Well, experts fear Australia's housing shortage could get even worse, with tens of thousands of tradies nearing retirement.

0: and more shows have been added to the Somba tour due to overwhelming demand. Sydney and Melbourne fans will get an extra night with pre-sale kicking off on Monday. Here's what's leading Nine News tonight.
1: Thanks, Michelle. I'm Melissa Downs. Tonight, Darius Boyd appointed Queensland's new State of Origin coach. A popular southeast highway pub goes up in flames. Hot start to spring, authorities on bushfire alert. 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
2: Hey Brizzy, Jessie Southwell here from the Broncos NRLW squad. We're up against the Warriors for the first time since 2020. 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
8: On Nova.
9: All right, welcome to Thursday night. How good is this? Now, if you're an AFL fan, we are hours away from a huge qualifying final tonight. Hawthorn Fremantle at Optus Stadium in Perth. One of the most stunning stadiums. It's going to be a cracker.
8: Are you going to be okay tomorrow? And I'm not putting this out there.
9: Yeah.
8: I'm not putting this out there. Are you going to be okay if it doesn't go the way you want?
9: Yes, because we get tonight. The second chance.
8: Okay.
9: That's the beauty of tonight's game. So AFL, football, sport is the winner.
8: So I just feel like you guys are crazy. Like, people that love AFL, it's different to NRL. It's different to any other sport. I mean, soccer's pretty hardcore. But you know what I mean? Like, you guys are really passionate. My father-in-law is a mad Collingwood supporter, and you can't even talk to the guy.
9: When Hawthorn got beaten by Collingwood in the prelim, now prelim means that's the game you got to win to get into the grand final.
8: Preliminary, I know.
9: Well, no, you don't. You asked me yesterday what a qualifying final was. So sorry, I had to spell it out for you. But when Collingwood beat Hawthorn in the prelim a few years ago, my dad didn't speak for a week.
8: But what is that?
9: That's fair, and thank God. And he doesn't speak much anyway, so.
8: I wish you wouldn't speak for a week sometimes.
9: Well, you might find out tomorrow.
8: What is it that makes you not be able to process the emotion? Like, it's just a loss. It's just a game.
9: It's not,
8: though. And you try. Everyone, we're all trying to teach kids a bunch of things about winning and losing and resilience and stuff, but you guys act like crazy people when your team loses.
9: That's why picking a team and sticking with it since you're a kid and having family history about the team and talking about it all year.
8: But you're weirdos when they lose.
9: That's why it's incredible when you win then as well. Anyway, good luck to the Hawks tonight and, you know, whatever. Good luck to everybody.
8: Whatever.
9: You know, Rihanna says, lightning strikes every time she moves.
8: Lightning strikes every time she moves.
9: That would be really annoying if that happened. But that happened to one man once in New York. And we'll talk about that in a second. But up next, what Ricky and Alex Warren have in common.
8: No,
9: they're
8: big
9: onstage farters.
8: We don't do that. He said he does. I don't do that.
9: And you're a singer too. You fart on stage.
8: No,
9: details
8: I don't.
9: After G Flip.

0: Evacuate the Dance Floor. I mean, that's the most perfect song for this next chat because we want you to evacuate every time, anytime you see Ricky or Alex Warren perform.
1: This is just, you are hamming this up too much. Just because one person said they do something, it doesn't mean it applies to all.
0: You and Alex Warren.
1: Hey, we don't have this in common.
0: You have something, I think.
1: Yeah, we're both singers. There you go. Boom.
0: You have something in common. I'm going to tell you something.
1: No, I don't have something in common with him. He brought out Robert Irwin in Brisbane to press the big giant confetti button last night.
0: Did he?
1: Yep. Is that what you want me to talk about?
0: Well, you and Robert Irwin are friends.
1: Friends.
0: Showbiz friends.
1: Boom. Showbiz friends. Okay. You know what? I always say this. I always tell people you got to sing from your butthole. I always say it.
0: Is that what you give? Is that the advice you give the young, bright-eyed Australian
1: Pretty
0: Idol
1: much.
0: Contestants?
1: Sing like you have to sing from.
0: Hey, Kesha
1: you
0: Kalani,
1: sing from, like,
0: from your butthole.
1: Deep in your guts. Sing from like deep in your soul.
0: Okay.
1: And the deepest place I can think of to say verbally is your butthole.
0: Mm.
1: Alex Warren has said that he farts heaps on stage.
2: I fart on stage a lot.
3: Really?
2: Yeah. Well, because as you sing, you're clenching your butt. If you're singing healthily, at least, you oftentimes need to get the power from somewhere. And that power comes from thrusting your butt. And so as you're walking on stage, you're obviously clenching as well.
3: This is
2: and you're bound to get some movement over
1: okay.
2: there.
1: Okay. You're not bound to get movement, Alex. You're not bound.
0: So are you
1: because if
0: tooting
1: you have
0: up a storm on stage?
1: I'm not.
0: What about when you're on the harbour last night?
1: No.
0: On stage
1: no,
0: on the boat?
1: No,
0: were you
1: when
0: just
1: I was on stage last night, I did not. No, because the band is behind me.
0: Yeah, but it's like on a plane. A plane fart is almost like the most liberating thing ever because no one knows it's you.
1: Everyone knows.
0: No, they don't. You can't hear it. You can't smell it.
1: I have sat on a plane next to you when you think no
0: like
1: one knows
0: symphony
1: it's
0: in
1: you.
0: My
1: and I'm
0: jeans.
1: Like, that is.
0: I fly too far. How many times did you fart on stage?
1: Not once.
0: Oh, ever?
1: Not once.
0: Ever.
1: Not once.
0: Come on,
1: no,
0: ever.
1: No, because you're never quite sure, you know what I mean? This is Ricky Lee and Tim on Nova.
4: 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Hurry, sale ends Monday, only at Freedom. Still some delays northbound on the gateway from Boondall up to the Pine Rivers Bridge. Slow going too at the moment as you make your way along Gympie Road back through Chermside. A little bit of traffic up towards the Pine Rivers Bridge, certainly not too bad. Delays on the Riverside Expressway, Captain Cook Bridge coming in towards the city. Delays on the Western Freeway still from Indooroopilly out towards Victory Pocket. The run on the M1's a little slow as you head through Slacks Creek, both directions, and a slow run on Logan Road as you make your way past Garden City and down towards 8 Mile Plains. 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Aldi, good different. Sunny tomorrow, 31 degrees, currently 19 on Nova 106.9.
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0: Stella Lefty, that is Boston here tonight on Nova. Ricky Lee and Tim, you want to see Olivia Dean and you can't get tickets? Well, you are in the right place.
1: Place.
0: Because very soon we are baby steps away from your next chance.
1: What was that?
0: Baby steps. baby steps away from seeing Olivia Dean live in New Zealand, thanks to our friends at 100% Pure New Zealand. Jump onto the Nova Win page now and we will put somebody in the draw in a sec. But now, what does Rihanna say?
2: Lightning strikes every time she moves.
0: So I'm talking about this because of a story in New York, and this was caught on his doorbell camera because you've got to be so careful when you're standing just outside your own house. Because he was right outside his home and he survived being struck by lightning. And the only reason I'm bringing this to you is you have to see the vision
1: that
0: somehow.
1: Is
0: he, it hit his left foot and he just went,
1: why?
0: And he's fine.
1: What?
0: Yeah.
1: Hang on.
0: Look at him just walking back to his house.
1: What? It hit his foot?
0: Yeah. He fell over.
1: Jeez.
0: I mean, he went to hospital.
1: Oh, he had his cute little umbrella up and everything.
0: I think that's the problem.
1: What, they're attracted to the umbrellas?
0: Conductor or whatever the word is.
1: But it got his foot. God, his foot, it even missed the umbrella.
0: Even if you've been hit by lightning and you've survived, please tell us, 13, 24, 10.
1: And when he comes up to the door, yeah, and the Ring camera, he's just got stuff all over
0: his... He's got dirt on his
1: But
0: front.
1: Is it dirt or is, dirt. Did he get burnt? Is that from like the little sparks? Oh. Did it like singe his T-shirt?
0: I thought it was just dirt from the nature strip.
1: But you know what I mean?
0: I do. Eddie, g'day Eddie. Your near miss, please.
3: My near miss was... when I was an apprentice, we got some dodgy seafood for lunch, and I had some calamari, and obviously I got sick and I threw up,
1: yeah,
3: and while I threw up, it got lodged in my throat, and it really was like having a golf ball
1: in
3: there.
1: Did you need someone to help you get it out?
3: They were trying. They literally were getting tweezers, trying to stick them down my throat to get it out. They were whacking me. They were trying everything.
1: Couldn't get
3: it out. And then my boss basically told me if I didn't force it out myself and try and cough it out, he goes, you'll be dead by the time we call an ambulance or anything. So
1: could you breathe? Could you breathe while it was in there? Or you had a little bit of nothing at all?
3: Literally, I ended up going to hospital. Had like my face was like all my blood vessels had burst everywhere. I was like seconds away from death.
1: Far out.
3: I ended up coughing it out and it was like having glass in my throat, and then I ended up getting it out finally and it just lodged out like a golf ball.
1: Did that breath just feel like you'd won the lotto?
3: Yeah.
0: Calamari, even with kids, because kids love calamari rings.
1: Yeah.
0: Obviously, because they're just human.
1: Yeah.
0: Like, who doesn't love a calamari ring?
1: Come on.
0: And I even now still just cut them up for them because I get so nervous that I don't chew their calamari properly.
1: Isn't it as well when with little babies, you can't give them grapes, you've got to
0: cut grapes
1: in
0: up.
1: Half.
0: Yeah, because of the skin.
1: It's like the perfect little...
0: Yeah, it just falls down
1: size.
0: And the skin gets caught in there.
1: Oh, my goodness. Remember I went to a Japanese restaurant and there was like, I was chewing like a bit of steak and I just, like a ginormous bit of steak got stuck in my throat. It was like nowhere near as bad because it came out pretty quickly as Eddie, but like.
0: And that turned you off restaurants for about 2.5 minutes.
1: Oh, yeah, no, I obviously finished my
0: really
1: meal.
0: You were really terrified.
1: I chucked that half-chewed bit of steak aside and I ate the rest of it, obviously, but I chewed.
0: Rebecca, you're near miss. How close did you come to carking it?
4: My husband, he's a aircon guy, and he's had electrical shots up his arm and they forget to turn the power off once and he almost got electrocuted.
1: Oh my gosh. It scares the hell out of me.
0: We got more. Angela.
5: Hey, guys. How are you? Love you guys. You guys are the best.
0: Oh, thanks, Angela. What was your near miss?
5: I was walking to school, crossing the road, probably in the not the best place. I was 13 at the time and I was crossing the road and out of nowhere a car just came and I literally just got hit by a car. The impact wasn't obviously bad, but I mean, school zones, that sort of reduces speed, but I fell onto the car and then fell onto the road and oh my god, before I knew it everyone was around me and it was just It was just insane.
1: But you were fine?
5: I was fine. Got up. Got
1: no injuries?
5: School. No injuries. Got up our school. Came to school the next day and apparently the whole school knew about it. Felt a bit like a celebrity.
1: Little superstar walking around the school.
0: Little celebrity.

0: That's another with 54 Ultra, a song called Talk to You tonight here on Nova. It is Ricky Lee and Tim on this Thursday. Very soon, our old mate, Joel Creasy's coming in with his mum.
1: She's going to come in like a bloody hurricane, Joel Creasy. I hope Jenny's got him on a tight leash.
0: They are touring the country. All the details at livenation.com.au. But now it is time for...
2: Are you not entertained?
3: This is a chopper!
2: Are you not entertained?
4: It's so easy.
0: I'll tell you, it's not easy. It's not easy to get a ticket to Olivia Dean here in Australia. So that's why we've made it easy for you. And we've decided to send you and a friend to New Zealand to see Olivia Dean, including... Return Jetstar flights. Bang.
1: Boom.
0: Accommodation.
1: Boom. Bang.
0: Experiences for two.
1: Two experiences. Sky Tower Auckland, and you get to go to Waiheke Island, which is stunning.
0: I love it there. There's an oyster shack there. It's called the Oyster Shack.
1: You're so into your
0: oysters. Or the Oyster Shop. And they do oysters in so many incredible ways. It's just a short ferry ride from Auckland, like 45 minutes.
1: Also, my friends just went to New Zealand. They were over there on a little family holiday, and they asked me to send them a list of all of the like New Zealand snacks and lollies and chips and things that you get at the
0: pineapple.
1: Yeah, pineapple lumps are obvious.
0: I love those.
1: But then there's like a little, onion dip that is like a classic New Zealand thing. You just get it, it's like condensed milk, and you get this little like, it's like an onion soup type thing. You mix it together and you have it with potato chips and oh my God, it's so good!
0: Olivia Dean is heading to Auckland, so you should too. Stay a little longer and discover more of New Zealand this year. Start planning now at newzealand.com. Bree in beautiful Melbourne. Hello, Bree.
1: Hello, Bree.
5: Hello, I'm here.
1: How are you today?
5: I'm good. How are you?
0: Have you been to New Zealand before?
5: I have. I love it. It's the best. I love all the adventure stuff. Yep.
0: Do so you? Good. Are you an adventure girl? So I'm a scaredy cat.
1: We went.
5: So is my partner.
1: Bree, we went to Queenstown and we were doing the canyon swing.
5: Yes, and I did that too. It was so fun.
1: It's so fun, but Tim just stayed on the thing as like a little scaredy cat.
5: And they like tempt you. They're like, oh, I'm going to do it now. And they don't do it.
1: Oh, my God.
5: Scary.
1: It's so scary. So what way were you facing?
0: That's the part I hate too, when they tease you and stuff. Like, I get you do this for a living and you stand on the cliff all the time. That's not normal for me.
1: Well, you didn't do it. But you fanged it down the luge.
0: Oh, yeah. I did the luge.
5: Yeah, that's
0: fine. I'm good on the ground. I'm fast.
5: Yeah.
1: Oh, my God. You're
0: all
1: such
0: right.
1: a girl.
0: Bree, here's the deal. To get into the draw, you need to pick the Kiwi thing. Ricky's going to give you three things. You just pick the thing that's a Kiwi and then you're just in the draw to go and see Olivia Dean in Auckland.
1: And it's it's a 1 in 8 chance, I think. So these are good odds, Bree.
0: Okay, go for it.
5: I hope so.
0: Give us the three things, one of which is a New Zealand thing.
1: The three things are Rose Byrne, Keith Urban, and Simon Baker. Which is the Kiwi thing?
5: What was the first person?
1: The first person was Rose Byrne, the actress, Keith Urban...
5: Yeah.
1: And Simon Baker.
5: Oh, I know one of them isn't, and I guess I'm just going to go with C, Simon Baker.
0: Oh, no.
1: I'm so sorry, Bree, but that's not the New Zealand thing.
0: Oh.
5: What was it?
0: Well, you're going to have to hang on because we're going to go to WA. Now, Angela.
6: Hey, how's it going?
0: Are you a docker or an eagle?
6: I'm a docker.
0: Oh, no. Well, no good luck for tonight. Boo.
1: Oh, you're so passionate. You're
0: no, Freo's probably going to win, but that's okay. Anyway, we're not here to talk football because Ricky has three things, or only two things now, one of which is a Kiwi thing, to get into the draw to see Olivia Dean in Auckland.
5: Mm-hmm.
1: Okay, Angela, out of these two things, which is a New Zealand thing? Rose Byrne or Keith Urban?
6: I'm going to go with... Keith Urban.
0: Yes!
1: That would be right, Angela!
0: Smash it, Ange. Well done. You are in the draw to see Olivia Dean in Auckland. Thanks to our mates at 100% Pure New Zealand and Jetstar as well.
6: Bad.
1: I'm sorry, Bree. I feel so bad. I hate when people don't just, you know, knock it on the head first off.
0: And go Hawks, Angela. Sorry, go Hawks.
6: Oh, boo.
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7: 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Running slow southbound on Mount Lindsay Highway through Regent's Park. There's a crash on the Gateway southbound in the right lane before the Logan Motorway Stretton. No delays though. And a breakdown on the Gateway Eagle Farm northbound. It's still quite heavy up through Deegan and Bracken Ridge on the Gateway. A car's broken down Gympie Road northbound in the left lane before Roadie Road, Kedron. 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In Brisbane tonight, going down to 17 degrees. Then for Friday, a sunny one and a top of 32. Right now, 22 degrees on Nova 106.9.
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0: Right around the country, this is Ricky Lee and Tim.
1: Look who the cat dragged in.
2: Well,
3: not one,
2: hello.
3: But two creases.
2: I know. I travel with my mother now.
1: I've seen.
2: Yeah.
1: Well, hang on.
3: Are you the chaperone? You make sure, making sure he gets places on time and does what he's supposed to do?
4: I'm the star of the show now.
3: Hey,
2: oh, God.
1: But you know the rules, okay? We have to welcome. We have to see who our next quick draw guest is.
2: Oh,

0: down. The other is her son.
1: Yes, Jessica.
0: World-class comedian.
2: I grew up in the spotlight, okay?
0: Nova's very own.
2: Can I give you a suggestion?
3: Listen a bit more.
2: No, don't think. Just Nova.
0: The people's prince.
2: I'm Joel.
0: Please welcome Joel and Jenny Creasley. Yeah!
4: Oh, it's been too long. I can't believe my my reunion with you both is with this one.
3: The Queen and the Prince.
5: That's good. That's why we said yes.
4: She's a big draw card and she knows it.
5: Now, tell us about Jenny and Joel. I like it. Firstly, Jenny gets top billing.
4: It looks better in the graphic design on the poster.
5: Jenny and Joel Creasley, live tickets at livenation.com.au.
4: And it's exciting to be promoted by Live Nation. You keep getting it wrong.
6: Yeah. Well, I did say I like being, you know, toured with One Nation.
4: I was like, no, Mum, Live Nation. No.
3: Can you tell, what is the show? We want to know. For everyone listening, we want to know what is the show that we are coming
5: Does
3: to
5: Sarah
3: see.
5: Does Sarah Harris want to come and ask what the show is?
4: It's very intellectual. We talk about our TV and film work. Mum's done a lot of film work. I've done a lot of amateur film work on my phone. You know, that's
3: like
4: in
3: POV
4: a,
3: kind of
4: yeah,
3: stuff?
4: Yeah, that's in a hidden folder.
3: Yeah.
4: And then we do sing and dance at the end.
3: The two of you do a sing and dance.
6: All singing or dancing. It's amazing.
3: Because you've performed on the West End.
6: I have, yes.
3: You're a pro.
6: Yeah, and this is, you know, taking me back, and I had to dig out some photos from a long time ago for this show.
3: So yeah.
5: You're going to play a little game of Quick Draw. Remember how that works?
7: Oh. Ricky Lee and Tim's Quick Draw.
4: She's really good.
5: Jenny and Joel Creasley are here. You're a double act, so you're going to take her on together.
4: Mm.
3: Oh, you're like Velma Kelly and
4: Roxy Hart. That's what
3: Roxy
4: we in our
3: Hart.
4: Show is.
3: Oh my gosh, do you really?
4: We do. We sing Nowadays, and then we do the Hot Honey Rag dance routine.
3: Oh my
4: Bob
3: gosh,
4: Fosse.
3: You do the whole thing?
6: The whole thing. Mm-hmm. The whole thing.
5: I don't know what any of you are saying.
3: No. You need to watch
4: it's
3: Chicago.
4: Okay. I'm going to kill her. Not literally, like I am on this tour, aren't I?
6: You are. Yeah. You're already killing me.
3: Mm. You're going for your inheritance.
5: I can
3: early.
5: Tell Joel's back as well because Ricky's saying you need to watch Chicago. You haven't said that to me in 8 months. Welcome back, Joel.
4: Film.
5: Okay, question number one.
3: Name. Also, I finally watched Wicked. Oh, my God.
5: Stop, don't. Question number one, name a cocktail, starting with P.
4: Pina colada.
3: Porn star martini.
5: Pina colada is good.
6: I don't do cocktails.
4: Oh, sorry.
3: No, what's your drink of choice?
6: A Chardonnay.
3: Chardonnay.
5: Well, it's indistinct.
6: Always a shardy.
5: Question number two, name a type of dance, starting with W.
4: Waltz.
3: Whoa.
5: Oh my God.
3: What's happening?
5: Question three. Name an Australian TV show starting with H.
3: Home and Away.
5: Joel was in there.
3: What's happening to me?
4: This is weird. I was in the car with Mum being like, she's really good. We're going to absolutely go down in flames.
3: I'm giving you a bad reputation. You've told her something
4: I know.
3: That isn't.
4: Yeah, actually,
6: What's
4: can
6: the
4: you
6: score?
4: Play better?
6: What's the score?
5: Three. You two.
6: Yeah,
5: to
6: you're
5: none.
6: Me up. Okay.
5: You need this to stay in the game, Ricky, for the win, Joel and Jenny. Name something you do to procrastinate, starting with C.
3: Couch. Yes.
4: Oh, good one. Good one. That was a good answer.
3: Always on the couch. Always on the couch. I love being on the couch. Can't wait to get to the couch.
5: Mm. Question five. Name something that always goes missing, starting with P.
4: Phone! Yes!
3: Congratulations, Joel and Jenny Creasley.
4: The Creasley
5: team. Yes. The Creasley
4: team.
5: Lovely to see you guys.
4: Love you guys.
7: Susie O'Neill.
8: Yeah, I wanted to dedicate that song to whoever's in the sauna at Burnborough Retirement Living right now because I found out yesterday that they play Nova in the sauna.
4: Stop it.
8: You know who you are. You're in that sauna right now at Burnborough.
4: Yeah.
8: Listening to Justin Timberlake, Summer Love. Imagine if you were just new at Burnborough right now, seeing the sauna, and then this one goes out to the person sitting in the sauna at Burnborough.
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29: Good evening. Some delays with a crash reported in Sunnybank, Bradman Street at Beenleigh Road. Multi-vehicle crash on the Gateway Motorway southbound in the right lane before the Logan Motorway Strait. No delays with that one though. There's a breakdown on the Gateway in Murarrie southbound. A breakdown on Gympie Road northbound sitting in the left lane before Rodie Road in Kedron. And we got one on Gympie Arterial Road northbound before the Gateway Overpass in Bald Hills. Further north, a breakdown on the Bruce Highway Morayfield. That's heading northbound before Buchanan Road. Milwaukee's Outdoor Power Up 3-day event is on now. 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Tonight in Brisbane, going down to 17 degrees, then a sunny Friday, our top 32 tomorrow. Right now, 21 degrees on Nova 106.9.
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2: We're seeing delays following a crash on Bradman Street at Beenleigh Road in Sunnybank at the roundabout. A crash as well on the Gateway Motorway southbound before the Logan Motorway in Streeton. The right lane there is blocked. Meanwhile, we have a breakdown to watch out for on the Gateway Motorway in Murarrie heading southbound, and a breakdown on Gympie Road northbound before Rodie Road in Kedron. Just be extra cautious in all of those areas. Census night was Tuesday, the 11th of August. There's still time to complete. In the census, every answer matters. Authorised by the Australian Bureau of Statistics, Canberra. Brisbane's weather dropping down to 17 degrees overnight. Tomorrow's sunny and warming to 32. Right now, it's 22 degrees on Nova 106.9.
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0: 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Nick, Lotsy, and Nova's Susie O'Neill.
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1: They say the holy water's watered down, and this town's lost its faith. 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

0: 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And now, the biggest game is back. It's Nova's Cash or the Cars.
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23: That is the biggest hype up you could possibly get.
30: Nothing can beat Peking Duck. They've taken my job. They've taken it.
23: Hello, Australia. My name is Matty Rowe. My Australian Music Cup is truly full this week. Mm. I have been frolicking through the valley of Brisbane for a big event called Big Sound, where basically I would call it Australian Music Christmas. Yes. There's a bunch of gigs on, a bunch of upcoming Australian artists performing live for the music industry.
30: Everyone who's anyone in the music industry is here at the moment.
23: Yeah.
30: Taking you out to lunches.
23: I know. Life's so hard. All I've been doing is eating really good food and seeing some really great live music.
30: Yeah.
23: I need to get you across a pop star by the name of Salty. She is hanging out with us on the show tonight. She has been performing at Big Sound, and I would say she has put on the best live performance of the week for me. Salty is her name. If you like Zara Larsson, just pop girls, Tate McRae, Britney Spears, Salty does the choreography thing. And we are officially pitching her on air right now for the Zara Larsson support slot, yes, because, my God, the woman deserves it more than anything. Salty on the show in the next 30 minutes or so. We also need to get you across big Australian music news. Robert Irwin is doing the worm again.
30: Of course he is.
23: He's doing the worm again. Plus, Troye Sivan returns to Madison Square Garden. He performed once with Charlie XCX for the Sweat Tour. He's also done it again, And we are officially pitching her on air right now for the Zara Larsson support slot, yes, because, my God, the woman deserves it more than anything. Salty on the show in the next 30 minutes or so. We also need to get you across big Australian music news. Robert Irwin is doing the worm again.
30: Of course he is.
23: He's doing the worm again.

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1: One of the hookiest hooks of all time. Ooh. That is Exit Sign, Hilltop Hoods with Ilya Necker-Vandal. This is the Matty Rowe Oz Music Show here at Nova, getting you across the biggest headlines tonight. Well, look at that. It's Thursday already.
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1: The biggest Australian music news that you need to know about. Let's start with Mr. John Farnham. John Farnham's celebration concert will be broadcast live in cinemas as well as the big Rod Laver Arena show, which is sold out now, Sunday the 20th of September. It is all happening. The songs of John Farnham, a living legend, so true, a celebration concert is what it's called. It's going to be a big celebration of all of his classics performed by Keith Urban, Tina Arena, Jimmy Barnes, Jess Malboy, Richard Marx. 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So if you can't get to Rod Laver Arena September 20, it's all broadcast live in Hoyts Cinemas exclusively. And tickets went on sale earlier today.
3: G'day, this is Robert Irwin.
1: Robert Irwin joined Alex Warren on stage last night in Brisbane. Of course, we all saw it coming. There was a moment during the show where Robert Irwin came out to press what is known as the confetti button, and it did exactly what it said on the tin. Confetti burst into the stadium. And of course, Robert Irwin did the worm, his signature move. We saw it play out at the Logies with Peking Duck. Mm. Robert Irwin has now done the worm for Alex Warren. Iconic. So iconic.
2: Is Robert Irwin even in your show if he's not doing the worm?
1: So true. And finally, Kacey Musgraves, country music star, brought out Teresa Vaughn on stage at Madison Square Garden last night. You made a good point, Alicia, that Harry Styles has been doing an MSG residency. Mm-hmm. So he took the night off. Mm-hmm. Kacey Musgraves was there instead. And yes, Troye Sivan came out to perform his song Easy with Kacey Musgraves. She looked amazing. Sparkly bodysuit. Mm. Troye Sivan was wearing like a brown country inspired leather moment. Mm-hmm. He always looks fabulous. And they sounded amazing.

0: Troye Sivan also uploaded a TikTok with Casey backstage dancing to his new song, She's the Best. The man is doing so much promo for this song. And we're here for it. Good on you, Troye. Good on you, Casey. That's the Music Minute. And this music video, if you haven't seen it yet, it features Nicole Kidman looking... Oh, my God, she has never looked better. Yeah. She's the best. Troye Sivan.
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0: on Nova. Nick, Lotsy and Nova's Susie O'Neill.
2: Yeah, I wanted to dedicate that song to whoever's in the sauna at Burnborough Retirement Living right now, because I found out yesterday that they play Nova in the sauna.
3: Stop it.
2: You know who you are. You're in that sauna right now at Burnborough.
3: Yeah.
2: Listening to Justin Timberlake, Summer Love. Imagine if you were just new at Burnborough right now, seeing the sauna. Yeah. And this one goes out to the person sitting in the sauna at Burnborough.
4: How do they know I'm in here?
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don't say that. This is the Matty Rowe Oz Music Show. Nothing excites me more than when I find an artist that I'm excited about. And you will remember the moment you see Salty live. If you can get to a show, get to a Salty show. She is incredible. She's a pop star you need to know about. And right now she's on the air with us.

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1: I would call her a future superstar. She has put on one of the best sets of Big Sound in Brisbane so far. Her name is Salty and she is here with us.
2: Yay.
1: Okay, superstar. This set, you are so good live. Last night was the first time I've ever seen a Salty show. And my God, the way you command a stage, the way you, your stage presence is ridiculous. You sound amazing. Do you see dances in your, like the dance choreography in your head when you're writing a song?
2: Definitely. I think it's like a lot of the creative and the way it looks comes to me first before the song, which is kind of backwards in a way. But I think like dancing has been a part of my life for so long. And I remember when I first started, I was so against dancing on stage. I was like, I'm not dancing on stage. It's so lame. And now it's such a superpower, I feel, and it makes me one of one. And I can't imagine my show not being as extravagant as it is.
1: Zara Larsson.
2: Oh, yeah.
1: The support slot.
2: It's so mine.
1: It has to be yours. Okay, last night we had a bunch of Live Nation people in the crowd for you, and we were all saying,
2: it has like, to happen.
1: It has to happen. I mean, at the end of the day, Zara Larsson chooses her support.
2: She does, yeah.
1: But in my head, that makes perfect sense.
2: It does to me too. And it's like, I've done everything in my power and it really is up to the universe and her team. So we'll see. What's meant to be will be. But it's like, it's happening in my head. Like all the dates are in my calendars. Everyone in my band has it in their calendar.
1: That's how you like, manifest
2: properly.
1: I'm
2: looking properly. At flights. Yeah, no, yes. Seriously, like it's happening in my head.
1: I feel like you've been a secret to the music industry.
2: I do
1: for
2: feel like a secret.
1: Yes. You're the secret that people are starting to actually really know about now.
2: Yes.
1: All you need, Salty, is one song to blow, one support slot.
2: Yes,
1: like I truly
2: I
1: believe
2: agree.
1: That you, if you get a, like a Zara Larsson support slot,
2: I know.
1: That's it.
2: I feel that.
1: It gives me goosebumps
2: I
1: thinking
2: keep
1: about
2: like,
1: actually.
2: It's probably going to change my life.
1: Yes.
2: I do really feel that. So guys, everyone, if you're listening, please manifest. Put it at the front of the brain. Just speak it into existence. Salty
1: for Zara Larsson.
2: Yes.
1: Salty for Eurovision.
2: Salty for Eurovision.
1: Yes. What else can we say?
2: Salty number one hit on a billboard.
1: Yes. Also, just quickly, tell me about The Eye. I think we're playing that.
2: Okay.
3: We should plug the song.
2: Okay. The Eye was born out of my admiration for my really creatively cool friends. I love working with my friends. I think the people I surround myself with are an extension of my project, which
1: makes
2: I love.
1: So much sense. You've got the eye.
2: You've got the eye.
1: You've got the eye for it.
2: So the eye is like born out of creativity. It's actually an entity and you are not the creative genius. It's like in the walls. And if it chooses to visit you, then lucky you. You have a great song. You have a great painting. You have a great shoot or something like that. And then I just grew up kind of saying like, they have the eye. But we literally made it in a day.
1: It's very cinematic.
2: It's super. It's like the moodiest, chillest thing I've done. I think I was missing like get in the car, drive music. And I love it a lot. I think a lot of people, it's like their favorite song of mine.
1: Yeah. You are an absolute superstar. You
2: I
1: are the future
2: you.
1: Of Australian music. You get me so excited. Like I love doing this job, but I particularly love when I get to talk about Australian artists who I genuinely feel.
2: Stop.
1: Something like momentum. You are building to something really amazing.
2: Thank you.
1: I've never felt more passionate about somebody, and like I know in my brain that this is going to happen for you.
2: That's so nice. Thank you so much. I love you.
1: I love you
2: too.
1: Can we give Salty a round of applause?
2: Give Maddie a round of applause, everybody.
1: If you want to grab the full chat with Salty, head to the Nova Player now. This is her fresh hit, The Eye, on the Maddie Rowe Oz Music Show at Nova.

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0: MLW squad. We're up against the Warriors for the first time since 2020. Can you believe that? 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
8: Thursday night, all the biggest gigs across the weekend in your city. We do it every Thursday night with Maddie's Gig Guide. I feel like I'm all gigged out. I've been gigging every single night this week, so I might have a night in. But if you want a night out this weekend, let's get you across the gigs in your city coming up.

0: true. I think those words every single day of my life. What a life. What a life we live. I am Maddie Rowe. Producer Alicia is here.
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0: We are the Maddie Rowe Oz Music Show on Nova. Hope you're living your best life tonight. This is a show that celebrates and champions Australian music. Weeknights, 9 p.m. Keep it locked. We are getting you across the biggest gigs in your city this weekend. We're going round the grounds tonight.
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1: You guys are amazing.
6: Ready to have some fun tonight?
1: Go! Hey, it's Mel Tresina and welcome to another week of Maddie's Gig Guide. There is heaps on in Melbourne this week. We're kicking off, of course, with Alex Warren at Rod Laver Arena Friday, Saturday and Sunday. Bachelor Girl bring their sold out Waiting for the Day Redux tour to Frankston Arts Centre on Friday. Eskimo Joe are celebrating 20 years of Black Fingernails Red Wine, what a tune, at Chelsea Heights Hotel on Friday, then Barwon Heads Hotel on Saturday. Plus, Michael Painter brings his Great Australian Songbook Tour to Portsea Hotel on Saturday. Heading in to next week, don't miss The Temper Trap playing the Forum in Melbourne on Thursday, and Jack Gray brings his Swimming in Jeans Tour to Northcote Social Club on Thursday too. Now, over to Adelaide.
0: Thank you, beautiful Mel. A huge weekend in Adelaide as duo MKTO are playing the Lions Art Factory on Saturday, Electric Callboy are playing the Entertainment Centre on Sunday, and our favourite Jack Gray brings his Swimming in Jeans tour to the Lions Art Factory on Sunday. Plus, don't forget, Alex Warren is in town from Wednesday playing the Entertainment Centre. Let's see what's on in Brizzy with Lutzy.
7: Massive weekend in Brisbane after Big Sound this week. Drum and bass icons Pendulum are in town playing a DJ set at Mansfield Tavern on Friday. Plus, catch Enna Luno playing at Aussie World on Saturday, both as part of Sunnyside Up Festival. Boy and Bear are in town too, playing Kings Beach Tavern on Saturday on the Sunny Coast as part of their regional tour. Looking ahead to next week, don't miss Conrad Sewell bringing his acoustic tour to Lefty's Music Hall on Thursday. Roscoe, what's going on in Perth?
8: Thank you, Luxie. Perth this week, all right. Electric Callboy at RAC Arena on Friday. Kate Sobrano's Australian-made tour is at the Astor Theatre, also on Friday. But Saturday as well at the Boardwalk Theatre. Jack Gray at YHQ on Saturday for his Swimming in Jeans tour. Plenty going on. Tim Blackwell, what's going on in Sydney?
9: Well, thank you, Ross. Now, I don't normally say this, but a quieter weekend in Sydney for a change. But don't miss Thelma Plum playing an intimate acoustic set at the Regent Richmond on Friday. And the wonderful Kate Miller-Heike is playing her The Kiss and the Abyss album launch tour at Wharf Theatre One tonight, tomorrow and Saturday. That's all for a quiet little weekend here this week on Maddie's Gig Guide. Be sure to listen out next week to find out what's on near you.
0: Thank you, Timothy. Timothy? Do you reckon his name is Timothy?
1: Yeah, it's a Timothy.
0: Timothy Blackwell. My name is Maddie Rowe. This is the Maddie Rowe Oz Music Show. I have been all gigged out this week. Big Sound in Brisbane, Australian Music Christmas. I have seen Jem Cassidaly, the incredible, the angelic, the ethereal Jem Cassidaly 4 times.
1: Whoa.
0: This week. Supporting Paul Kelly. Then I hosted a gig where she played. 2 gigs where she played. Jem Cassidaly is Australia's newest national treasure, and I stand by those words. She is an icon and just an angel. Cool Girl is from her debut album, Tattoos Used to Come Off in the Pool, which is out now and it could be number one tomorrow. So get the streams up. Let's give her some love. Cool Girl, Jem Cassidaly plays now at Nova.

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0: 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Classic. A billion streams on Spotify, by the way. We are the people, Empire of the Sun. This is the Matty Rowe Oz Music Show. Let's do the headlines now. Well, look at that. It's Thursday already.
1: Whoa.
0: The biggest Australian music news that you need to know about. Let's start with Mr. John Farnham. John Farnham's celebration concert will be broadcast live in cinemas as well as the big Rod Laver Arena show, which is sold out now, Sunday the 20th of September. It is all happening. The songs of John Farnham, a living legend, so true, a celebration concert is what it's called. It's going to be a big celebration of all of his classics performed by Keith Urban, Tina Arena, Jimmy Barnes, Jess Malboy, Richard Marx. There's also going to be satellite performances from Celine Dion and Hugh Jackman. So if you can't get to Rod Laver Arena September 20, it's all broadcast live in Hoyts Cinemas exclusively. And tickets went on sale earlier today.
2: G'day, this is Robert Irwin.
0: Robert Irwin joined Alex Warren on stage last night in Brisbane. Of course, we all saw it coming. There was a moment during the show where Robert Irwin came out to press what is known as the confetti button, and it did exactly what it said on the tin. Confetti burst into the stadium. And of course, Robert Irwin did the worm, his signature move. We saw it play out at the Logies with Peking Duck. Mm. Robert Irwin has now done the worm for Alex Warren. Iconic. So iconic.
1: Is Robert Irwin even in your show if he's not doing the worm?
0: So true. And finally, Kacey Musgraves, country music star, brought out Tresor Vaughn on stage at Madison Square Garden last night. You made a good point, Alicia, that Harry Styles has been doing an MSG residency. Mm-hmm. So he took the night off. Mm-hmm. Kacey Musgraves was there instead. And yes, Tresor Vaughn came out to perform his song Easy with Kacey Musgraves. She looked amazing. Sparkly bodysuit. Mm. Tresor Vaughn was wearing like a brown country-inspired leather moment. Mm-hmm. He always looks fabulous. And they sounded amazing.

Chris Evine also uploaded a TikTok with Casey backstage dancing to his new song, She's the Best. The man is doing so much promo for this song. And we're here for it. Good on you, Troy. Good on you, Casey. That's the Music Minute. And this is the Maddie Rowe Oz Music Show. Keep up to date on Australian music news at the podcast. It is the Maddie Rowe Oz Music Show with Maze, Vera Blue, now at Nova.

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7: Nova! One of the happiest songs of all time, Alexis Jordan, Happiness, it's in the title. That is playing in 10 minutes. Hello, it is Maddie Rowe. Bruno Mars tickets available on the Nova Player. He's announced some extra shows today on my Soul Playlist.

Fleetwood Mac throwback from Post Malone. A little play on Dreams. That is Hollywood Dreams from Post Malone here on Nova. It is a dream to see Post Malone live. I've seen him once, but he did cancel his upcoming Australian tour. Hopefully the postponed dates will roll out sometime soon. Hello, this is Nova. Alex Warren currently in the country. Brought out Robert Irwin to do the worm last night in Brizzy. Let's get on Emerald Eyes next.

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0: the incredible Olivia Dean here in Australia. Next month, tour is sold out. And if anyone has an Olivia Dean ticket to sell me or just gift me, I'm here. I'm ready. I'm trying to find them. That is Olivia Dean. This is Nova. Hello, I am Maddie Rowe. Somba's announced a tour this week, playing huge arenas next year. If you want to grab tickets, they're available now. And we have free ones on the Nova Player. Homewrecker after Lady Gaga's Bad Romance. Next.
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5: Hello, midnight friends. Welcome to the midnight era.
0: Hello, friends. It's midnight. And you're with the two of us.
5: Again.
0: It's Ricky and Tim.
5: Why wouldn't you be
0: midnight
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0: No, midnight hour.
5: You can text us if you want. I mean, no one does. 0497 969 969.
0: I've got a feeling no one's listening.
5: Okay. I was going to suggest if you're listening, call 13 24 10. And if we don't answer, that means we're here.
0: Because we're definitely here.
5: Hey, very soon... Near misses. This is crazy. A lightning struck a man. That's better. Lightning struck a man.
0: It did. Lightning
5: struck a man and he survived to tell the tale. Near misses. How close did you come to carking it?
0: Wow.
5: Very soon. But up next, Alex Warren and Ricky fart when they sing.
0: No, we don't.
5: Details next.
0: That is you. You are drawing two things.

0: Ricky Lee and Tim on Nova.
1: Let's get the party started. See you at the bar, you was hardly talking. That's when I knew that your heart was scarring. Friends to lovers need a part to star in, like...

0: 9 brown eyes.
1: Hey, this is Ricky Lee and Tim on Nova. You and Alex Warren.
2: Hey, we don't have this in common.
1: You have something, I think.
2: Yeah, we're both singers. There you go. Boom.
1: You have something. I'm going to tell you something.
2: No, I don't have something in common with him. He brought out Robert Irwin in Brisbane to press the big giant confetti button last night.
1: Did he?
2: Yep. Is that what you want me to talk about?
1: Well, you and Robert Irwin are friends.
2: Friends.
1: Showbiz friends.
2: Boom. Showbiz friends. Okay. You know what? I always say this. I always tell people you got to sing from your butthole. I always say it.
1: Is that what you give? Is that the advice you give the young, bright-eyed Australian
2: Pretty
1: Idol
2: much.
1: Contestants?
2: Sing like you have to sing from.
1: Hey, Kesha
2: you
1: Kalani, sing from,
2: like,
1: from your butthole.
2: Deep in your guts. Sing from like deep in your soul.
1: Okay.
2: And the deepest place I can think of to say verbally is your butthole.
1: Mm.
2: Alex Warren has said that he farts heaps on stage.
3: I fart on stage a lot.
2: Really?
3: Yeah. Well, because as you sing, you're clenching your butt. If you're singing healthily, at least, you oftentimes need to get the power from somewhere. And that power comes from thrusting your butt. And so as you're walking on stage, you're obviously clenching as well.
4: This is
3: and you're
4: everything.
3: Bound to get some movement over
2: okay.
3: there.
2: Okay. You're not bound to get movement, Alex. You're not bound.
1: So are you because if you have up a storm on stage?
2: I'm not.
1: What about when you're on the harbour last night?
2: No.
1: On stage
2: no,
1: on the boat?
2: No,
1: were you
2: when
1: just
2: I was on stage last night, I did not. No, because the band is behind me.
1: Yeah, but it's like on a plane. A plane fart is almost like the most liberating thing ever because no one knows it's you.
2: Everyone knows.
1: No, they don't. You can't hear it. You can't smell it.
2: I have sat on a plane next to you when you think no
1: like
2: one knows it's you.
1: It's like a symphony in my jeans.
2: That is
1: I fly too far. How many times did you fart on stage?
2: Not once.
1: Oh, ever?
2: Not once.
1: Ever.
2: Not once.
1: Come on,
2: no,
1: ever.
2: No, because you're never quite sure, you know what I mean? This is Ricky Lee and Tim.

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0: Ricky Lee and Tim.
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17: 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I love that.
0: Only on Nova.

0: You are on Nova. This is Ricky Lee and Tim. You want to see Olivia Dean and you can't get tickets? Well, you are in the right place.
1: Place.
0: Because very soon we are baby steps away from your next chance.
1: What was that? Baby steps.
0: baby steps away from seeing Olivia Dean live in New Zealand, thanks to our friends at 100% Pure New Zealand. Jump onto the Nova Win page now and we will put somebody in the draw in a sec. But now, what does Rihanna say?
2: Lightning strikes every time she moves.
0: So I'm talking about this because of a story in New York, and this was caught on his doorbell camera because you've got to be so careful when you're standing just outside your own house. Because he was right outside his home and he survived being struck by lightning. And the only reason I'm bringing this to you is you have to see the vision
1: that
0: somehow.
1: Is
0: he, it hit his left foot and he just went,
1: why?
0: And he's fine.
1: What?
0: Yeah. Look at him just walking back to his house.
1: What? It hit his foot?
0: Yeah. He fell over.
1: Jeez.
0: I mean, he went to hospital.
1: He had his cute little umbrella up and everything.
0: I think that's the problem.
1: What, they're attracted
0: to
1: the umbrellas?
0: Isn't it a conductor or whatever the word is?
1: But it got his foot. God, his foot, it even missed the umbrella.
0: Even if you've been hit by lightning and you've survived, please tell us 13, 24, 10.
1: And when he comes up to the door and the Ring camera, he's just got stuff all over
0: his... He's got dirt on his
1: front.
0: But
1: is it dirt or is, dirt. Did he get burnt? Is that from like the little sparks? Oh. Did it like singe his T-shirt?
0: I thought it was just dirt from the nature strip.
1: But you know what I mean?
0: I do. Eddie, g'day Eddie. Your near miss, please.
3: My near miss was... when I was an apprentice, we got some dodgy seafood for lunch, and I had some calamari, and obviously I got sick and I threw up, and while I threw up, it got lodged in my throat, and it really was like having a golf ball
1: in there. Did you need someone to help you get it out?
3: They were trying. They literally were getting tweezers, trying to stick them down my throat to get it out. They were whacking me. They were trying everything.
1: Couldn't get
3: it out. And then my boss basically told me if I didn't force it out myself and try and cough it out, he goes, you'll be dead by the time we call an ambulance or anything. So
1: could you breathe? Could you breathe while it was in there? Or you had a little bit of nothing at all?
3: Literally, I ended up going to hospital. Had like my face was like all my blood vessels are burst everywhere. I was like seconds away from death.
1: Far out.
3: I ended up coughing it out and it was like having glass in my throat, and then I ended up getting it out finally and it just lodged out like a golf ball.
1: Did that breath just feel like you'd won the lotto?
3: Yeah.
0: Calamari, even with kids, because kids love calamari rings.
1: Yeah.
0: Obviously, because they're just human.
1: Yeah.
0: Like, who doesn't love a calamari ring?
1: Come on.
0: And I even now still just cut them up for them because I get so nervous that I don't chew their calamari properly.
1: Isn't it as well when with little babies, you can't give them grapes, you've got to cut grapes in half.
0: Yeah, because of the skin.
1: It's like the perfect little...
0: Yeah, it just falls down size. And the skin gets caught in there.
1: Oh, my goodness. Remember I went to a Japanese restaurant and there was like, I was chewing it like a bit of steak and I just, like a ginormous bit of steak got stuck in my throat. It was like nowhere near as bad because it came out pretty quickly as Eddie, but like...
0: And it turned you off restaurants for about 2.5 minutes.
1: Oh, yeah, no, I obviously finished my
0: really
1: meal.
0: You were really terrified.
1: I chucked that half-chewed bit of steak aside and I ate the rest of it, obviously, but I chewed.
0: Rebecca, you're near miss. How close did you come to carking it?
4: My husband, he's an aircon guy, and he's had electrical shots up his arm and they forget to turn the power off once and he almost got electrocuted.
1: My gosh. It scares the hell out of me.
0: We got more. Angela.
5: Hey, guys. How are you? Love you guys. You guys are the best.
0: Oh, thanks, Angela. What was your near miss?
5: I was walking to school, crossing the road, probably in the not the best place. I was 13 at the time, and I was crossing the road, and out of nowhere, a car just came, and I literally just got hit by a car. The impact wasn't obviously bad, but I mean, school zones, that sort of reduced the speed. But I fell onto the car and then fell onto the road, and oh my god, before I knew it, everyone was around me, and it was just insane. But
1: you were fine.
5: I was fine. Got up. No injuries. Got to our school. Came to school the next day, and apparently the whole school knew about it. Felt a bit like a celebrity.
1: Little superstar walking around the school.
0: Little celebrity.
6: Ricky Lee and Tim.
7: You know what it's about damn time for?
8: Ricky Lee

0: Ricky Lee and Tim here on Nova. Very soon, our old mate, Joel Creasy's coming in with his mum.
1: She's going to come in like a bloody hurricane, Joel Creasy. I hope Jenny's got him on a tight leash.
0: They are touring the country. All the details at livenation.com.au. But now, it is time for...
2: Are you not entertained?
3: This is a chopper!
2: Are you not entertained?
4: It's so easy.
0: I'll tell you, it's not easy. It's not easy to get a ticket to Olivia Dean here in Australia. So that's why we've made it easy for you. And we've decided to send you and a friend to New Zealand to see Olivia Dean, including... Return Jetstar flights. Bang.
1: Boom.
0: Accommodation.
1: Boom. Bang.
0: Experiences for two.
1: Two experiences. Sky Tower Auckland and you get to go to Waiheke Island, which is stunning.
0: I love it there. There's an oyster shack there. It's called the Oyster Shack.
1: You're so into your
0: oysters. Or the Oyster Shop. And they do oysters in so many incredible ways. It's just a short ferry ride from Auckland, like 45 minutes.
1: Also, my friends just went to New Zealand. They were over there on a little family holiday and they asked me to send them a list of all of the like New Zealand snacks and lollies and chips and things that you get at the
0: pineapple.
1: Yeah, pineapple lumps are obvious.
0: I love those.
1: But then there's like a little, there's a little onion dip that is like a classic New Zealand thing. You just get it, it's like condensed milk and you get this little like, it's like an onion soup type thing. You mix it together and you have it with potato chips and oh my God, it's so good.
0: Olivia Dean is heading to Auckland, so you should too. Stay a little longer and discover more of New Zealand this year. Start planning now at newzealand.com. Bree in beautiful Melbourne. Hello, Bree.
1: Hello, Bree.
5: Hello, I'm here.
1: How are you today?
5: I'm good. How are you?
0: Have you been to New Zealand before?
5: I have. I love it. It's the best. I love all the adventure stuff. Yep.
0: Do so you? Good. Are you an adventure girl? So I'm a scaredy cat.
1: Yeah, we went.
5: So is my partner.
1: Bree, we went to Queenstown and we were doing the canyon swing.
5: And yes, I did that too. It was so fun.
1: It's so fun, but Tim just stayed on the thing as like a little scaredy cat.
5: And they like tempt you. They're like, oh, I'm going to do it now. And they don't do it.
1: Oh, my God, it's so scary. What way were you facing?
0: That's the part I hate too when they tease you and stuff. Like, I get you do this for a living and you stand on the cliff all the time. That's not normal for me.
1: Well, you didn't do it. But you fanged it down the luge.
0: Oh, yeah, I did the luge.
5: Yeah, that's fun.
0: I'm good on the ground. I'm fast.
5: Yeah.
1: Oh, God, you're such a girl.
0: Bree, here's the deal. To get into the draw, you need to pick the Kiwi thing. Ricky's going to give you three things. You just pick the thing that's a Kiwi and then you're just in the draw to go and see Olivia Dean in Auckland.
1: And it's a 1 in 8 chance, I think. So these are good odds, Bree.
0: Okay, go for it.
5: I hope so.
0: Give us the three things, one of which is a New Zealand thing.
1: The three things are Rose Byrne, Keith Urban, and Simon Baker. Which is the Kiwi thing?
5: What was the first person?
1: The first person was Rose Byrne, the actress, Keith Urban, and Simon Baker.
5: Oh, I know one of them isn't, and I guess I'm just going to go with C, Simon Baker.
0: Oh, no.
1: I'm so sorry, Bree, but that's not the New Zealand thing.
0: Oh.
5: What was it?
0: Well, you're going to have to hang on because we're going to go to WA. Now, Angela.
6: How's it going?
0: Ricky has three things, or only two things now, one of which is a Kiwi thing, to get into the draw to see Olivia Dean in Auckland.
6: Mm-hmm.
1: Okay, Angela, out of these two things, which is a New Zealand thing? Rose Byrne or Keith Urban?
6: I'm going to go with Keith Urban.
0: Yes!
1: That would be right, Angela!
0: Smash it, Ange. Well done. You are in the draw to see Olivia Dean in Auckland. Thanks to our mates at 100% Pure New Zealand and Jetstar as well.
6: Bad.
1: I'm sorry, Bree. I feel so bad. I hate when people don't just, you know, knock it on the head first off.
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0: Look who the cat dragged in.
1: Well, hello.
2: Not one, but two creases.
1: I know. I travel with my mother now.
0: I've seen.
1: Yeah.
0: Well, hang on.
2: Are you the chaperone? You making sure he gets places on time and does what he's supposed to do?
3: I'm the star of the show now.
1: Oh, God.
0: But you know the rules, okay? We have to welcome. We have to see who our next quick draw guest is.
4: Our next guests are a duo. One is a huge personality, lover of Imagine Dragons, and stands by her motto, make friends on the way up in case you need them on the way down. The other is her son.
5: Yes, Jessica.
4: World-class comedian.
5: I grew up in the spotlight, okay?
4: Nova's very own.
5: Can I give you a suggestion?
2: Listen a bit more.
5: No, don't think. Just Nova.
4: The people's prince.
5: I'm Joel.
4: Please welcome Joel and Jenny Creasley.
1: Yeah! Oh, it's been too long. I can't believe my reunion with you both is with this one.
2: The Queen and the Prince.
0: That's good. That's why we said yes.
1: She's a big draw card and she knows it.
0: Now tell us about Jenny and Joel. I like it. Firstly, Jenny gets top billing.
1: It looks better in the graphic design on the poster.
0: Jenny and Joel Creasley, live tickets at livenation.com.au.
1: And it's exciting to be promoted by Live Nation. You keep getting it wrong.
3: Yeah. Well, I did say I like being, you know, toured with One Nation.
1: I was like, no, Mum, Live Nation. No.
2: Can you tell, what is the show? We want to know. For everyone listening, we want to know what is the show that we are coming
0: Does
2: to
0: Sarah
2: see.
0: Does Sarah Harris want to come and ask what the show is
1: very,
0: as well?
1: It's very intellectual. We talk about our TV and film work. Mum's done a lot of film work. I've done a lot of amateur film work on my phone. You know, that's
2: like
1: in
2: POV
1: a,
2: kind of stuff?
1: Yeah, that's in a hidden folder.
2: Yeah.
1: And then we do sing and dance at the end.
2: The two of you do a sing and dance.
3: All singing or dancing. It's amazing.
2: Because you've performed on the West End.
3: I have, yes.
2: You're a pro.
3: Yeah, and this is, you know, taking me back. And I had to dig out some photos from a long time ago for this show.
1: So.
0: You're going to play a little game of Quick Draw. Remember how that works?
4: Oh. Ricky Lee and Tim's Quick Draw.
1: She's really good.
0: Jenny and Joel Creasley are here. You're a double act, so you're going to take her on together.
2: Oh, you're like Velma Kelly and
1: Roxy Hart. That's what
2: Roxy
1: we our show is.
2: Oh my gosh, do you really?
1: We do. We sing Nowadays, and then we do the Hot Honey Rag dance routine.
2: Oh my
1: Bob
2: gosh,
1: Fosse.
2: You do the whole thing?
3: The whole thing. Mm-hmm. The whole thing.
0: I don't know what any of you are saying.
2: No. You need to watch it's Chicago.
1: Okay. I'm going to kill it. Not literally, like I am on this tour, aren't I?
3: You are. Yeah. You're already killing me.
2: Mm. You're going for your inheritance.
0: I can
2: early.
0: Tell Joel's back as well because Ricky's saying you need to watch Chicago. You haven't said that to me in 8 months. Welcome back, Joel. Film. Okay, question number one.
2: Name. Also, I finally watched Wicked. Oh, my God.
0: Stop, okay. Don't. Question number one, name a cocktail, starting with P.
1: Pinacolada.
2: Porn star martini.
0: Pina colada is good.
3: I don't do cocktails.
1: Oh, sorry.
2: No, what's your drink of choice?
3: A Chardonnay. Yeah.
2: Chardonnay.
0: Well, it's indistinct.
3: Always a shardy.
0: Question number two, name a type of dance, starting with W.
1: Oh my God. What's happening?
0: Question three, name an Australian TV show starting with H.
2: Home and Away.
0: Joel was in there.
2: What's happening to me?
1: This is three. I was in the car with Mum being like, she's really good. We're going to absolutely go down in flames.
2: I'm giving you a bad reputation. You've told her something
1: I know.
2: That isn't.
1: Yeah, actually,
3: What's
1: can you play better?
3: What's the score?
0: Three to you two.
1: Yeah,
0: to
2: cleaning
0: none.
2: Me up. Okay.
0: You need this to stay in the game, Ricky, for the win, Joel and Jenny. Name something you do to procrastinate, starting with C.
2: Couch. Yes.
1: Good one. That was a good answer.
2: Always on the couch. I love being on the couch. Can't wait to get to the couch.
0: Mm. Question five. Name something that always goes missing, starting with P.
1: Phone!
2: Yes! Congratulations, Joel and Jenny Creasy.
0: The Creasy
3: team.
0: Yes. The Creasy team. Lovely to see you guys.
2: Love you guys.
4: 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Did you hear?
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16: Jody and Hazy. In the
17: very special day. Very special day.
2: Mm-hmm.
17: Oh, it's my wife's birthday.
2: Oh, happy birthday, beautiful Cara, you immaculate woman. We love you.
17: Good stuff, Cara. Pushing 40. Oh.
2: Why did you have to do that?
17: Oh, should I not have said that?
2: No.
17: But we're celebrating it, aren't we?
2: She's not going to be happy about that. You're off to a very bad start.
17: Well, I was off to an even poorer start yesterday.
2: Oh, God.
17: So we, a couple of days ago, did a thing called In-Laws from Hell.
2: Yes.
17: Mm-hmm. Can I just sort of rearrange that just for a second? I have the best mother-in-law.
2: Yes.
17: Like possible.
2: Okay.
17: And I will admit this now because this is an open space and I feel very, very comfortable and safe. So thank you guys. Each and every year I get on routine two messages from my mother-in-law.
2: I can only imagine what they're saying.
17: One is the day before my anniversary to Cara.
2: Mm-hmm.
17: And the other one is the day before Cara's birthday.
2: Yes.
17: And unfortunately, most years, when I say most years, every year, it is a reminder to kick myself into gear and get ready for that next day because it has slipped through the cracks somehow because, you know, everything's happening. It's just, oh, you know, I don't even know what date it is. Mm. And on top of that as well, my mother-in-law will send a text and it's polite about it.
2: Yeah.
17: I should get a text saying, hey, dickhead. It's Cara's birthday tomorrow. I know you're not prepared because I know you. So do something. Instead, I got a message yesterday, early afternoon, saying, hi, Andrew. Hope you've got the birthday cake ready. And that was it. And that was enough. So we made a mad dash. And then I picked up the kids. I picked up Lottie and Henry. And I said to Henry as well, hey, did you know it's my birthday tomorrow?
2: Yeah.
17: And he was like, no, it's not. No, it is not. So then we made a mad dash to go get some presents.
2: Uh-huh. Where'd you go?
17: Of course, we went to Woolworths.
2: No, you didn't.
17: We did.
2: Oh, Christ on a bike.
17: So, no, just let me finish, okay? Let me finish. Actually, no, it gets much worse. Maybe I shouldn't finish. So we got, the kids got to go nuts. They got, you know, do you want to get some candles? What, should we get some flowers? Henry, what are you going to do? He goes, I want to go right to the top shelf and I want to get Mum some Lindt chocolates.
18: Uh-huh.
17: So we did that. But more importantly than that, we got some cards and the kids just really go for it.
18: Yeah.
17: Like proper little essays. And my little fella is the best. Like he's the best at writing. He says things like, you're the best Mum ever. Thank you for giving me, he said in the card, thank you for giving me life.
18: Oh, wow.
17: Gosh, that is very, very deep.
18: At this point, I want to take yours away from you, but yeah, proceed.
17: Yeah, I know. We're still trying to work out how it panned out this morning. But the big effort for me was taking the kids home and saying, listen, all right, we've got these presents. I'm going to get them upstairs
18: yeah.
17: and you guys can give them to Mum first thing in the morning. But don't tell her that we've got the presents. Lottie, do not tell Mum that we got presents. And don't say something like, hey, Mum, looking forward to giving you our secret presents tomorrow morning.
18: Yes, don't do that.
17: And even to the point where I said to my son, look, we've got to disguise it. We're a little bit late. So we'll just say that we got held up in the Macca's line when we're getting a soft serve cone. He was like, cool, no worries. So I get downstairs. And they run upstairs.
18: Teaching them to lie now.
17: And I, yeah, okay. And cool. I hear Henry almost put on this weird different voice. Goes, sorry that we are late this afternoon, Mum. We were in the line for McDonald's. And it took a long, long time. And I was like, oh, mate, you're overacting. You're overacting. You're overacting. And then he walks off. And I get upstairs. I look at Kara. She's got this sheepish look. She's like, what the hell was that? I was like, what? What Henry just said, she's like, he wouldn't even look at me. Like, what is happening here? So we're saying how it panned out this morning.
18: Okay.
17: But a big happy birthday to my beautiful wife.
18: Yes.
17: Oh,
18: wow.
17: She's so very lucky.
18: Isn't she?
17: Oh, man, who gets these beautiful gifts from Woolworths
18: but
17: anyway?
18: Listen, I need to ask, what did you get her, though?
17: No, I just, there's nothing I can buy for my wife. You know that, too.
18: Yes, she's hard to buy for.
17: Oh, impossible. Because she doesn't do vouchers.
18: Nope. Doesn't do massages.
17: And I almost feel like whatever I get her, she's not going to like because I've got it for her.
18: So you just,
17: you know what I mean?
18: Got nothing.
17: No, I got her a card. Okay.
18: Did you write in it?
17: Of course I wrote in it.
18: Just checking.
17: I did write some, and I wrote some pretty heavy stuff.
18: Sorry if the bar feels really low at the moment with
17: you. I did write to her that we have a perfect little family.
18: Yes.
17: And it's all because of you.
18: Yeah.
17: I said everything that we have in this life that is good is because of you.
18: Oh, that's so lovely.
17: Yeah.
18: It's really nice.
17: So she also cottoned on what was going, something was going on last night.
18: Yeah.
17: That there was a birthday.
18: Mm.
17: And then she did gave me a pop quiz. She quizzed me for all of my kids' birthdays and our anniversary dates, and I got 3 out of 5.
18: Whoa.
17: Yeah, it's bad, isn't it?
18: I'm with you on that. So I was at the doctor's last night, and we've had all sorts of problems with Peyton and Medicare. And so I was with her, and the doctor goes, Peyton, what's your birthday? And she reeled it off. And the doctor goes, that's not what's in our system.
17: Oh.
18: And I'm like, oh, my God, I've given the doctor the wrong date.
17: Yeah.
18: I really have.
17: That's
18: I've given my the kids wrong date to the doctor, which is why we've had no Medicare rebates for about 8 years.
19: Yeah. Nova. Nova's

Battling your ground, karma's on your scent like a bounty hunter. Karma's gonna track you down, step by step from town to town. Sweet like justice, karma is a queen. Karma takes all my friends to the summit. Karma is the guy on the screen.

0: Casey on Nova.
1: Let's talk aura battles. That's right, aura battles.
2: Shut up. What are you talking about?
1: You shut up and listen, all right?
2: All right.
1: Okay, -3 points for you. Bad aura.
2: Okay.
1: I'll get to it. Young people are meeting up in large groups to determine who has the most aura through aura battles. So the idea, earning aura points for looking effortlessly cool, has made the jump from social media into the real world. That's right, they're having aura battles. These are competitions where young people take turns using poses, facial expressions, dances, and referencing viral memes, being awarded aura points based on confidence and creativity. They're going out and they're battling.
2: Wow. See, aura to me is traditionally like the colours and the energy around you. That's your aura. But aura now has taken on a different meaning. Is it like your level of
1: coolness? Yeah, absolutely.
2: Right.
1: So the competitions have spread across Mexico, Argentina, Brazil, Peru and Bolivia. They're starting to pop up in Spain and the US.
2: Amazing.
1: 13, 24, 10, are there any aura battles happening right now in Adelaide? Did I just lose some aura points by even asking that? Oh, I can't read it at the moment.
2: Ah. That thing you're doing with your hand right now, that's minus how many aura points?
1: How many points did I lose
2: there? Like waving it up and down in the air.
1: Trying to make a point. Aura maxing refers to people participating in daily activities such as going to the gym, developing unique fashion styles, or frequenting trendy places to maximise their aura points. So everything that you do, basically, from what I'm reading with this, either gathers or takes away aura. Does that feel about right?
2: Oh, I hear what you're saying. I just think it's stupid.
1: Yeah.
2: Okay, so this is, give me an example of aura points, can you?
1: So gathering aura points in daily life can also include nailing a parallel park, cracking a joke at the perfect time, guilty of that, being the only one at the party with a phone charger or an AUX cord, etc. Little things like that.
3: Okay. Sorry, I'm going to jump
4: in here.
3: No,
4: you do it.
3: The parallel parking thing, I'm on board with.
1: Oh, yeah.
3: If you nail a parallel park first time, like, and people are watching, and you smash it, no feeling will replace how happy that feels.
2: But also there's no bigger feeling of pressure. When there are people sitting at a cafe, my kids' dance school is right out the front of a cafe, and you have to park there in front of a load of people sitting around having their lattes and marches. And oh my God, the pressure, I've never felt it like anything in my life.
1: Yeah, worth it though when you can pull it off.
2: Yeah.
1: And then you get out of your car and then you're like, straight from the top of my throat. And then you do this little dance and like a spin and everyone.
2: And then you end
1: everyone's like, oh, go away. Go away, mate. Minus a million aura points.
2: Producer Maggie, you're our resident Gen Zer. Is this a thing?
4: Yeah, it is. So basically,
2: I've been waiting to jump in here.
4: So aura points, think of it like this, right? It's like the Gen Z version of street cred. Is that what you guys had?
1: Yes.
4: Did you have like street cred?
1: Street cred.
4: Sorry.
1: Street cred. Yeah.
4: So it's like when you're out, when you're doing stuff, if you look super cool, you get aura points. If you do something that's not super cool, like Hazy just before saying AUX cord instead of aux cord, it's aux cord. So you're down aura points.
1: Minus
4: now.
1: 3 points.
4: That's it.
1: Damn it.
3: So who judges the point system, though? This is what baffling to me.
4: Is there a community?
2: International Aura Battle Council?
4: See, I've never been to an aura battle. I don't think that's made its way to Australia yet, but me and my mates will give each other like aura points if you do something like cool or not cool, you know?
1: So then maybe you're the orchestrator of aura points.
4: I think I might be in this team, definitely.
1: Okay, so we can throw some scenarios at you, okay?
4: Okay, go.
1: I currently have quite the collection of little black hairs that are sprouting at the side of my ears. Is that for or against? Am I losing points?
4: Losing so many points. Many points.
1: Gets me warm, though.
4: But at least you know about it and you make like funny jokes about it. So then you like build some points back up from that. At least you're aware.
1: What about Jodie's sagging dolphin tattoo just above her bum? Is that
2: that's not a dolphin.
1: Or against?
2: It's not a dolphin. It's not a dolphin. It's a daisy. Thank you.
1: Well, it looks like a dolphin now.
2: Does it? When was the last time you saw my ass? Thank you very much.
1: -6 aura points.
2: Producer Lucy, how's she go for aura points, given that she wears cardigans with alarming regularity?
4: But again, she does it in like an effortless, not caring about what anyone's thinking kind of way, so she gains aura points for the attitude behind the cardigan.
1: Did you just do the ultimate, like, slap in the face compliment? Like, yeah. Oh, look, yeah, I look at Juicy Lucy. Like, I just admire how she doesn't care what she looks like. It's like, I don't give a damn. I admire your free spiritness.
3: Pretty backhanded. What about my frequent bed hair? Which today I'm not actually sporting. I discovered a hairbrush. But what about my frequent bed hair?
4: No, that's down aura points.
1: Oh, minus 6 points.
3: No, but when we were teenagers, the bed hair was cool. Am I just holding on for that for too long?
4: I think you have, yeah.
2: So, producer Maggie, if you had to award the ultimate aura battle to one of us, the winner, who would it be?
4: Well, do you want to actually do a battle? You got to do some, like, poses and some facial expressions and some...
1: Yeah, yeah. You ready? It's a dance-off.
4: Come on, Jodes, get into it.
1: Go, Jodes.
4: Move,
1: yeah, that's it.
4: Yes, go, Lucy. Oh, go, Lucy. No.
2: Lucy flicks her hair.

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0: Now.
2: Who's to say what the actual rules are for this game? I'm just a little bit confused. What we do know is because it's Fitzy's game, he can do whatever the hell he wants. So we find ourselves right now in brand new territory.
3: Yes. You explain what happened with Carney yesterday and why you've pulled rank and said, oi, bugger off, you two, my name's on the show. My name's
4: on the
3: show.
4: Well, I'm looking at the official rules and there's only one rule. The name of the segment is Gone in 50 Seconds, so he controls everything. So Carney went all the way yesterday, got every question correct, except for the last one. What is the name of the Australian cricket team's hat that they wear? He said a beret. It was the baggy green. And I said, that is an amazing effort, Carney. You get to come back. We're playing for $1,250.
5: Oh, it's amazing. Such an honour to be here. Thank you so much, Fitzy. I really appreciate it.
4: Good on you. You couldn't do it 2 days in a row, could you? Go all the way and falter on the last one?
5: We just have to wait and see.
2: Carney, we didn't really knuckle down on the ridiculousness of that answer, a beret instead of a baggy green, but that's okay.
3: This is all right.
2: We'll slide past it, I reckon. We'll slide past it.
4: Green beret was a great...
5: I was under pressure. I was cracking.
4: Yeah, you did well, mate. You did really well. Good luck.
2: All right, second Carney. Crack. Thank Ready you. To go, guys?
3: Yep.
2: Here we go. Okay. 3, 2, 1, $1,250 up for grabs.
3: Carney, which company makes the AirPods? Three.
5: iPhone.
3: Incorrect.
5: Apple.
3: Yep. We take it?
6: No.
3: Okay. Which AFL team has finished on top of the ladder this year, Fitzy?
4: Fremantle.
3: Yep. What does a tadpole turn into?
4: Ooh. A frog.
3: Yes. Sauerkraut is a dish consisting of which pickled vegetable?
4: Is it onion?
3: No, cabbage.
4: Oh, no.
3: Back to you, Carney.
7: Carney's back.
3: In bowling, how many pins do you need to knock down to score a strike?
5: 10?
3: Yes. Mixed together, what colour does red and white make?
5: Pink.
3: Yes. What popular beverage is made by fermenting apples?
5: Cider.
3: Yes. Name an Adelaide suburb starting with W.
5: Walkerville.
3: Yes. True or false, dogs can eat onion without a reaction?
4: He's got it. $1,250. Well done, brother. Well done.
5: Oh, thank you so much. Made my week, maybe my year.
4: Do you know what, mate? That's a great effort. You got so many right. And I do love the tactics of delaying your answer. Very good.
2: Yes.
3: He's left from the best, I think.
2: He's the best at that.
5: Yeah. I've sort of studied how you're doing it, and I felt that might be a good idea, except if it falters at the end like last time.
4: Yeah. Well, I was answering my questions pretty quickly. I got on a Fremantle pretty quick, but sauerkraut. I've never eaten sauerkraut in my life, and
3: I
4: never will
3: cabbage?
4: Now.
3: Did I say
2: cabbage? Yeah, it's cabbage. Yeah,
4: it's cabbage.
6: Would we recommend? Probably
4: No.
2: Carney, we love you. Congratulations, mate. $1,250 coming your way.
5: Thanks so much. Love all of you guys. Love the show. You're all amazing. Have a beautiful day.
4: Oh, well done, buddy.
2: Now you got yourself on a promo.

0: Nova's Jodie and Hazy.
1: Teenage girls, they're amazing, they're complex, they're emotionally volatile creatures. You've got all this to come. Mm. My second little chick, Peyton, turned 15 this week. And for the parents playing along at home, the year between 14 and 15 is amazing in terms of development. So they seriously go from young girls or little girls into young women. And the transition is quite mind-blowing. And if Peyton was here and she heard me say that, she'd go, oh, my God, you're so cringe. Anyway, physically she's become this young woman, and I've noticed that the opposite sex now, if I walk with her down the street, they will take notice. And that's a lot to digest, not just for me, but for her father as well.
2: Oh my gosh. I just imagine being in that shoes of my youngster. No, not going to go down well.
1: No. So there's a TikTok trend at the moment where daughters compare themselves to their mums at their age. And of course, back in the days, a lot of mums at 20, 21 were married with kids, etc. So at her age, I was thinking about it. I was this nerdy little kid from Tassie with a horrific undercut. You've seen the pictures, and this like wild perm on top.
2: Shocking. Hideous, yeah. Even.
1: And I was a child of divorce who was told to pack her bags. We're heading to the Gold Coast. We're having a bit of a fresh start. I had no confidence, no sense of style, and most importantly, no GHD. And that's the big difference mm-hmm. today between the young women of my era and the young women of today. They've got an advantage already, am I right, Producer Lucy?
3: Oh, yeah.
2: Amen, you know, sister.
3: They cannot start from a lower level than what we started from.
2: Great call.
1: So I seriously strolled into this new school with basically a bag with my stuffed Tassie Devil in it, just going, I've got no mates, I've got no friends, let's go, I have to start again. So in contrast with Peyton, I've got this gorgeous, confident, slick-backed, Stanley water bottle-carrying, beautiful creature who is kind, she's thoughtful, she's funny. And now, for now, she loves being with her family and she calls me bro, she treats me like a human ATM, but I couldn't love her more than I do. And I had a moment this week, and sorry for getting emotional about it, but it hit me like a ton of bricks and I was just paralysed by this fear that I wanted to grab her and hold her and freeze her in time. And I just wanted to say to her, never lose what you have right now. And I'm really scared for her because I'm scared that life, Instagram, maybe a jealous friend can zap that confidence in a second, particularly from girls, because the world has a way of saying, no, sweetie, you just need to back it off, you know. That self-esteem that you have will sort of beat it out of you, and that's what I'm scared for. And I'm scared that she'll start worrying about what other people think of her and pander to that. She'll stop going to the gym because she likes to be strong and healthy and feel good, and she'll try and fit a certain aesthetic that is so unattainable to most girls. And I'm scared, and this is the big one, I'm scared she's going to meet a boy that will treat her less than the goddess that I think at least she is, and I know she is. That's my biggest fear for my girls, all of them, that they'll meet the wrong man. And I'm scared of her driving a car, which will happen in less than a year. And she has the attention span of a goldfish with amnesia. And for us parents who drive, we all know it's the scariest thing that you do every single day. I'm scared that I've made mistakes and I'll mess her up. And I've already messed her up and I've planted some seeds that, you know, have done irreparable damage. I'm scared of all these things, Hazy. I'm scared of her discovering alcohol, which we all know, you know, one bad night and the horrifying dangers that accompany that. And I just want to preserve this beautiful, optimistic glow that she has, and I want to preserve it at all costs. And she said to me the other day, she goes, Mum, because there was something a little bit traumatic that happened in her little world, and she said, I don't want anything to change. I love my life the way it is. And I was like...
2: That's perfect, because that's actually all you can do.
1: I know, and I was like, me too, baby girl. Like, me too. I want you to be this way forever.
3: Have you given her a stuffed Tassie Devil yet?
1: No, not yet. No, I don't think she needs one.
2: Get her a Ken Hinckley poster. That's the next step, I reckon. that's literally all you can do.
1: That's the thing
2: as a parent, isn't it? Like, even because we're doing it now as well, even with our kids going through, even the toddler phase, and there's a moment where you're like, oh, I just want to trap them in this phase because it's so cool.
1: Yeah.
2: But then I suppose all that you can do when you realise is that you can provide the best possible environment.
1: I know.
2: For them to go in the right way. On top of that as well, in terms of getting potentially hurt by boys, all that she needs to know is that if she's looking, she's surrounded by the right man.
1: Yeah.
2: And that is Dad.
1: Yes.
2: And he's setting the tone.
1: Yeah.
2: And that is the best way for her to be guided as to what a genuine man is.
1: Oh, my gosh. And I don't think she knows, without getting too deep here, my relationship with my dad was really fractured given what he went through with my mum. And she's got the best start in life because she's got the best dad.
2: Yeah.
1: And she's got the best role model. And I just think, you know, every time you get mad at your dad because he's not giving you everything that you want on the planet, just remember he is a good man and he is a good role model and you are so freaking lucky. And I say it to them all the time. I say it to all the girls. But anyway, so I don't know how we wrap this up. You normally say something stupid and funny and then we jump out, so...
2: I've got nothing for you. I could play this though for you. Is this going to help? That's it. Everyone sway from side to side. That's it. Nice. Happy birthday, Peyton.
0: Jodie and Hazy. The original. The first. And now, the biggest game is back. It's Nova's Cash. The cars.
4: Only Kate knows the cash amount. So you've got to make a decision to take the cash or the two Geely cars.
5: Even my daughter is trying to get that cash amount out of me.
4: Like, 80,000.
5: No, I'm not allowed to answer any questions.
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15: Nathan, Nat and Sean. This is Nova.
16: Come on, let's have a ball.
17: Morning, everybody. It's Friday.
18: You! Come on!
19: Yeah.
17: Yeah, we did it. We made it through.
19: We did it, Joe. Yes. We're still doing that. We did it, Joe.
17: No, what's that?
19: Do you know what I'm doing?
18: No.
19: Oh, come on. Okay.
17: Is it from Wicked?
19: No, it's from real life. We did it. Okay, I'm on a phone. I'm in a park. I'm in activewear. We did it, Joe. Really?
17: Is this a Real Housewives thing?
19: No, Kamala Harris calling Joe Biden.
17: Oh, okay.
18: What part did they do together?
19: When they won the election.
17: Yeah.
19: The one they won.
18: Right, okay.
19: Can't believe, really. I'll do it again.
18: Did he say...
19: I'm an actor.
18: Okay, sorry.
19: We did it, Joe.
17: Oh, Kamala Harris.
19: Kamala Harris impression.
18: Did he say new phone, who dis?
19: He's like, I don't know how to use this. It's a phone.
17: On the show today, we discuss the relative merits of an $800 toothbrush.
19: Wow.
18: Joel Creasy. That is crazy.
17: Absolutely would. Joel's got one already, I reckon.
19: One. Yeah, two.
17: One for the weekend. And what makes a psychopath? And are they all murderers?
18: Wow.
17: Do a deep dive.
5: I

0: Nathan, Nat and Sean on Nova.
1: Now, great news, everybody. How's your oral health, Sean?
2: Oh, geez, this is getting full on.
1: Well, get a load of this. Yeah. Dyson, who make hair straighteners and vacuum cleaners and things.
2: Yes.
1: And they're always like cutting edge. You know
2: what
1: I mean?
2: Big time cutting edge.
1: They have made a toothbrush.
2: I saw this the other day and I thought, I believe the headline was something like $700. How much is it worth?
1: I don't know how much it's worth, but yes, it's going to set you back $799.
2: $800.
1: $800. Now, let me tell you why it's so expensive. So it has a 100K pixel camera lens and it's powered by Dyson's AI system.
2: What?
1: It's got gap optical targeting, which targets the gaps between your teeth in real time. So it's got a tiny camera in it and then you have an app on your phone and so you can watch your teeth as you're cleaning them. And then so it finds and tracks the spaces between your teeth and then it triggers targeted bursts of mouthwash to precision floss your teeth 100 milliseconds after detecting the gap.
2: By the way, that sounds amazing. But there are those people because I straight away, there's a lot of us in the room this morning that go, what are you talking about? Yeah, watching yourself clean your teeth.
1: Yeah, right.
2: Targeted.
1: And so
2: people get off on that stuff.
1: It says by combining a camera, this is James Dyson I'm quoting here, by combining a camera, machine learning, precision fluid dynamics, advanced brushing technologies, connectivity and Wi-Fi, Dyson CameraJet introduces an entirely new way to keep your mouth healthy. Now, the problem is that whilst you can use regular toothpaste with it,
2: yep,
1: that's going to, because that froths up too much.
2: Sure.
1: Camera won't be
2: got it. What
1: so,
2: do you got?
1: So they also are making their own toothpaste.
2: Oh, jeez. Dyson toothpaste.
1: So when you do your initial outset of $799, that does get you the toothbrush, some toothpaste and some mouthwash.
2: Okay.
1: So you've got the whole
2: it's
1: system.
2: A combo.
1: But you will have to, obviously, that's not a bottomless supply of toothpaste. You will have to refresh that as the time comes. Would you spend $799 on a toothbrush?
2: Not in a million years, but some suggest I should. but Dyson, obviously, they make these products that never kind of break down. It's a big deal having a Dyson. Particularly the women, great. Oh, I've got a Dyson, the vacuum cleaner, the hair wand thing, and all the rest of that.
1: Yeah.
2: That's a lot of money, Nat.
1: For a toothbrush that you can literally buy for a few dollars at Woolworths,
2: yep,
1: like $800.
2: But you can't want yourself, you can't watch yourself. And
1: no, but I also don't want to see between my teeth. I'm okay. I'm okay to not. Yeah, no, I'm okay to not
2: You're
1: see
2: okay.
1: between my
2: You'll
1: teeth.
2: You survive, yeah.
1: And some things you don't need to know, you know. I don't need to watch myself wipe my bum for the same reason, Sean. I understand it's there. Mm. I'm happy with the process so far. I'll probably just continue to do that.
2: You've just given Dyson another idea. You really have.
1: Imagine logging into an app to watch yourself wipe your bum.
3: Yes. Well, imagine if you're away on holiday and you can't connect to Wi-Fi and you can't use your toothbrush because you can't get on Wi-Fi.
1: And what are you just going to have to then use?
3: Manually.
1: Move it backwards and forwards with your
2: what
1: arm.
2: What year is this, everyone?
1: Joking. But there will be people that buy it. I know. Because Dyson do very well for themselves. Their market research, they're not going to make something that no one's going to buy.
2: We've got to get one for our end of year show. We've just got to.
1: Oh, as for to give away as a present.
2: Yeah. Would you be happy or disappointed?
1: The novelty
2: factor. Someone just won a trip to Bali. Someone else has got something unbelievable prize and you get the Dyson toothbrush with
3: it.
1: Manually. Like move it backwards and forwards with your arm.
2: What year is this, everyone?
1: Joking. But there will be people that buy it. I know. Because Dyson do very well for themselves. Their market research, they're not going to make something that no one's going to buy.
2: We've got to get one for our end of year show. We've just got to.
1: Oh, as for to give away as a present.
2: Yeah. Would you be happy or disappointed?

0: teeth in town.
1: Well,
2: with video to prove it.
1: Video to prove it. Now, yep. Would you buy something, a gadget like
0: Look,
1: that
0: I want to say no, but maybe I could be convinced. Maybe I could be.
1: Got to have it. It's branded.
0: Did you immediately race out and get the Dyson Airwrap because you're like, oh, I can't just use an ordinary hairdryer. I've got to use that thing.
3: My mate got a vacuum cleaner that counts the particles that he sucks up as he
1: counts
3: does
1: the
3: it.
1: Particles.
3: Yep, and it's got a little counter on the top.
0: And then what? Tells him he's filthy?
3: No, just racks up how many small ones, how many big ones, and he loves it. He's never vacuumed more in his life.
0: Oh, it's gamified.
3: Because it's
0: vacuuming.
3: Gamified it for him, but it cost him like thousands of dollars.
0: Does it tell him when he's got a PB?
3: High score set, yeah.
1: That's
3: sure.
1: Cool. That's actually cool. That's a good thing.
0: Is it though? But would you pay a couple of $1,000 for it?
1: Man, I'm a cheapskate, no way.
0: Never a true word spoken.
4: Nova's Nathan, Nat and Sean.
5: Now and then I think of when we were together. Like when you said you felt so happy you could die.

0: Matt and Sean on Nova.
1: Yes, we're rocked, I say, by the news that Dyson are bringing out an $800 toothbrush.
2: It films you?
1: It films, yes. Yeah, so it films
2: inside your mouth.
1: And it detects the gaps between your teeth and then puts little jets of mouthwash in there to clean them out. Like, so you don't have, it's like water flossing, hydro flossing, basically. But also, it's $800. And you can watch it doing its thing on an app while you're doing it because it's got a camera.
2: That is so weird. I didn't know there was an actual Dyson family. That you read out James Dyson.
1: Wasn't? He's the guy. Yeah.
2: That's pretty cool.
1: It's his company. He's doing all right for himself,
2: I imagine.
1: At $800 a pop. It did make us wonder who buys like really crazily expensive things, even though there's obviously a cheaper and more basic alternative that gets the job done. Because our teeth aren't falling out of our heads. We've been doing okay so far.
2: Not at the moment. Deborah.
1: Hello.
2: Morning.
3: Yeah, hi.
1: Now, Deb, this isn't you, right? You want to be very clear, it's someone else.
3: Yeah, there's someone else. I do cleaning, and the lady I clean for, I think Dyson, it's a Kirby, and she bought that 30 years ago, and it's still going strong.
2: Wow, that's good value then. Think about that. 30 years worth.
3: Yeah, well, she spent so much money on it, you know, like because it was HP or something, and she was telling me, and I thought, oh, my goodness, but I'll tell you what, lugging that thing around, it's terribly heavy. I don't know how she's 86, and I think, wow, and she can still use that thing.
1: She doesn't. She gets you to do the cleaning.
3: She didn't want to get it.
2: 86
3: She didn't want to get it at the time.
2: Yeah.
3: Her husband wanted her to buy it, and she said, but it was the best thing they could have done.
1: Yeah. Anyway. Oh, you're getting your money's worth if it lasts that long. So I guess, yeah, that's worth it.
2: Yeah, well, they're supposed
1: initial
2: to be...
1: Initial outset. But
2: yeah, they're supposed to be...
1: cost per use.
2: Yes. It all comes down, doesn't it?
1: It does, doesn't
2: years.
1: It? Thanks so much, Deb.
2: Thanks, Deb.
1: Ellie's in Mandog Love. Hello. Who's been spending too much money on something?
4: So it's my fiancé, and he's a routine culprit for this.
1: Mm-hmm.
4: So he also got a Dyson vacuum that shines a green light, and he vacuums in the dark so he can see all the particles.
1: Yes.
4: He bought a coffee machine for myself that he doesn't drink, because he doesn't drink drink coffee, because it had fancy buttons on it.
1: Wait, so
4: and
1: that's...
4: He bought a top-of-the-line TV that does everything a normal TV would.
1: Yeah.
2: Oh, yeah, so yeah, yeah.
1: Let's go back to the coffee machine. Now, he bought it. He insisted on buying it. You didn't want it, per se. You're like, I'm...
4: I picked a much cheaper version.
1: Okay, so you said, I'll just have a basic one. He bought you a very expensive coffee machine and he doesn't even drink coffee.
4: No, taste of it.
1: That's amazing.
2: He's quality.
1: Yeah, he's a quality,
2: quality guy.
1: Yeah. Do you know how much that coffee machine cost?
4: I think it cost him just under $2,000 and the one I picked was like $600.
2: Oh, that's a big
1: difference. That's right. So once he finds out about this Dyson toothbrush, he's going to be on board, do you reckon?
4: I don't know. More of a
1: bee
4: purchase, that one.
1: Yeah. Oh, okay. There we go. It's
2: cost
1: irresistible. I tell you what,
2: get your money's worth with a Dyson.
1: Yeah, don't you? This isn't an ad for Dyson,
2: nah,
1: by the way.
2: But
1: they're not giving us anything.
2: James Dyson, worth about $15, $16 billion.
1: Yeah, so he's doing all right for himself. Nathan, Matt, and Sean.

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1: Now, Joel, last night on SBS, there's a show called Insight, right?
2: Yes.
1: And last night they were talking about psychopaths. And they spoke to a young man, and he had a name like Loic.
3: Loic, yeah.
1: And he explained, so he has been diagnosed by a psychiatrist with psychopathy. And
2: he was
1: trying to explain, and he said, one of the things he said is, we're not all murderers. We're not all murderers.
3: Have you seen Dexter? Did you put me on to Dexter's, Joel?
2: No.
1: Yep. But he only kills bad people.
3: Yeah.
1: And also,
3: psychopath.
1: Not a documentary.
3: Oh,
1: so let's have a listen to Loic explaining.
4: I understand that a lot of people here can feel empathy. I understand that I cannot, but I can act as if.
5: Do you see empathy as a strength or a weakness?
4: Definitely a weakness. I think empathy is like against the law of nature, you know? A wolf don't feel any empathy for a sheep because he need to eat.
3: Yeah, right.
2: So he doesn't feel empathy.
1: No, he doesn't, no. And that is one of the characteristics of somebody who has been diagnosed as a psychopath. And he said
2: thank goodness, because I'm an empath.
3: Okay.
1: That's right. So he said it's like he understands that people have it, and in certain circumstances he needs it. And so he will
3: act it out.
1: That's right. He has worked with a psychiatrist for some time to be able to read a situation and go, okay, so
2: this is what
1: the
2: person
1: in front of me is crying. I should care about that. He doesn't, but he can pretend to, which is like.
3: Oh, it did happen in Dexter.
1: It's hard. Let Dexter go, Sean.
2: Great.
1: That's a TV. And he talks about a situation when he realised that he was different to everybody else when he was very young. Have a listen to this.
4: I was 6 years old and we were playing near the family pool with my little sister. And at one moment, she fell into the swimming pool and she was drowning. And I looked at her and that was kind of troubling. And I didn't jump into the pool because I don't want my clothes to be wet.
2: Wow.
1: He's six.
3: He grabbed the plastic golf club and got her to grab it and pulled her to the side.
1: His instinct was, I'm not going to, he had to think about it. It wasn't like, you know, the rest of us would jump in without thinking about it, right?
2: Depending on who it is.
3: I don't know. I reckon there'd be a number of people who would say,
1: six-year-old cares about their clothes getting wet?
2: Six-year-olds
1: have no regard for their clothes at all. They're jumping in puddles and all the rest of it. And
2: he's like, you're watching Insight last night, by the way.
3: She was looking for Vikings or some French nudity, you know what I mean?
2: Waiting for a bit later on SBS.
3: Yeah, exactly.
1: Don't you reckon that's so interesting, though?
3: It is, yeah, it really is.
1: But also a bit scary. Because as he said, you know, we don't go around murdering. We don't all go around murdering people.
3: Oh, that's
1: because
3: nice.
1: Yes, that's right. There are definitely psychopaths that do because that lack of empathy. But even the fact that he says, wolves don't have empathy for the sheep. It's like, but we're not wolves. That's the point of humans are better than, you know, we have evolved past that. We
2: it's
1: have
2: so
1: a range of emotions. But he doesn't. He's just not that. He's not wired that way.
2: Because in so many arguments I've had with partners.
3: Yes.
2: You know, hypothetically, I've done the whole, you're a psychopath, but you don't really know what it means.
1: No,
3: you don't. It's
1: wild,
3: psycho.
1: Isn't it?
2: Yeah.
1: And it's just because you didn't get your way.
2: I know, you're gaslighting me. I don't know what that means either. I do, but it's like, and it's like, no, you're gaslighting me. Now the word gaslight has completely lost its meaning.
3: Yeah, exactly. Maths got us that year and we all started using it. That's what happened.
2: Everyone loves
1: really
2: that.
1: Really, what you mean is I'm mad at you.
3: Yeah, exactly.
2: Stop gaslighting me.
1: Yes, exactly. I mean, you can check out that show on SBS. It's called Insight, and you know you can check it on demand. But
2: it's a great show.
1: So interesting. They cover something different every week. But last night it happened to me. Psychopaths. It's a bit of fun.
2: Yeah. Is there a reason you brought this to the table, Sean and I, or you want us to
1: read into it? Or what you will. Nathan, Nat, and Sean.

0: Nathan, Nat and Sean.
1: Now, I know the Commonwealth Games are over,
2: yes.
1: But it's a little story has emerged from the Commonwealth Games that we didn't really, wasn't really on the radar at the time, but this is a tragic tale. Aussie athlete Sienna Newton, she's a long jumper. She's a para athlete in the women's T38 long jump at the Comm Games.
2: Outstanding, love it.
1: So her backstory is she's just 19, she's only a kid. It was her first Commonwealth Games, obviously.
2: Oh, how exciting.
1: And she's survived brain cancer, which has left her with, that's why the T38 impairment, and part of that is that she's lost some of the use of one of her hands.
2: Okay.
1: They jump six jumps in the long jump. So you've got six opportunities to get your best jump.
2: That's really exhausting, by the way.
1: Yeah, right.
2: Matt.
1: And in her fifth jump, she jumped a personal best.
2: Oh.
1: And she was sitting in fifth position. She thought, I'm on fire. I'm jumping really well. Best form of my life. Amazing. Next round comes. Sienna can't get her pants off. She'd put the trackies on. Because
2: don't you do
1: cold.
2: It with clothes on? It's just the noodle Commonwealth Games.
1: Because it's cold and there's, you know, the rest of the field are jumping.
2: Yeah.
1: But when it got to there were two or three jumpers before her, she thought, I better take my trackie dacks off, get ready to jump.
3: Stay warm.
1: She couldn't get them off. She couldn't, you know how when you take your trackie dacks off over your shoes and they get stuck?
2: Yeah.
1: That's what happened to her. And they got stuck on the spikes. She couldn't get them off. And so everybody's trying to help her. The clock is ticking. You have a time limit. You can't just sit around and take forever. You've got a certain amount of time to get up there and start your jump. She didn't make it.
3: Oh, no, and the more you panic, the slower you get.
2: Yes.
1: Yeah. And everybody was trying to help her. They were literally ripping the pants off. And she's like, and she kind of then ran to the line to start her run-up, but she wasn't even at her right run-up point. You know how they measure it out? They have a marker and everything. And so then she just gave up.
2: She was late to her last long jump.
1: She couldn't get her tracking jacks off.
2: That's a tough one.
1: I know.
2: A lot of people don't believe stories like that.
1: No, that's right. And on the commentary, they were saying, it's the athlete's responsibility to be ready to jump. And she's like, yeah, I get that. I've learnt my lesson. But also, it wasn't just what they showed on TV. She said she was trying to get them off for way longer. What they showed on TV was when the people started helping her. But she was trying way before that. And she's just like, embarrassing.
3: How do you explain that to people for the next 4 years?
1: I couldn't get my pants off. And once they're halfway off, because you go, maybe just jump in your pants then.
2: Yeah.
1: But they were half off, so you can't jump in your pants when they're wrapped around your spike.
2: Yeah,
3: in a few weeks' time, she'll have that story down pat. She'll know the best way to tell it in the fastest, most efficient way.
1: The poor kid. Imagine from now on, she's just going to, I don't know, wrap a towel around her or something, like something that's easy to get off.
2: Telling the truth about a story sometimes doesn't always pay off because people go, come on, mate.
1: Come on.
2: So it's best off saying something else sometime.
1: Yeah, 100%.
2: I do love the truth about those stories.
1: Yes. About being late.
2: Yes, Joel.
1: You're the person we know who's late the most often.
3: All the time. And this morning it was because of the lady in the reception at the gym. But I want to blame her, but I am blaming her actually. I've said to Jack, because Jack works there, so you've got to get rid of Jasmine.
2: She's
3: slow making my smoothie every time I have to ask her. Because I pre-booked it before the gym. It's a fancy gym. They're meant to make it so it's there as you come out. Lined up every time. And what smoothie is it? What do you reckon it is, babe? The anti-hit. I get it every single time. You see me every day. And then she goes over to serve some stranger that comes in off the street to ask for directions. There's already someone serving him, but she has to go over and help as well. I can see it in the blender. She could just put it in the cup and give it to me.
2: Just press the button.
3: It's blended already. Oh. Just put it in the cup and give it to me.
1: In Jasmine's defence, she took a job as a receptionist and now she's making smoothies. Very angry people.
3: Oh. Well, I'm really nice because I'm like, no, it's fine. You've got all the time in the world. No, one Uber just cancelled. It's all good.
0: Nathan, Nat and Sean.
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7: Are you serious?
5: Wow.
6: Is it really?
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12: 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While Gavin blissfully sleeps, this vigilant bird, the ANZ Falcon, is on high alert. 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

0: Matt and Sean.
1: We are discussing reasons you might be late, inspired by Sienna Newton, an Aussie para-athlete who was at the Commonwealth Games competing in the T38 long jump, did not make the start line for her final jump because she could not get her pants off.
2: Spikes got stuck.
1: Couldn't get her back.
2: She got stuck.
1: Poor girl.
3: I hope she embraces it and I know. You know, and runs with it and gets lots of like speaking engagements out of it, telling that story.
1: Yeah, absolutely. And an endorsement from whoever makes those stripper pants that just rip off.
2: Yeah.
1: She needs them. Catherine's in Byfed. Hello. Now, who was late and what was the reason?
4: It was myself, and it was only yesterday. Mm. And I actually live in Byfed. I'm not sure if you're aware of that suburb, how the population's just blown out with the train line being extended, etc.
2: Oh, yeah, massively, yep.
4: Yep, but Byford is still good old Byford, and I was late to work because there was cows on the road.
1: Cows on the road?
3: Cows on the road? What do you mean?
1: Yeah, cows on the road.
3: Actual cows?
1: Yes.
3: That's hilarious.
4: Yep. Plenty of them. The police were all over it, though. They were blocking lanes and there was still back traffic both ways, so I'm sure I wasn't the only one, but yep.
2: Early barbecue happening.
1: Did anybody ask them to move?
3: Oh, Natalie.
1: Sorry.
3: Natalie Locke. I know. Catherine, I'm sorry for that. Sorry about
2: her. You'll never open for me again, is what I heard.
1: That's right. Oh, thanks,
3: I'm just
1: Catherine.
3: Annoyed I didn't think of it.
1: Nicole's intrigued. Morning, Nicole. Have you got a good reason why you were late?
5: Well, I mean, it was my first day at a new job a few years ago.
1: Yes.
5: And I had to call my boss and say I was going to be late because my brand new puppy had gotten out in the night and pooed all over my carpet.
1: Oh, you had a poo-mageddon.
3: And was it so bad you couldn't leave it? Yeah, couldn't leave it the day.
5: I couldn't leave it. I had to clean it up. I, you know, had to get a knife out the drawer and scrape it all off. And luckily she understood because she just had a new puppy as well. But first day at work, not ideal.
2: That's not a conversation you want to have.
1: It's not a solid start to that career, is it?
2: No. Gonna have to ring.
1: Yeah.
2: I don't even know this person properly.
1: Yeah, also, I hope you didn't put that knife back in the drawer, you know what I mean?
5: No, that became the
3: clean-up
5: knife.
3: Good to know. Not the butter knife. Yeah. I missed a whole, like when I was on a TV show, I missed the whole first two episodes.
1: What do you mean?
3: I missed my flight.
1: Why were you late?
3: Well, I was in my 20s and I just finished my show at the Adelaide Fringe and I'd had a big night.
1: Okay.
2: Oh, that's fair.
1: Hungover.
2: Nah, I'll pay
3: you.
2: That.
3: No, that's fine. Okay, great. Mm-hmm. The producers didn't seem to
1: think they didn't think it was that funny. Thanks, Nicole. Donna's in Kingsley. Hello. Why were you late?
6: So this is going back in 2007. We'd first moved over for a recce holiday in Perth and I set up an interview at Royal Perth ICU.
2: Yep.
6: Mm-hmm. And we didn't have a sat nav in the car. We just had the old, you know, the up map.
1: Yes.
6: And instead of, I mean, obviously I know the roads now, instead of going down to Wellington Street to get to Royal Perth, we kept going through the tunnel.
1: Well, just over and over?
6: Over and over. We did it three times. And we just ended up in a different place. And we had two kids in the back of the car screaming. I was screaming at my husband. I actually got to the interview at 1 o'clock. I was 3 hours late.
1: You drove through the tunnel for 3 hours.
6: 3 hours late.
1: So
6: we were up and down and we kept coming off at different stops. We just couldn't read the map. So, like, looking back now, it's, like, really funny, but at the time it was so stressful.
3: So stressful. Were you screaming?
6: But I did get the job.
2: After all that?
1: Jeez, how desperate were they?
6: I mean, we moved over the following year and I started at Royal Perth ICU, so that was really good fun. Mm.
2: Donna, when you turned up, how did you approach telling that story?
1: Were you a bit frazzled?
6: Frazzled, and I think she'd seen that I'd been crying as far as
3: that face.
6: But,
3: you haven't seen sun for hours.
6: I was experiencing my job over in the UK, so I think she took that into, you know,
1: consideration.
6: Into it, really.
1: But,
6: yeah,
1: but did she not look at you and go, I don't know that she's good under pressure?
6: Well, maybe. We were looking after the sickest patients in the whole of WA, so
1: right?
6: They were really lovely. Staffers,
1: yes. Actually. Donna, we thank you for your service.
3: I know, and I feel your pain.
6: Thank you. Yeah, big shout out to Royal Perth ICU as well.
0: This is Nathan, Nat and Sean on Nova. Did you hear?
7: Yeah.
0: One of the biggest artists on the planet is back with new music.
7: Hey, this is Ariana Grande.
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1: The end game with no name. Work out what they're selling. We ain't gonna be telling. End game with no name.
2: Another good one today. Good cross-section of years for the ad game with no name, where we play some audio of ads from yesteryear, and you're going to work out what product they're pushing.
3: It's a good one for Throwback Thursday.
2: Yeah, it is exactly, actually, yeah. There's a bit of a theme. We'll see if you can work out the theme as we move on here.
3: Do you give us the years as well?
2: Okay. So we'll start back in 1992. What were you doing in 1992, Susan? Ooh.
3: I was 2 years out of school. Barcelona Olympics.
2: Barcelona Olympics.
3: Barcelona. I was single.
4: Oh.
2: Single, and sick of it.
4: Ideal introductions.
3: I'm sick of it.
2: Okay, well, this is, it's a pretty prominent one, this one. It's a little girl celebrating at a particular establishment. Let's have a go.

0: say it's Mac time there. No,
1: is it? Not, I thought it said night time.
0: Nighttime.
1: I don't know. I didn't really hear it,
2: but probably did. So
0: I'm going to say Macca's, but I don't recognise the ad.
2: The mascot is continually winking and waving at her from outside the party.
1: Oh, okay.
2: Didn't age well.
1: So,
2: yeah. But it is. It's Macca's 1992.
0: Wow.
2: It's a kid's birthday party.
1: The kid's birthday is the best.
3: Did he wink at you? Only you can know. Yes,
1: is that is that Ronald winking outside?
2: Yeah, Ronald's on the bench outside.
1: That's kind of creepy.
0: Yeah, they don't have those parties anymore.
2: No, they don't,
0: stopped
2: actually.
0: At COVID. That was so good
1: growing
0: up. The ice cream cake.
1: It was the best. And you got into that little germ-infested room, but it was still awesome.
0: Yeah, and you sometimes got a plastic hand puppet that was run on McDonald.
2: Yeah, right. Never got that. I went to Aspley for one, I remember once, near the hypermarket. Yeah.
0: Oh, they were massive in my era.
1: They were so good.
0: Yeah.
2: Maybe they'll bring it back. Anyway, so that was Macca's 1992. This one goes forward quite a few years to 2010. This ad was actually celebrating this establishment's 25th birthday, again with an exclusive deal.
4: Celebrate 25th birthday with a classic, the famous prawn cocktail. Succulent prawns, fresh lettuce and tangy seafood sauce, just $3.95 extra. Sharing the goodness.
2: Well, I never had the prawn cocktail here because my parents didn't let me know that cocktail or prawns existed.
1: Back then.
0: That's Sizzler.
1: Is that Sizzler?
2: You're very confident.
0: Yeah, it's Sizzler.
1: It's either Sizzler or Valentine's or one of those.
0: Sizzler.
2: Never heard of Valentine's.
1: That was like a Timu Sizzler.
2: Okay, well, it's Sizzler.
0: Yeah.
4: Sizzler, sharing the goodness.
2: Mm. We're only allowed to get the salad bar.
0: Same. Who was allowed off the menu?
2: Who got a prawn cocktail?
1: But you didn't go there to go menu. You just wanted all you can eat. You go salad bar.
0: You used to go there for special occasions. We went there after my sister's confirmation.
2: Really?
0: Yeah, I remember. Carindale would have been.
1: Right.
2: Yeah, see, Toombul was my Sizzler of choice.
1: I always remember it had big lines to get in. Like, there was always a queue. It was always busy.
0: Always a queue.
1: Yeah.
0: Cheese toast.
1: It's just
2: so exciting.
0: Yeah. Don't fill up on the soft drink. Yes. Is it in the soft drink?
2: Yeah, it was refills.
1: And the dessert bar, my goodness, the ice cream.
2: Remember that, the soft serve? You just go and go and go.
0: Sizzler was good.
2: Remember I used to have the Sizzler technique?
0: What's that?
2: Midway through, I'd go to the toilet.
1: Oh, yeah, yeah.
2: For half an hour.
0: Are you joking?
1: Clear it out.
2: Just clear it out.
0: Like?
2: Yeah, get the whole way.
1: It's quite a skill to have big lines to get in. Like, there was always a queue. It was always busy.
0: Always a queue.
1: Yeah.
0: Cheese toast.
1: It's just
2: so exciting.
0: Yeah. Don't fill up on the soft drink. Is it in the soft drink?
2: Yeah, it was refills.
1: And the dessert bar, my goodness, the ice cream.
2: Remember that, the soft serve? You just go and go and go.
0: Sizzler was good.
2: Remember I used to have the Sizzler technique?
0: What's that?
2: Midway through,

0: it out. I knew my sphincter knew it was time for a release.
1: Ready to go.
0: Go back and have 8 soft serves after.
2: Oh,
0: it.
2: Oh, my God. Yeah, that's so gross.
1: The great soft sphincter of 92.
0: This is a similar year, 2009. This ad is celebrating 1 year of what is a now defunct product. Anyway, let's just play it and see what we think.
3: It's TiVo's first birthday.
0: TiVo
3: wants you to join the TiVolution. 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
0: Come on.
3: The perfect personal video recording solution for a limited time only at now.
0: You don't know that. It's so obvious.
2: Go, Harvey, go.
0: Yeah, come on. Yeah,
2: Harvey Norman.
0: Did you not know that?
3: For a limited time only at Harvey Norman now.
0: TiVo. Remember TiVo? Yeah.
2: No, I don't know. I don't remember TiVo.
0: Well, it was like a kind of like a DVD kind of situation, wasn't it? Was it or not? I don't know. Was TiVo a...
1: Like couldn't you record and stuff? Like that was the OG way you could record live TV. Or
0: It was a recording
2: like
0: device.
2: Like a smart box?
1: Yeah, sort of.
2: Box thing?
1: It was a set top box.
0: It had its
1: box.
0: Hot minute, didn't it?
1: It did have a little moment in time.
0: Jeez. Didn't last long. But Harvey Norman, 2009. Okay. So there you go.
1: There you go.
0: That is the ad, the game with no name.
4: The ad game with no name. Work out what they're selling. We ain't gonna be telling. Ad game with no name.
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0: You seen in some Woolies, I don't know about Coles, but in some Woolies, they have the new Scan and Goes. I used it yesterday in my local one in Ashgrove.
1: No, I haven't seen that.
0: So what it does is, because some of the trolleys you'll start to see, they now have a holder for like an iPad.
1: Okay.
0: And so you go into the Woolies, you grab an iPad, you plug it in.
1: You watch a movie as you're going around.
2: What do you do with it?
0: So it literally, you can put your bags, your shopping bags in your trolley, and you scan your items as you go, and it adds it to the iPad, adds it to your order, and you bag yourself as you're going, and you can see how much you're spending as you're rolling through, right? Then when you get to the checkout, it just saves time. Because then when you get to the checkout, you scan the iPad onto like the self-serve checkout. It's already got your full order. You tap your card and you're good to leave.
2: So how do they work out? Is it a weight thing?
0: There's no weight needed. You literally... So
1: how do they test you're not stealing?
2: How do you know you're not stealing?
0: Well, for fruit and veg, they say they use the cameras. There's camera, I believe, on the iPad, but there's also they use the cameras in the shopping centre.
1: Yeah.
0: For fruit and veg, you still need to go... You know, near the fruit and veg, they have the scales. So you basically just... go weigh your fruit and veg, scan that you're doing
1: old
0: that.
1: Old school.
0: Do you
1: remember doing that in the olden days?
0: Yeah.
1: Really, really, really olden days?
0: Yeah.
2: I remember seeing mum do it.
1: Yeah. Same. I probably would have seen my mum do it. Yeah, when you weighed your own fruit and vegetables on the...
0: Oh, yes, like that, and it's hanging.
1: The hanging ones.
0: It's not hanging. That's
1: well,
0: gone.
1: I haven't heard of this, but I really like it because you don't have to double dip. You don't have to like pack your trolley and then... pack your bag and everything gets squashed up and blah, blah, blah, and you've got to put the right order.
2: So if you had those brown bags, you'd have them all set in the trolley ready to go.
0: And you stack it yourself.
2: I can see a picture.
1: And put all your heavy ones at the bottom. Sorry, you know, you can set it out neatly as you go along.
0: As you do it. And so you see, it's like
2: that. Yes,
0: and then you can see how much you're spending as you're going as well, which is very fascinating. Like you see how quickly it builds up the money.
2: Yeah, I could get around that.
1: I have noticed even by scanning your own shopping, you see what things cost, especially fruit and vegetables.
0: Yeah.
1: Don't you reckon? Because you're like, oh, banana costs blah, blah.
0: I spent like $7 on bananas yesterday. Yeah. And I was like, what? So it's at Ashgrove and Indro. I believe Capera and Logan Home Woolies are launching today and they're going to start bringing it out. So you'll see, the trolleys have the little like black iPad sort of case holder. As you go into the right, you'll see a bunch of iPads there. And then you just take one out, put it on. You need a Woolies rewards card. It links to that too as you're doing it.
1: People are either Woolies or Coles people, aren't they? And I'm actually a Coles lady. I don't know why. I just always, because the shopping centre I go to, there's Coles and Woolies right next to each other.
0: Yeah. Oh, so you can literally choose either.
1: I can choose either at Indooroopilly Shopping Town. And for some reason, I just always go to Coles. I wonder why they're doing it. It would almost take this to get me to...
0: to move over.
1: Switch over for a bit.
2: I couldn't give a rat's. Honestly, I'm the guy that goes to those ones at the corner of the street that,
0: Costs
2: seven times as much.
0: Yeah, you'll Uber
2: just
0: into.
2: Convenience.
0: Yeah, yeah.
2: Pure convenience.
0: I must admit, there was an older guy yesterday using it at mine. It's going to confuse some people. This older guy had bagged all his items, but he hadn't scanned anything. Oh. He thought he did it automatically. So then when he got there, he was blowing up at the casual staffer at Woolies.
2: Oh, he did this?
0: Without actually, he just thought it automatically scanned as you put it in.
2: Well, I mean, that technology does exist now. Not at Woolworths, but I know in bars, there's one at the MCG where you literally grab your beers.
1: Really?
2: And cameras just know how many you're taking. You just walk out. You tap your card as you go in and then that happens,
0: It's pretty cool.
1: That's fun.
0: Anita's called in out of Southport, 13 24 10, if you want to get involved. Anita, have you used this or have you seen this?
3: I have not used it, but I work near the Robina Town Shopping Centre. I've got a shop there. And one of the ladies that was working there that I've come to know, she's turned around and she said that these iPads are a great idea, but people have got sticky fingers and they leave the case for the iPad but take the whole iPad with them.
1: Does it work as a normal iPad when you take it home?
2: Well, they're still in the iPads.
3: I've got no idea why you would take it, because I don't know, unless you were computer savvy, how you would be able to change all the information to make it as an iPad. It was really strange how she was telling me. It was some young person that just ended up handing everything in but decided they were too busy at the counter to see what was going on, and when they turned around there was no iPad, but it was just a case.
2: So that's the problem with us. Mum says it's like giving cream buns to pigs. Like, we just can't. Like, it's the same as those driverless cars. Them in the valley, we're going to be spewing all over them. There'll be people trying to take the steering wheel. Maybe we're just not ready for this technology.
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0: Lucy and Susie O'Neill.
1: Right now, straight off the bat, 13, 24, 10. How'd you stuff up on the job?
2: Oh, yeah, I know what you're talking about here. Yeah.
3: Must be heaps of these around, going around.
1: Has to be heaps. We'll give you something. Best stuff ups, because yesterday we crowned Brisbane's best bubbler.
2: Yeah, it was a great moment, wasn't it, down there on the
3: I really enjoyed it, yeah.
1: It was awesome. Beautiful day. Lockie was there.
2: Lord Mayor.
1: The Lord Mayor was there. The City Cats were flowing. It was gorgeous, but
3: we had to go out and do it live.
1: Yes.
3: With our little machine, so we had to leave someone in the studio.
1: So Lockie is our assistant producer. Hello, Lockie.
4: Hello. Not to be confused with Darren Lockyer, who also gets called Lockie.
2: Sorry, yeah.
1: So true.
3: That's a good point.
2: Different Lockies.
1: Didn't even think about that.
2: Very different.
4: Very different.
1: So you were on the buttons, which is what I normally do. Now, you have a base knowledge of this.
4: I haven't pressed buttons since I was in community radio.
1: Right.
4: That, like, let's be honest.
2: Family FM. Let's not downplay it.
3: Well, Rise Up.
2: Semi-professional.
4: I think they're called Rise now, but yes, correct.
2: Oh, okay. Rise
3: FM. Scoping them out.
1: So,
2: Rise FM.
4: Competitors. So,
1: and Lutty tells Lockie before we leave, mate, don't.
2: They ain't going to pay you, Suze, as much as you're getting here, I'm telling you. Sorry, yeah.
1: You told Lockie before we left.
2: Yeah, we're literally packing up. Well, not packing up, we're just walking out. Yeah. And to go down, get in the car, because we had to race down there, get back for Smarter Than Suze. So it was a whole mission thing.
1: Yeah.
2: And I just said, my last words were, I've got one thing to say to you, Lockie. Don't stuff this up.
1: Uh-huh.
2: Mm-hmm. Didn't I?
4: You did.
1: Yeah.
2: And you went, oh, and you were sort of joking, going, oh, no, what did you say? Don't stuff it up or don't stuff this up? I said, don't stuff this up. Yeah. Don't stuff this up, mate.
3: Was that in your head then? Did Lutty get into your head?
1: Yeah.
4: I don't think he did. It was simply just exhaustion. I didn't sleep well the night before.
1: Mate, it's tough on the buttons.
4: It is.
1: It's tough on the buttons. There's high stakes over here.
4: I forgot what I was doing, to be honest.
1: Let's play it, because then Lockie comes through my headphones and goes, Nick, I'll get you to back announce the song, which is what I always
2: do.
1: So
2: this is the start of when we're actually down there, the break.
1: He goes, I'll get you to back announce the song, and then you can go into the opener, which plays about the bubbler. Here's the entire 34 seconds of radio. It's Nick Lutze and Susie O'Neill with you. I'm thinking we're coming to you live. We're coming to you live from Brisbane's best bubbler, guys. We are down here at New Farm. It's a beautiful
5: Brisbane's best bubbler.
3: I think Rise FM wouldn't be doing that.
1: Yeah, that's our assistant producer Lockie pressing the buttons.
4: Sorry, team.
2: Sorry, team. Then he has the gall to get on air.
4: Yeah, just turns his mic
2: and say,
4: on.
2: Say, sorry, team. What on earth was... I was unaware it was that bad, to
1: Mate,
2: be honest.
1: I don't think you can go any worse. It was crashing vocals. It was silent. Did you fade us down?
2: What were you
1: stage?
2: Trying to do, mate?
4: I thought I was cooking... And I burnt it and both undercooked at the same time.
2: Yes.
4: Yeah. There's no point in me trying to break down technical. I already debriefed it with Nick yesterday, and he laughed.
2: If it was a steak, the external would be char grilled, but then you'd cut into it and it's just like blue.
4: Yeah, absolutely.
2: That's the cooking equivalent of what you did.
3: We should make Lockie feel better. I feel uncomfortable. Like, he made a mistake. Everyone makes mistakes.
1: Oh,
3: there must be other people.
2: I think there's three mistakes. I can't.
1: It was four or five. Yeah. It happens.
2: It is just funny that I said, don't stuff this. Yeah. One rule, don't stuff this.
1: The comedy of errors.
4: Well,
1: Can I nominate my older sister's biggest stuff up at work that she ever had?
3: Mm-hmm.
1: She used to be the manager of Cold Rock Kenmore.
3: Yeah. Right?
1: It was her first day as manager. This is Abby. You guys know Abby.
3: Mm.
2: Yes.
1: They've literally gone, it was her first time closing the store. She closes it, gets a call the next morning from Cold Rock. She forgot to leave it on, has melted all the ice cream.
2: That's brutal.
1: So all the
2: she
1: ice cream
2: switched everything
1: gone,
2: off.
1: Switched everything off. So she melted Cold Rock at Kenmore. It was completely done. They had to stop. They had to get new stock in.
2: Oh, my God. Did she lose her job?
1: No, she didn't, actually. She kept her job after that. They didn't fire her.
2: God.
1: Melting Cold Rock.
2: Actually,
4: I don't think they're open anymore.
1: No, they're not there anymore. Yeah, thanks.
2: Reminds me of another mistake you made, Lockie, whilst working once.
4: Oh. Wow. Go on.
2: He was playing. He plays guitar and sings.
4: Don't bring this one up.
2: He's working.
3: He's in a
2: church band.
3: Not at this hour.
2: He's on stage and soils himself. I mean, it happened.
4: It did happen.
3: Mm. I'm not even laughing at this.
4: I couldn't control myself in that sense. Yesterday was totally on me.
2: What, so you're blaming? Who would you blame for the church incident, right?
4: I'm blaming
2: you. You raised me up, himself. Josh Groban. Got to you.
4: Yeah. I'm blaming the white sauce, the cheese sauce I had the night before. Anyway,
1: ran right through you.
4: Yeah. Okay. Surely we got phone calls to go to or something.
0: Nick Lutzy and Susie O'Neill on Nova.

0: Nick, Lutzy and Susie O'Neill.
1: 13, 24, 10, we're talking stuff-ups on the job.
2: Because Lockie couldn't do the buttons very well yesterday. Producer Lockie.
3: Yeah. Several things he couldn't
1: do. We were crashing audio and vocals. He faded us down. Things were grumbling. It
3: unbelievable.
1: Yeah, one of the great stuff-ups, which is leading to the calls. I did get a text in from someone saying that they had a work ute. And they filled the work ute up with it was diesel, and they filled it up with the AdBlue in the petrol park because they thought AdBlue was like a new form of diesel.
2: You do add that to diesel cars,
1: but AdBlue has its own little
3: AdBlue hole.
1: It's like a different thing.
2: Oh, is it?
3: Yes.
1: So he filled an entire car up with AdBlue.
3: Got to get it in the right hole, Susan.
2: I always do. Don't worry.
1: Public service announcement.
3: Thank God for that. Thanks for
1: because if you miss the hole and hit the AdBlue, $10,000 to drain it and get it all replaced.
2: Jeez, that's a shocker.
1: That's a bad one. Michelle from Deeping Heights. Good morning to you. Workplace stuff ups.
4: Yes, I'm a clumsy McClutz, I'll call myself. Working as a teenager in a heritage listed building, I was pushing a trolley with wine bottles and glasses. I not only hit and damaged the heritage listed building wall, but bottles of red wine fell to the floor with 150 respectful businessmen.
2: Tattersalls.
3: I'd say the floors are probably did some damage as well with the red wine.
2: And heritage. Yeah. It would have been carpet.
4: I never worked there again.
1: No, you can't come back from that.
2: Was it Tattersalls?
4: No.
2: That's any heritage just a men's club, I know. You said 150 men.
1: Oh, that'd be a tough crowd too.
4: No, it was a mansion in Victoria.
3: Oh, right.
2: Okay.
3: It's like a home.
2: Okay,
3: oh,
2: next one.
3: Susan, imagine if someone did it at your mansion, Susan, you'd be fuming.
1: Now, we have three anonymous calls in a row here, guys. So,
3: anonymous.
1: Anonymous number one, are you there?
5: I sure am.
1: All right, go.
5: I'm a teacher, and I've got enough stories to tell that I probably shouldn't have a job, but I was teaching 100 kids in year seven at that stage. That was when year seven was still primary school, so they were the big dogs. And I put on a lovely story about the Giving Tree, which is a great story about morals.
1: We read that on this show.
3: We know it well.
1: You
5: know it well. I bet you don't know my version. Halfway through the YouTube clip of it, and I'd watched a bit, and I was like, yeah, this is great. And I didn't realise it had been hacked. So it got to the part where it was, oh, and the boy said to the tree, give me all your fire trucking apples. And it didn't say fire truck. And I had 100 year seven kids just turn around. And I was at the back of the room. So I was stampeding through children trying to
3: get the remote.
5: And that was the day would be the last day of my teaching career.
3: Oh, those kids will still be talking about that.
2: Yeah, that'd be funny.
1: Give me all your apples. In year seven, that'd be the best.
2: Yeah, that'd be fun. That's fun, actually. Anonymous two. Why is everyone anonymous? Anonymous two, what's your stuff up?
6: Well, hello. I was working in Canberra and we had cabinet papers that had to go over to Parliament House, which was a big deal. And I had to photocopy the papers, had to get into a cab and personally take them over and have them signed in, which I did cruising, got back to the office and we got a phone call. They'd been double-sided and I'd photocopied them all single-sided. So the cabinet members got half the papers.
2: Not the other half.
3: That's outstanding.
2: Are you a journalist? Anonymous,
3: yeah, the voice, obviously,
2: yeah,
3: by the way.
2: Great diction.
3: Yeah, I'm trying to work out who that is.
2: I know that voice.
3: I feel like we know
1: great
3: this
1: storyteller,
3: person.
1: Succinct.
3: Really, yeah.
6: They never asked me to photocopy again.
1: I bet they didn't.
2: You moved up to a journalist.
3: Yeah. Who is that? We know this person, I reckon.
6: No, you actually don't. You don't know me.
3: Really?
6: I'm truly a rando anonymous person.
2: Great voice.
3: Yeah. God, you sound
1: good.
3: The voice.
1: Story. That's just fun.
3: The diction.
2: Yeah, good diction.
1: And anonymous number three, job stuff ups.
7: Hey, guys. So I used to work for a really large retailer and stuff a formula in one cell. I accidentally fired over 800 people.
1: Wait, okay, you cut out.
3: So how'd you do? Yeah, sorry.
1: Say that again, because you cut out a pivotal part.
7: Sorry, so I used to work for a really big retailer.
3: Yeah.
7: Because I stuffed up a formula in one cell on Excel, accidentally fired over 800 people.
2: I still don't get it.
3: Yeah, like an Excel spreadsheet.
7: Yeah. Oh. So we used to use
3: she put an X instead of a tick.
2: Oh, right. Oh, God.
7: Yeah, to put into the system to tell it who to fire, basically.
2: No.
7: So.
3: 800?
7: 800.
1: So
7: yep.
1: What happened? Did they have to retract it, or did the company just let them all go?
7: No, we had to essentially reverse it all and then redo the ones that were actually meant to be fired. So it was about a 3 or 4 day activity that involved about 50 people to fix.
2: Oh, geez, that's kind of funny, but bad. See, that's what technology
7: now,
2: does.
7: But not then.
2: No.
1: Yeah, imagine being one of the 800 that think you lost your job and then, oh.
7: Work and they can't clock in because they're gone off the roster.
3: Yeah, you're gone, sweetheart. It's all over.
1: Oh, wow, they're great.
0: Nick, Lutzy and Susie O'Neill. Nova. The original. The first. And now, the biggest game is back. It's Nova's cash or the cars.
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9: 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Like,
8: 80,000.
9: No, I'm not allowed to answer any questions.
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1: I love me a good Dyson vacuum cleaner.
2: Dysons are the best.
1: Have you seen how they've got a Dyson toothbrush?
3: Are they the best?
2: Yeah, they're very good Dysons.
1: Vacuums?
2: Yeah.
3: I mean, I know they're very good.
1: The but stick ones.
3: Are they a sponsor or what are we doing here?
1: No.
3: No, I just mean, because you see rip-offs now. Are they as good as Dysons?
2: Oh,
3: you know what
2: yeah.
3: I'm saying?
1: I couldn't tell you.
2: I haven't had a rip-off one. Dysons are expensive. There's no doubt about it. But
1: I'm just segueing to the Dyson $800 toothbrush. Have you seen that?
3: Well, I've not seen that. Come on, talk me through it.
1: Okay. It's got a tiny camera inside the toothbrush that identifies the gaps between your teeth as you brush it. And when it spots a gap, it fires a tiny targeted jet of not just water, of mouthwash.
2: I'd like
3: Come on.
1: Because in your teeth.
2: So it flosses for you.
1: It flosses for you.
2: Oh, I would pay for that. I never floss and
1: brush,
2: I need to.
1: It brushes, flosses and mouthwash all in the one job.
3: What, you got to fill the thing up with mouthwash every bloody week?
2: How does that work?
1: Well, I don't know about that, but it connects to your My Dyson app. Have you...
3: I don't have a My Dyson.
1: I do. Does anyone else?
2: The old My Dyson app?
1: I've got one.
2: What do you do in the My Dyson app?
3: Yeah, what do you feedback?
1: We actually have a... Well, me personally, what I do with it, as well as a stick Dyson, I have a robot Dyson vac, and it tells you if it needs to be picked up or if it's fallen over down some stairs or if it's...
2: through the app, it messages you.
1: Or if its eyes are covered over with dust and can't move anymore, it says, come and...
2: Have you named it, your robo-vac?
1: No.
2: You've got to give it a personality and a name.
1: Oh, true.
2: Yeah.
1: No, I haven't done that.
2: Sweepy O'Neill or something.
3: Why don't you call it Filk?
1: Filk as in how? Why?
3: Cliff backwards.
1: Oh, God.
3: It's not bad.
1: That's pretty good.
3: Filk, right?
1: Filk. And also it's like Filky.
3: Filky.
1: It's Filky. The good floor filky the floor is Filky and Filk cleans it.
3: Filky the floor ferret. Filky the floor ferret.
1: Yeah, that's pretty funny.
3: Cliff backwards. Backwards Cliff.
1: But yeah, just to be honest, I'm probably not going to get this toothbrush.
2: I would definitely.
3: $800?
2: I'm not going to spend $800 on a toothbrush, there's no doubt. But I would love this because I never floss. Every time you go to the dentist, like, you need to floss more. And it's just the one mundane task I can't bring myself to do.
1: I'll
3: tell you what people frown upon, I still do it. And dentists used to say to my old man, do you floss? He goes, no, I use a toothpick. And they said, well, you can tell. So that's, I'm not saying if you can't afford a Dyson $800, maybe toothpicks are the go just after you have a feed.
1: Okay.
2: Right, check it in there.
1: We could tell.
3: I'm not a dentist. I'm not a dentist.
2: Yeah, I thought it was bad.
1: I think it was bad. How you said
3: toothpick was good though.
1: Oh, it's how you said that.
2: You can tell.
1: You can tell.
2: Yeah, okay.
1: You can tell. I'm like,
3: I thought
1: myself
3: it was a positive.
1: That. Okay.
2: Like you poke your gums and it inflames them or something, but it's good.
3: No, they said it was good.
2: Okay.
3: But my point, I don't know. I just think reloading the thing, and I don't want to get data on my teeth on my app. I'm not going to do that.
2: You can share your data with your dentist.
3: What do you want to?
2: Imagine that.
1: Email
3: could. Here's my latest results. But when you're brushing your teeth, though, the times you're doing it, when are you doing it? You're doing it on your way to work for me, or I want to get to bed. I've got to refill it.
1: Occasionally, if you're about to kiss someone, I might brush my teeth.
3: I'd use mouthwash probably for that.
2: Well, it has mouthwash in it, so you can use this.
3: Yeah, but point, I guess.
2: Yeah, you can chuck
1: that's
2: it in that.
1: That's pretty funny.
2: Yeah, that is pretty funny.
1: I think I've run out of time now, but I was thinking about all the other gadgets that you have that you never use again. Like for me.
2: Oh, yep.
1: Bread maker. We got one for our wedding as a wedding present. That was 28 years ago and I have not been able to throw it out. I've got as close in the last decade as buying the flour for it again. But I wouldn't have made a loaf of bread in that since the
2: 90s. Why would you bother?
3: Wouldn't the ingredients cost as much as a loaf of bread?
2: Yeah, it would take more time. Yeah, I got one of those ice cream makers, the Ninja Creamy Ice Cream. And don't get me wrong, when you do it, it's great. But I have not even taken it out of the box.
3: No.
2: Like...
3: There'd be a million of them. Hold on this and do it again tomorrow, another day. I wouldn't mind hearing
2: useless items.
3: Because we've got a press. We're a bit pressed today, aren't we?
2: Yeah, we're going to get to the press conference. We're going to get to news.
3: I'd like to have a think of some. Timo,
2: your whole house is
3: full of
2: useless items.
3: My whole house is full of useless items.
2: We'll take you through Lutzy's house tomorrow on the show.
0: Nick, Lutzy and Susie O'Neill.
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22: You are listening to Nova. It is Jace, Lauren and Clint. I've never really got the wedding of the head tradition.
23: The wedding of the head, like as have in a the baby beer, and get on the beers after.
22: Yeah, like I just...
24: It's a celebration.
22: I know, but like, you know, mum's just, you know, had the baby and now dad goes out on the piss with his mates.
24: Oh, I don't think you... I mean,
25: when you're in the hospital, I'm assuming the mum's very happy to get some rest, right?
24: Yeah,
22: you still need to be there.
24: I was in, as soon as my niece was pushed out, I was there with sushi, soft cheese and champagne. That's all my sister-in-law
22: sushi,
24: wanted.
22: Sushi, soft cheese and champagne.
24: Yes. That is the ultimate new mum platter.
22: There you go, everyone.
24: Because you can't have soft cheese and you can't have sushi.
23: Sushi, soft cheese and
24: champagne.
23: Champagne.
22: No, but the champagne's for her, not you.
25: Oh.
24: No, okay. You can have soft cheese and sushi all you like, Clint. It's for the mom.
25: Oh, okay.
24: They can't have raw fish.
22: Okay,
24: they can't have soft... Sushi, soft cheese and champagne.
25: Okay, the three S's.
24: Welcome to the world, baby. This is for mom.
22: The hospital we had Felix in.
24: What do they want when they push out a child? What's the first thing you want?
22: Well, Lou got them to wheel in the food trolley while we're still in the birthing suite.
25: What?
22: Because she'd been in labour for like 48 hours. She was starving.
24: She's got so much extra room now too.
22: Like, and the baby came out and I reckon in the space of 90 seconds to 2 minutes, it was like, get me that lasagna.
25: What's on the trolley? Like as in the one they've got in the plane?
22: Yeah, similar. Yeah,
24: like
22: they were like, the food trolley's outside.
24: Got
22: the
24: chicken,
22: the bag,
24: I wouldn't want the hospital food. I'd be like, go and get me some Uber Eats.
25: Yeah, go get me a Whopper.
24: Order some sort of Nobu spicy tuna crispy rice situation. Yeah.
22: We're still in the birth suite. I didn't want bloody Pablo on a scooter walking in with the two burritos back.
24: Like, yeah, that's fine.
22: Okay.
24: Yeah, nah, champagne, soft cheese.
22: Okay. The hospital we had Felix in Brisbane was a brand new maternity hospital.
24: The Martyr? Is it the Martyr?
22: No, it was Green Slopes at the time. And so all the beds were like queen beds and they had little bar fridges in the room. Oh, that's at a hotel.
24: Awesome. Yeah.
22: I was like, this is living.
25: Well, that's, yeah, you got to put your Coke Zero somewhere.
24: Well, when my sister-in-law had a baby, it was the 21st of December, and so she wasn't allowed, she had, I don't know, jaundice or something that makes them stay for an extra day, so she wasn't allowed out till Christmas morning. So Paul and I were in there with our sushi and our soft cheese and our champagne watching Carols by Candlelight. Oh, I was having a wow of a time. The baby was in the little solarium thing.
22: No, they put them under the light. A midi crib, not a solarium.
24: It looks like a mini solarium.
22: It's not a solarium.
24: Solarium for a doll's house, but it's not a solarium.
22: Midi crib. Yeah, that's the one.

0: This is Nova. You got Jace, Lauren and Clint.
1: Guys, I got some celebrity news.
2: Oh, yeah, hit me with it.
1: Now, one of your favourites did a collab with one of my favourites, Clint Stanaway. Let me take you to Alex Warren's concert in Brisbane last night. He is in the country. Here we go.
2: It's Robert Irwin.
3: Now, for those who don't know, I'm going to need your help singing this. And when Rob presses this confetti button, we're all going to dance and sing along. You ready?
0: It's such a fun moment. Robert Irwin gets to hit the

0: So what we're seeing right there is Robert Irwin got called up on stage with Alex Warren. He does it every night in his show. Someone, and it's often someone from the crowd, sometimes a celebrity, gets up, hits the confetti gun. Now, if you keep watching, Robert Irwin then steals the show and starts doing the worm on the stage.
1: Well, here's the thing, though. Clint, well, you got to be the button boy.
2: No.
1: We've got to get
0: him. He's doing the worm on the stage.
1: He moves well, Robert Irwin, because the issue is once you've hit the button, you need to stay on stage and keep dancing.
2: Oh.
1: So you sort of become the centre of attention.
0: Yeah, so then he just took over and did the worm.
1: Dancer,
0: so.
3: I don't think, God forbid, if you do hit the button, I don't think you should try and do the worm. You won't be able to get up.
0: I mean, you don't even have a ticket at this stage, so the chances of you hitting the confetti gun are unlikely.
1: I'd do the Belmont Camelli.
0: Well, you're going to have to practice it because right now you look like my dad in the 70s.
3: Guys, can we get a Alex Warren confetti button tomorrow in the studio for Clint?
0: Just so, because he's not going to get to do it.
3: He's not going to get to do it. Just to celebrate
0: just
3: Alex
0: the
3: Warren.
0: Confetti gun. We'll pretend.
3: No. We'll time the button. We'll get onto it like some sort of pyrotechnics
1: company. Our version
3: company.
1: Of the Alex Warren confetti button will be a few party poppers.
0: And then, that's fine. No. And then we'll tell you if we think you're up to scratch to be dancing on the stage.
1: Okay, I love it.
0: Because when's he in Melbourne? It's Saturday.
1: Friday, Saturday. Tomorrow.
0: Oh, my gosh.
1: We must do a welcome to Melbourne party.
3: This
1: can be our welcome to Melbourne confetti button Alex Warren.
0: Please tell me he's coming into the studio.
3: Just rolls off the tongue.
0: Because our producers have organised it as a surprise, I imagine.
1: Yes, they're saying.
3: Actually, guys,
0: you know what?
1: They're not giving anything away.
3: We've got a guest the guest tomorrow.
0: Oh!
1: Do we?
0: Is it Alex Warren?
3: I could hear the producers laugh through the soundproof glass.
0: They're like,
3: oh, that's a good one.
0: Tune in, Melbourne. It might be Alex Warren.
1: We've got Warren from Wanturna.
0: We've got Alex and Warren. Hey, now another thing that dropped overnight. Jase, it's one of your faves, the New Heights podcast, Travis and Jason Kelce. Now, there were many
3: I was listening to it on the way to work, but I only got 2 minutes in. Do they talk about the wedding?
0: That's a quick drive to work.
3: I forgot it dropped, sorry.
0: You hot-footed it here. Mm. So for the very first time, Travis Kelce has spoken about his wedding to Taylor Swift.
1: Wow.
4: Interesting bit of the off-season. You're finally married.
5: It was just so magical, man. I got to give a special thank you to the Adam Sandler.
4: Oh, my gosh.
5: He has been the best person on this planet. For him to be up for getting ordained in the state of New York and marrying me and Taylor. And the way he did it, in the very, Sandman style, giving us more than we could have ever imagined in that moment, knowing that it was the biggest night of both of our lives. It was absolutely insane.
0: So he goes on to talk about it a bit more, but basically he just said it was the most fun night of his
1: life. Aren't they, they're besties because didn't Kelce appear in Happy Gilmore 2?
3: Yeah, he did.
0: Did he?
1: Yeah.
3: Yep. And he was a special guest on New Heights, and the Kelce brothers love the Sandman.
1: He flashed the ring as well.
3: Ring. Oh, he did too.
0: Now, the other really interesting thing he talks about, because he is the hottest thing in town right now because he's a new face of Tommy Hilfiger. The campaign dropped yesterday. He's walking through that hotel in New York City, and it's got like Peggy Gou is in it, Gigi Hadid is in it.
3: It's the hotel from Home Alone.
0: Yeah.
3: The Plaza.
0: Yeah, the Plaza. Francis Tyfo is in it. And do you remember when they got off?

0: plane after the wedding. There was Taylor and Travis and the big white Samoish.
1: Yes, I do remember,
0: and
1: yes.
0: All the articles were saying Travis Taylor and their alleged dog.
2: Like, that's right.
0: And everyone was like, why?
1: Why alleged?
0: Because they just never confirmed just they appeared. Had a dog. And then it became this
2: false.
0: Because
2: she's a cat lady.
0: Yeah, she's not a dog lady. And she has been known to say, I have never walked a dog.
1: Oh.
0: So it's obviously Travis is rubbing the dog off on her.
2: So is the dog
0: so
2: there?
0: She's a dog lady now. Has been confirmed. Her name is Wendy.
2: They've got
0: Samoyed.
2: A dog.
0: They've got a dog.
1: Wendy the dog.
0: Wendy the Samoyed. Yeah, and so they in the Tommy Hilfiger campaign, they said, we need a dog.
2: And he was like,
0: he goes, well, I've got a dog. And they were like, well, would your dog want to be in it? And it's like the most beautiful, fluffy white Samoyed you've ever seen.
1: Oh, that's
0: seen.
1: A beautiful household now. They've got cats. They've got dogs. Cat dog.
2: I don't think
1: cats
2: they would be dogs. Down at Pet Barn like on the weekend washing that. Like, that'd be a...
0: They'd have a washer.
2: Oh, yeah. Every day.
0: He gives dog guy and she gives cat lady.
1: Yeah.
0: Anyway, congratulations to them. It's the first time they've spoken about it. So I'm sure now that they've given the initial chat, the details will start to be revealed about the wedding.
1: Travis doesn't need to play NFL anymore, does he?
0: Does he still play?
2: Yeah, this season.
0: Oh, but he retired.
2: His brother retired.
1: He's got so much on the
0: go
1: now.
0: Did his brother play? Did he play?
2: Yeah, they played against each other in the Super Bowl. His mum was the one that did the half-half.
1: Oh.
2: Remember the half half.
1: Come on,
2: mums.
1: Just pick a side. Pick a favourite child.
0: Do I just go neutral?
3: Jace, Lauren, and Clint.
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0: This is Jace, Lauren and Clint. 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
1: Guys, we've been helping out small businesses the last couple of weeks. I'm loving this.
2: Yeah, it's been really fun, basically. We're helping out get you a bit more attention, A, and B, write a new jingle for you.
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1: Ali, tell us about your business.
4: 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My brand is called Sessa Studios. I design leather handbags and accessories. And, yeah, I've launched about 5 months ago, and it's doing really well.
2: Now, go and have a look online, y'all. It's awesome stuff.
3: So handbags, what sort of accessories, just quickly?
4: Well, I'm about to launch some belts. So belts are coming, and then hopefully Christmas will be launching wallets.
2: Sessa Studios. Now, I have a feeling I thought it was called Sessa Studios, so I may have called it wrong in the jingle. Oh, no, I've said it right.
1: Oh, no.
2: Now, my first thought, right, when I heard Sessa Studios was the great Phil Collins, Jace.
1: Oh, yeah.
4: Oh. Okay. I don't know what that is.
2: You don't know Phil Collins?
4: No.
1: Yes.
2: Can you play that from the start?
4: Yeah,
2: you know that.
1: Seth Studio.
2: So I wanted to do that. So I DM'd Phil Collins.
3: You DM'd him?
2: We have a copyright issue. We can't use Seth Studio.
3: Surely he would have said yes for Seth
1: Studio. Yeah, how was Phil? Was he quick on the...
2: Hasn't got back to me.
1: Okay. Right.
2: Also DM'd Lily Collins, his daughter. She hasn't got back to me either. So we can't use the Phil Collins Studios.
1: Okay.
2: So we've written our own. We've got a better one for you. Not sung by Phil Collins.
1: Okay, so imagine this, right? You're driving into work, you flick on the radio, and you hear your ad.

0: Cesar Studios, they do leather bags, don't you know?
1: I love it.
0: Do you love
1: it? That's awesome. Yeah.
2: Oh, my God.
3: It's quite catchy.
2: Guys, I just had an insight to our future. That's what we're going to be doing. We'll be running a jingle company.
0: Now, well, I can't remember what my lyrics were. Was it she'll slay all day and stay till the end or something?
2: Sounds like something.
1: Yeah, and this aqua got a mention. We love that.
0: Can we hear it one more?
2: Oh, yeah, we'll take it to the break. But in the meantime, we're going to chuck you $1,000 cash.
1: Legend. Thank you.
2: No worries.
0: I mean, that jingle is worth much more than
3: $1,000. Yeah, yeah,
1: yeah.
0: Just
1: I agree.
0: Stay all day and well, good party till the
3: good
0: end.
3: Good luck, Ali, especially ahead of Christmas. I know it's a busy time.
1: Very Cesar. Busy, yeah. Yeah. Thank
0: S-E-S-A.
1: You, guys.
0: S-E-S-A.
3: And whereabouts
0: Cesar
3: can people find you again?
1: Online.
0: Google.
1: My Instagram,
2: Cesar
1: Studios.
2: There we go. Studios. Every business starts somewhere. One customer, one small win at a time. First orders to whatever comes next. Australia Post helps you take the next step.

0: is Jace, Lauren and Clint.
1: Turn it up!
2: On Nova.
3: Working hard. Yeah, right, picture that with a Kodak. Or better yet, go to Times Square, take a picture of me with a Kodak. Took my life from negative to positive, I just want y'all to know that. And tonight, let's enjoy life. Pit

0: Thanks for joining us. You're listening to Nova. It is Jace, Lauren and Clint with you.
1: Hey, guys, I want to talk gadgets.
2: Oh yeah?
3: You're a gadget guy, aren't you?
0: I love a gadget.
3: Do you?
0: Yep, love a gadget. Got plenty of them. In fact, I bought one in. I'm going to show you in a sec. First, though, Dyson. I love a Dyson, too.
2: Dyson started in vacuums. And they've ventured out.
0: They're in air purifiers.
2: Hair dryers.
0: Hair straighteners.
3: Air purifiers.
2: I've got the Dyson Airwrap. The Airwrap's good. Once you work out how to use it, but at the start,
0: the purifier fan and heater is quite good.
2: Uh-huh. And the fans with the big hole in the middle?
0: Yes.
3: Like the they're cool.
0: Yep.
2: Oh, yeah, we got one of those.
0: The purifiers look very similar.
2: We're a Dyson family, actually.
0: Well, now you need to add something else to the family. Dyson have come out with a electric toothbrush.
2: Now, interesting, because I went to the dentist this week and he said to me, do you use an electric toothbrush? And I said, no, I've had so many over the years, but I'm a manual girl.
0: I'm a manual guy.
2: And you know what? I change it every 2 weeks.
0: I'm the same. I'm a manual guy too.
3: I don't know if I'd do it.
2: I change it every 2 weeks. I can't stand having a dirty toothbrush. Oh, revolting. No?
0: Well, you know what, guys?
3: You know when the bristles go a bit sort of like soft that you've got to change it. Mm. No?
0: Well, you know what you need? You need the Dyson CameraJet electric toothbrush worth $499.
2: Yeah, I want to buy it. I saw the ad.
0: It's ridiculous.
2: Why?
0: It's got
3: $499.99.
0: Exactly, Clint. An AI-powered electric toothbrush and water flosser with onboard cameras. So you get to open an app.
2: Onboard?
0: Yeah.
2: What do you mean onboard?
0: Like the camera's built into it.
2: Why like an Oral B's $400.
3: What sort of business does AI have in my mouth?
0: Like, so it's going to scan your tooth and be like, oh.
3: What's it going to do? Oh, there's a bit of plaque there.
0: Yeah.
3: Better go,
2: well, Oral B
3: go
2: did
3: attack
2: this
3: it.
2: Years ago, and it matched to an app, had Bluetooth that matched to an app. And as you're brushing, you could see
0: all your
2: teeth came up on the app. I wonder if I've still got it.
0: Right. So you bought that, did you?
2: How many times? Sent to me and I tried it.
0: How many times have you opened the app while brushing your teeth?
2: Never. Only once on the day I got it.
3: Do you know what?
2: But basically, you look at the app and you see your teeth and then you're like, oh, I've missed a spot.
3: But guys, my case in point is those stupid robot vacuums, which never
2: People
3: work.
2: People love them. People
3: never
2: love
3: work.
2: Them.
3: They don't work.
2: Do you have one?
3: Do not work.
2: Do you have one?
3: My sister has one.
0: Yeah,
3: it doesn't work.
0: I'm the same, Clint. I don't
2: People
0: think they're
2: love
0: great.
2: Them.
0: They're not great.
2: People absolutely love those things.
3: What have you just turned on?
2: I am a Dyson girl, so I'll probably try that. I'd like to trial. If any Dyson reps are out there, I'd like to trial the AI toothbrush, please. My dentist, do you know what he said to me?
3: Oh, he's my dentist,
2: your dentist too.
3: We share a dentist.
2: Fatty said.
3: Shout out,
2: Fatty.
4: Represent.
2: Fatty said to me, you require zero fillings. Everything is great on your teeth. So
3: how good.
2: I am a bit of a clean freak when it comes to the dental hygiene.
3: He's very good. He's a one-stop shop.
2: He's handsome too.
0: 13, 24, 10.
2: Very handsome.
0: What money?
2: That's why I go there.
0: Okay.
2: He's got great teeth.
0: Are you sick? Are you finished hitting on the dentist?
2: He's very handsome.
0: Yeah. You mentioned that.
3: Yeah. Very handsome.
2: Yeah. Paul goes there too. Paul thinks he's handsome too.
0: So good
3: Do I get a referral? Like, you know, when you get bonus points for referring somebody.
2: Oh, like 10% off.
0: Oh, because you put her onto it.
2: Yeah, so when I went to the dentist, I said, Clint, 10, and I got 10% off my toothbrush. Yeah. I did. I got 10% off. I said, Clint, 10.
0: Guys, 13, 24, 10.
3: You two can end up with teeth like us.
2: You do have great teeth. You do have great teeth.
0: What?
2: A forehead.
0: How dare you, Jace?
2: He does Botox too. Now, the thing is, I don't, and I said to him the other day, as I was lying there, I said, I don't like things in my mouth. So I get a bit squirmy at the dentist. You know when they put
0: the sucker?
2: No, but before the sucker, they put the things in your lips and it's like you're on that Ellen DeGeneres board game where you go,
0: yeah. That's if you're getting a root canal.
2: And I don't like it. And then they have the sucker, the sprayer, the water sprayer and the sucker and the cleaner all in one.
3: I don't know if it's like a... It's sort of a part of a drill, and your teeth go all sensitive.
2: Yeah,
3: and
2: just too many things in your mouth at once. But if you had the Dyson AI toothbrush, I'm sure you wouldn't require all the other things.
3: I don't know. It looks quite big.
2: This is not an ad for Dyson.
0: I mean, it sounds like it.
3: Like it's clunky.
0: 13 24 10 is our number.
3: Jace is desperate to get to his gadget that he's brought
2: in. If it's the water blaster, I'm going to flip.
0: The water blaster.
2: He talks about the water blaster all the time. And then he goes, oh, it's so good, it's so good, it's so good. But it takes up too much bench space.
0: Guys, I want to tell you about this water blaster.
2: No. Do you still have it on your bench?
0: No. Do you still love it? My wife cracked it. She puts it under the bench now.
3: Mate. Oh, she's embarrassed.
2: I bet Dyson's got a water blaster in it, 2-in-1.
0: For $500, it'd want to be able
3: to
0: drive me to work.
2: Do you know what? I saw an ad for it. The Dyson's also got a mouthwash container, so as you're brushing it, squirts the mouthwash in.
3: Oh.
2: That's quite
3: cool. Like your Listerine?
2: Yeah.
0: Okay, that's cool. Pretty good.
2: Yeah, it's actually pretty cool.
0: Hey, 13, 24, 10 is our number.
3: What have you got?
0: No, wait. We're gonna go to a break. I'll show you after the break. 13, 24, 10.
2: It's the water blaster.
0: It's not the water blaster. What gadget have you or your partner wasted money on? I bought him my favourite toy I just purchased recently.
2: Can't wait to find out what it is.
0: Give you a demo next.
1: Jace, Lauren and Clint.
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0: This is Jace, Lauren and Clint on Nova.
1: We are talking gadgets on the back of the Dyson. What are they called?
2: It's
0: a Dyson electric toothbrush.
2: It's actually
0: $500.
1: Oh, so they haven't given it
2: Dyson's
1: a fancy name. Oh, camera jet.
2: Squirting AI camera toothbrush.
0: Now, guys.
1: That's horrible.
2: Yeah.
0: 13, 24, 10.
1: Well, you've got something.
0: What gadget have you wasted money on?
2: I bought the Therabody eye mask that massages your face.
0: Brilliant.
2: And it heats up.
1: Your
2: and
1: eyes.
2: If you put your headphones on, it can
1: what,
2: play.
1: What massages your eyeballs?
2: It can play meditation music while the eye mask massages
1: that's
2: your face.
1: Beautiful. I need one of them.
0: I love a games night.
1: What
0: and
1: you got?
0: Because I got three young boys, I'm the one that's always, you know, dealing the cards and shuffling.
1: Oh, yeah.
0: Not anymore.
1: Oh.
0: I bought.
2: What is
1: you're
2: that?
1: Like, you're
2: it
1: like
2: looks
1: you...
2: like a mini photocopier.
0: So it's an automatic, so it shuffles the cards, right? So it automatically shuffles the cards. And then, do you want to put that on the desk in front of you, Loz? And then hit
2: is this going to be like Uno Attack where it spat them in my face?
0: No. Grab that. Put it down and then just hit the giant red button. And what it does, it deals the cards to all the players.
1: It's like you're a croupier.
2: Well, no, it's stuffed up. It just dealt two in one go there. They were stuck together. How much did you pay for it?
0: Doesn't matter.
2: How much was it?
1: Did you get it from Temu?
0: Hang on. Comes with buttons. So
2: it's
0: if you
2: saying
0: need,
2: flop.
0: Look, if you need another card, then like you hit the button and it deals
2: so you don't
0: cards.
2: Even have to reach to the middle of the table. Oh,
0: exactly.
2: It spat out two again. It's not having a good time. It's spitting them everywhere, Jason. It's having a bit of a wig out. Oh, God, they're going everywhere.
1: I think we might need
2: to. Is it supposed to do that? It's got a mind of its
1: seek
2: own.
1: Seek a refund.
0: $300.
2: Oh, $300? Because you can't be bothered.
1: Mate.
2: Lazy Town is open. It's got a new member.
1: I know. That could be cardio for you.
2: Also, I can't
1: shuffling
2: like,
1: the cards.
2: It's still spitting them at me. Are you pushing buttons or is it just still going?
0: 13, 24, 10
1: oh,
0: is
1: it's on Texas setting. That's why.
2: This ain't Texas. There's no hold.
1: Isn't this encouraging gambling for your children?
0: No, not at all.
2: It's Uno, bro.
1: It's a little bit
2: what's
1: poker.
2: What the hell is Liar's Uno?
1: It's got some poker
2: Uno?
1: Undertones.
0: You can either play Uno or poker.
1: Yeah,
2: what's
1: see?
2: Uno Liar?
0: I don't know.
1: Do your children know how to play poker?
0: They taught
2: me.
0: Yeah,
2: they have poker knots.
1: They taught you.
0: We do poker knots. Yeah.
1: Okay.
0: Well, it's good for maths.
1: What are you playing with?
0: Chips. Huddy's got a hole. It's got a little briefcase full of plastic chips.
2: A briefcase.
1: Okay.
2: I mean, you criticise me for spending money on stupid things. That's right.
1: Well, speaking of which, Lauren, what did you waste your money on? Adrian, hello.
2: It was your husband who wasted his money on something.
3: Yeah, we had friends round for a gathering and he thought it'd be pretty cool to get some LED lights to put inside the toilet. And people were going to the bathroom and kind of going, whoa, your toilet's glowing bright yellow, like it was a nuclear toilet.
0: Hang on, sorry, but the lights were in the bowl, the toilet bowl?
3: Yeah, they're kind of like when you have those systems that you hang on the side.
0: Yeah.
3: They're kind of the same principle, but they've got little lights,
1: so
3: like
1: Jenny,
3: little sticks,
1: yeah,
3: lights
1: Jenny,
3: on the end.
1: The lights were urine coloured.
3: Well, they alternated between bright purple, red, yellow, orange, blue.
0: So if you're sitting on the toilet, you look between your legs, looks like there's a rave party under your bum.
3: Yeah, like a disco toilet.
2: How much did they cost, Jenny?
3: They're about $30.
0: Oh, that's all right. It's a bit of fun.
2: Oh, my God. I mean, they've thought of everything, haven't they?
1: So
2: I often think I'm going to invent something, and then I think all the good stuff's been invented.
0: Stop like the
2: toilet
0: don't get
2: disco
0: electrocuted
2: lights.
0: When you wee on them.
1: No. Mm. That's all happened.
0: Okay.
2: For $30, they'd have a safety feature.
0: Oh, of course. For $30.
1: They're water resistant.
0: Yeah.
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3: Good morning, Susie Thompson with you. Pacific leaders say they've signed what's being described as an urgent and inclusive climate declaration to keep 1.5 degrees of global warming within reach. 1.5 degrees is considered the global climate target to limit the impacts of climate change. The New South Wales Police Minister is refusing to accept underworld crime is out of control in Sydney. Two gangland shootings this week have resulted in the deaths of innocent people in cases of mistaken identity. Investigators believe the attacks are being carried out by young men contracted online. Yasmin Catley says police will not rest until those responsible are apprehended.
4: We will not surrender our streets to organised crime gangs. Not now, not ever. The New South Wales Police are working around the clock to address these issues, and they're not going to stop.
3: Victoria Police have labelled a man who left his accomplice for dead as gutless following a firebombing gone wrong in Melbourne's Outer West. A 23-year-old man is fighting for his life after suffering horrific burns while allegedly torching the Melton tobacco store yesterday. Police are urging his co-accused to hand himself in. An American feminist icon, Gloria Steinem, has died at the age of 92. The journalist and activist was widely regarded as the defining face of second wave feminism. She passed away peacefully at her home in New York City, surrounded by loved ones. Nova Sport is next.
2: Nova Sport.
3: Hawthorn will host a preliminary AFL final at the MCG following an upset 32-point win over Fremantle in Perth. While the Bulldogs have lost their final game of the NRL season, going down to the Broncos 34-20, coach Cameron Taroldo says after back-to-back finals appearances, it's been a disappointing season.
5: No, I thought we had a lot to play for, considering we're back at home. It's been a tough year, an up-and-down year, but we wanted to finish the season really strong. Very loyal fans turned up tonight, and I expected us to put in our best performance of the year, and we were a long way off that.
3: And you're up to date on Nova.
0: Nova! Lutzy and Susie O'Neill.
6: Nick Lutzy and Susie O'Neill.
7: Oh, happy Friday, Suze.
8: It's a Friday, everyone. Good morning. Yes. Welcome to us. And welcome to you.
7: Wines last night, Suze.
8: You had some what?
7: Wines.
8: Why? On a Thursday night?
7: Well, I had that. Usher Tinkley, he's a great winemaker in the Hunter Valley. He had a thing at Southside Restaurant.
8: Oh, nice.
7: And so it was all the people in his club that go to it. You try his wines paired with beautiful meals.
8: I love that precinct too at Fish Lane there.
7: It's the best.
8: The Southside, you've got Bar.
7: But I slipped into Thursday night. It feels like Friday. It's easy. The weekend is upon us. Yep. And I had way too many reds.
8: Oh, that's your fault.
7: thanks, Mom.
8: You're young, though.
7: Yeah.
8: You'll be fine.
7: You still get hangovers at 35, Suze.
8: Heaps of water.
7: Yeah.
8: It's a Friday. You got a restful day, or do you have flow?
7: Nah, restful day after the show.
8: Good.
7: We just got to make it through this show.
8: Yeah, it'll be easy. It's a Friday. We've got to grind my gears.
7: Yeah. I need you to carry me today.
8: Okay. We've got Lutzy's birthday.
7: Yep.
8: We've got the useless gadgets you have in your kitchen cupboard. That's a good one. I'm looking forward to that.
7: You're all over it.
8: We've got...
7: What else we got? Smarter than Sue's.
8: Oh, a bit of River Fire stuff, because River Fire's tomorrow.
7: Yes.
8: I want to find out the best place I can watch it, or you can watch it, without actually going to South Bank. You know, away from the crowds, like a hack where you can watch it.
7: Like on your boat. You're going to kill me, aren't you?
8: I'm not talking.
7: It's only early. She's already going to kill me. Hey, I'll give you the one note wonder next. Okay, let's do that.
8: Okay.
7: More to come.

0: 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Nick and Sue's with you for the old half fivers.
1: Half fivers. 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
2: 0457 611 0069.
1: So many coming in for best coffees.
0: It's good. Keep them
1: moment,
0: coming.
1: Which I'm really enjoying as well, seeing where I can go and get a really nice coffee in Bris Vegas.
0: We're going to have to do two at a coffee and go and taste these.
1: Yes.
0: I think. Or maybe blind tastings, like we send people out over a week. And that we don't tell them when they're coming in, see what the service is
1: like.
0: Oh,
1: a mystery shopper.
0: Yeah, mystery shopper.
1: That's a great idea.
0: Yeah, let's do that.
1: Who can it be? Maybe we should dress up Nova, like in the red tracksuit and the big head.
0: Like Nova Boy rolls in.
1: Yeah, Nova Boy, and he's like the mystery shopper.
0: That'd be funny.
1: That would be funny.
0: All right, today's One Note Wonder for the Sennheiser headphones. Last chance to grab these beautiful wireless delights.
1: Is that the song?
0: Hmm. Wait for the...
1: Oh, okay. I recognise the burp.
0: It's a great song.
1: Yeah, it sounds like it'd be a good one.
0: It's a really good
1: get
0: song.
1: Get going.
0: That'll get you going for the Fridays.
1: Okay.
0: That one's coming up.
3: Woo! Nick, Lutzy and Susie O'Neill.
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27: 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So ask, are you okay any day? Because a conversation could change your life. We've got a crash being tidied up at Narang Bar. It's on Old Gympie Road near Frawley Avenue intersection, just causing some local disruption. Also, a breakdown to watch for on the Logan Motorway eastbound near Centenary Highway through Ellen Grove. It is a little bit under speed on the Ipswich Motorway eastbound through that Riverview Redbank stretch. The Logan Motorway is flowing at speed. The Bruce Highway's clear south past North Lakes and the M1 flowing at speed as well. 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Sunny and 31 today, currently 16 degrees. It's Mark on Nova 106.9.
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0: Animal, Cat's Eye on Nova. Nick and Susie with you, half fivers.
1: How are you feeling, Nick? How are you feeling?
0: Well, I was feeling pretty good. Then our producer Ash said, well, you've still got a bit to go. And that really took the wind out of my sails.
1: Like it's Friday.
0: No, I was just trying to fly. I'm a little bit hung today.
1: Did you want everyone to know? I wasn't sure.
0: Oh, it doesn't bother me too much. I had a wine night at Southside.
1: I love that area near Fish Lane.
0: Beautiful spot. Paired wines with dinner from a Hunter Valley winemaker.
1: Oh, nice. Yeah. What was the brand?
0: Usher Tinkler. Yeah, it's good wine.
1: Southside's great. It's like Asian fusion.
0: Yeah.
1: Or Asian fusion.
0: Asian fusion. There was even chicken wings chucked in there at one stage.
1: And how good is the...
0: Spicy.
1: How good are the plants there?
0: Yeah, the plants are cool.
1: I love all the rain. Yeah. If you go there, it's under the train line near South Bank, Fish Lane. And it's all got rainforest plants.
0: It is.
1: And
0: they've done a really
1: dark.
0: Nice job with it, haven't
1: and it's
0: they?
1: It's a place that, like, the trains just go, it's so noisy.
0: I kill my plants in full sunlight. I don't know how they keep those things alive.
1: You know what I mean? I think they've got rainforest plants.
0: That's what I need.
1: Shady plants that...
0: But thrive in the shade.
1: Thrive in the shade. That's why they live. Live! And they probably give them water too.
0: Yeah, right.
1: I feel great today. This is the best I've felt all week.
0: Well, you are carrying me today, Suze.
1: What do we got? Tell me to the teasers
0: for
1: you.
0: Yeah, go for it.
1: Hang on, I just got to turn my head. Yep. It's hard for me because the board is behind me.
0: I know. The world is tough.
1: Okay, we've got Lutzi's birthday present thing again.
0: Yep.
1: There's a really good one today. Mm-hmm. It's going to be very, very, very special.
0: Okay.
1: And very, what's the word when you don't give it to many people?
0: Exclusive. What else we got?
1: Usually, you know, we've obviously got grinding your gears.
0: Yeah, oh, that's happening. You can win Bruno Mars tickets for that.
1: Oh, we're going to talk about the new Origin coach.
0: Oh, Darius.
1: Wow.
0: Yeah, that took me by a little bit of surprise.
1: What a tough job. I would not want that job in a pink fit.
0: A very, very hard job.
1: And also, the sport news, Zorko's coming on.
0: Zorks is on.
1: Can I tease everything?
0: No, I'm just seeing there's a chat called Ovulation, which I see on the board, which I look
1: That's
0: forward
1: mine.
0: To. Okay,
1: That's
0: I hope
1: mine.
0: Okay. It's not mine, you know.
1: I've got some interesting facts about ovulating.
0: Ahead of Father's Day. It's all coming up.
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22: 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Big cars, small cars, hybrids, EVs. You'll find the perfect car waiting. Oh, what a feeling, Toyota. We've got a crash being tidied up at Brighton, Deakin Deviation, eastbound direction near the Hornybrook Highway. Also a crash at Durack on Blunder Road, the southbound direction near Glenala Road. And also a crash at Narangbar, Old Gympie Road near Frawley Avenue intersection. A breakdown to watch for on the Gateway Motorway northbound after Mount Gravatt to Palabar Road. And it is slowing up westbound on the Logan Motorway through that Parkinson stretch. A polished man opens up, asks for help and shows up because when they do, everyone wins. Polished man, strong enough to care and violence. 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Sunny and 31 the top today, currently 16 its mark on Nova 106.9.
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25: Good morning, it's Mike Humphrey with you. The federal government is shutting down enrolments to a vocational training course. It suspects international students were using it to rort the visa system, with the Graduate Diploma of Management course seeing a massive surge in applications. Labor using a host of new powers to shut it down in what is an Australian first. The Pacific Leaders Forum wraps up in Palau today. Anthony Albanese spending 4 days talking climate change, development and regional security with other leaders. This year's event making headlines after China lashed out over Taiwan's inclusion. Australia's housing crisis will take a generation to fix, according to NAB's top economist. The bank predicting a 7% fall in housing prices across cap cities, but that a drop in price alone won't fix affordability problems. And more shots fired from Donald Trump over the departure of Prince Harry, who's moved back to the UK. The US president critical of Harry's memoir Spare, adding that if he was King William, he would have cut the prince off.
26: He wrote a book that was very terrible. It was terrible, the things he said. I would not have taken him back. I would have never spoken to him again.
25: Nova Sport is up next.
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25: The Broncos have finished their season off on a high with a 34-20 point victory over the Bulldogs at Accor Stadium. Four tries in 11 minutes shortly after the main break, giving the Broncos a comfortable lead. It was a farewell game for Payne Haas, who's destined for South Sydney next year, Haas leaving the club after 8 years. In the AFL, Hawthorn have defeated Fremantle 72-40 in the AFL's first qualifying final, Brisbane taking on Sydney at the SCG tomorrow afternoon. And now you're up to date on Nova.
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0: Get crazy deals at JB Hi-Fi this week. 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
0: Yes, welcome to Friday.
4: Happy Friday, everyone. God, I feel great today.
5: Thank you. You do?
4: So good.
0: Susie's flying today.
4: Look, it's daylight already at 6 o'clock.
5: Yeah, look at that, eh?
0: Yeah.
4: Beautiful weather.
0: How'd you like the heat yesterday?
4: I didn't think it was that bad.
5: I didn't feel the heat at all.
4: But everyone was talking about it.
0: Were you inside an air con, though?
4: No.
5: Well, some of the day.
4: I wasn't.
5: I remember at some point, I remember walking out onto my balcony just to get a feel before I went out and thought it's not that hot.
0: Just soak it in.
5: Yeah.
4: I was at South Bank. I'm going to talk about it later because I went to the rehearsal. I went to this River Fire rehearsal.
0: Did you really?
4: Yeah.
0: Oh.
4: Anyway.
5: I saw one big plane.
0: Yeah, I saw the big guy fly over.
4: Yeah. It was so good. Like the weather, it's so nice down there at South Bank in Brisbane, and I was walking around in the river and I was like, oh God, it's great to live in Brisbane.
0: It's a beautiful city, isn't it?
5: We take it for granted a bit, don't we?
4: We do.
0: I had a mate last night who told me they hired out a city cat. You can do that. You can hire out city cats as private charters.
5: Really?
0: And they had like the wedding, like the transfer from the wedding ceremony to the reception on a city cat with drinks on it.
4: Oh, I thought you meant on Saturday.
0: No.
4: They're all striking.
5: Like, on Saturday. There's plenty of available Saturday.
0: Just in general. I didn't realise you could do that with city
4: really?
0: Cats. Yeah.
5: I did not
4: Are you
5: know
4: sure?
5: that.
4: Do you know someone?
0: Well, this is what he told me. This is what he did.
5: That's interesting.
0: Yeah.
4: That's pretty cool.
5: Maybe sometimes they're not all in service
0: or
5: something.
4: That'd be fun.
0: I'd
4: like to hire out the Kanga one, the Australian Olympic Committee one.
0: Oh, yeah.
5: That would be good.
4: Green and gold one.
0: Yeah.
5: Let's do that.
0: It'd be very nice. We've got a big show. I mean, we best not waste any time.
4: Yep.
0: Lutzy's birthday, another round of presents.
4: It's a good one today.
0: Yeah, very good.
4: It's exclusive.
0: Very good. Yeah.
4: It's exclusive.
0: Super exclusive.
4: Super.
5: Really?
0: Yeah. We got more tickets to Bruno Mars with What's Grinding Your Gears because he announced another show. Zorko's joining us.
5: Oh, we've got Zork on.
0: Zork's joining us, yep.
5: And that's hey, big.
0: How about the Bronx last night, guys? Getting the W.
5: I know. I got to know.
0: Payne's last game.
5: Oh, yeah.
4: Was it?
0: Yeah.
5: New origin coach, too.
0: Yeah, we'll chat about that. We've got to chat about Darius. And the One Note Wonder, don't forget your chance to win some Sennheiser headphones. Last chance of the week to win these glorious headphones. We'll do it after the guys who are coming to Brizzy later this year. Big intro, yes, sir.
5: Seems like you're pausing a bit.
4: Yeah. Is it Tame Impala?
0: Yes, it is.
4: Yes. Hey.

0: Faith and I Made You Love Me on Nova 106.9. It's Nick Lutzy and Susie O'Neill, 12 minutes past 6, getting up to 30 today in Brizzy.
1: We also should mention that it's Father's Day this Sunday.
0: Yes.
1: I've forgotten about it.
2: It's been lost in all the birthdays.
1: Yeah, it's been lost, hasn't it?
0: Yes.
1: I don't know if anyone's doing anything for it.
0: We're going to the local Barton Bowls Club.
1: Oh, I love that. I love a bowls club.
0: Merging like my dad and my family and stuff. Then obviously it's Father's Day for me, and then my brother-in-law will be there with his kids and my sister and stuff. So we'll all be sort of celebrating together.
1: It's become another one of those Christmas things. Do you have to choose a side of the family?
0: Yes,
1: do
0: totally.
1: You reckon?
0: Yeah, it has a little bit.
1: It's stressful, all that.
0: Yeah, it is. Yeah, well, you do a breakfast with one side and then a lunch with the other.
1: If you got a partner
2: situation.
0: But now that we celebrate it on like personally for me, it's our Father's Day. It's like you add in another element of like
1: you get your own family now.
0: Yeah, yeah. It's a bit different.
1: Yeah, I'm just not celebrating it at all.
0: That's the spirit.
2: I mean, why should you?
0: Yeah. What did the kids do for Cliff? I'd imagine they've
1: Well, they're both away. They're both
0: so it falls on you.
1: Actually overseas.
2: Well, he's not her father.
1: No, and
0: I know, but usually it falls on the mum, you know.
1: Yeah, but they're in their 20s.
0: When does it stop falling on the mum?
1: Oh, quite early for me.
0: Right.
1: Quite early. Like, really early. I didn't really make an effort,
0: right.
1: I don't think.
0: Okay.
1: But I must admit, Cliff was always good back the other way.
0: Yeah, well, you got to be.
2: For what? For
1: Mother's Day.
0: Oh, yeah.
2: Yeah, right.
0: You don't want to stuff that one up.
1: But, yeah.
2: Yeah, I don't know.
1: I'm not doing anything for my dad either, actually.
2: I just always use that Kath and Kim line, you know.
1: Is it?
2: You know, she said you shouldn't have had me if you weren't going to look after me, but also... you had me, I didn't have you. Why have I got to celebrate your, Father's Day or Mother's Day? You just had me.
1: Like, I could answer it.
2: I had no choice in it.
1: Oh.
2: I'm only kidding, but still.
1: Yeah, do you always wonder that if you weren't born? I was thinking about that yesterday. You know why?
2: What do you mean?
1: Well, I was with Mum and Dad yesterday, actually, because we were at South Bank having lunch at the rehearsal of the River Fire.
2: Yeah, I don't worry about that, but anyway.
1: And Dad was talking about, I was born in Mackay.
2: Yes.
1: And we came down early 1974 to Brisbane.
2: Yeah.
1: And the floods were on. And Dad said we all nearly drowned crossing a creek.
0: Really?
1: Because they started leaving Mackay and started driving down and there was a creek there and Dad said, let's just go through it.
0: Yeah. If it's flooded, forget
2: which
0: it.
2: Which you don't do. Yeah.
1: Which you don't, but back there wasn't as much education.
2: No.
1: You know, a bit more like, just go through it. He was in a Datsun 120Y, which is like a really small car.
2: I think back then it was if you flooded, have a crack.
0: That was actually
2: what it was.
0: Don't be a pussy.
2: Don't be a pussy.
1: Yeah.
2: Get through that thing.
1: And thankfully my dad's quite conservative and so he said, no, I don't think we should go back and... They'd moved out. All their stuff was in the car. They had nowhere to go. But Dad's like, we shouldn't go through. And he said they didn't go through. And then nearly straight after that flood, like, just exploded.
0: Oh.
1: The creek exploded. And he said if he had have gone through, which is what he wanted to do originally, he was saying we all would have... And he said it to me, we all would have drowned. And I was like,
2: You wouldn't have existed.
1: And they wouldn't have existed. And my sister was...
2: sliding doors moment.
1: Yeah, and I was just thinking, God, we're so lucky to be here.
2: There's so many million reasons. There's so many million reasons why you shouldn't be, you know?
1: Yeah.
2: When you think about it, there's so many, there's literally millions and millions and millions of reasons and decisions that could have been made by your parents for you not to exist.
1: Exactly.
2: Like that's actually bizarre when you think about it.
0: Yeah. You're a winner.
2: Or miracles.
1: Yeah. We should celebrate life. I'm so happy that we're alive.
2: Exactly.
0: So we are celebrating Father's Day. I'm trying to catch up.
1: Yes.
2: No, we're not Father's Day.
0: We're not celebrating Father's Day in the family.
2: Well, I can't because I'm not a father.
0: Yeah, yeah.
2: Yeah, maybe I have a beer

0: my dad has passed away.
1: The tie up on that is, yes, we should celebrate our parents.
0: Sorry, we do celebrate our parents.
2: I'm celebrating the Sennheiser headphones, though.
0: Well, you're not. Other people are.
2: That's true, actually. We haven't been given any. Here's the song, though.
0: I mean, I know it, but I don't know if I know the title and stuff like that.
1: That's different to what we put in the half five.
2: Same, we just had the extended intro of that song.
1: The extended one wasn't helpful, though. It was before that, wasn't
2: it? Yeah, with the...
0: Well, it's an iconic song. It can only be one song.
2: Yes, correct. Yeah, I think this will go pretty quick.
0: What's it called?
2: 132410. If you know that one, give us a call. We'll get you on next.
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7: Nova 106.9. A crash is being tidied up at Durack on Blunder Road, the southbound direction near Glenalla Road. We've also got a crash at Brighton on the Deakin Deviation, the northbound direction near the Hornybrook Highway. A breakdown on the Gateway Motorway, northbound after Mount Gravatt, Capalabar Road through Mackenzie. It is slowing for the northbound run through there from around 8 Mile Plains. We've also got a breakdown on the Logan Motorway, westbound before Wembley Road through Berrinbar, and then it's on the brakes through Parkinson for the westbound run. Southern Crossway southbound is building through Eagle Farm and the Pacific Motorway inbound Tarik India, the Riverside Expressway. Fiji Airways 75th anniversary sale is here. 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
6: Last chance to snag up the Sennheiser headphones. 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Every detail finally revealed. Today's song, Suze.
7: Yeah, Mitchell out of Shayla Park. What are you up to?
8: Oh, just sitting at the work site, getting ready to do my job.
6: Oh, sitting at the work site.
8: Yeah.
6: Yeah.
7: Has this hot weather affect your working?
8: Oh, it definitely does. I'm a concreter.
9: Oh, dear.
6: Jeez.
7: Does it set faster? Set faster?
8: Oh, yeah.
9: Does that make it harder?
6: Oh, yeah.
8: Yeah, it does, actually.
9: Yeah.
6: Got to be quick.
9: I didn't think of that.
8: Oh, yeah. Absolutely.
6: Yeah, right. A lot of pressure with the concrete pours, isn't there? A lot needs to go right in the morning of, Mitch.
8: Exactly right, and a lot can go wrong too. So.
7: It looks fun, but I'm sure it's not. But you know, when you see
6: it looks intense, it looks hard.
7: Well, you know, when they spray all the stuff and then you get the stirrers and make it flat.
9: You reckon it'd be fun?
7: to watch.
6: It looks pretty hard.
9: We'll set up a grandstand on your work site. Clap along. Oh, it's joyous. Bring the fruit punch.
6: Make it flatter. Hey, Mitch, what do you think this song is?
8: I think it is Pumped Up Kicks by Foster the People.
6: See, you're flirting with it. It's not that.
9: It's not that.
6: Oh, sorry, Mitch.
9: Shocked.
6: Enjoy the pour.
8: Thank you very much.
6: Let's go to Izzy from Flagstone. Hello, Izzy.
10: Hey, mate, how are you?
6: Good.
7: Oh, are you on a work site as well?
10: No, mate. I'm on my way to work.
6: On the way to work.
7: Ah, okay.
6: What's Izzy doing himself?
10: Hey, mate, I'm at the academy.
9: Police academy.
10: Corrections.
9: Academy.
6: Okay.
7: Remember the movie, the police academy movie?
9: Yeah. Awesome.
7: Oh, that was so good.
9: I actually saw one again the other day. Kind of stands up.
7: Geez, they're good.
9: Yeah, a couple of themes are probably a bit outdated. Great movies.
6: Don't make them while they used to. Hey, well, Izzy, what's this song?
10: I think it's Walking on a Dream by Empire of the Sun.
9: Great track.
7: That's one of my favourite songs ever.
9: Is that it? It's not it.
6: Sorry.
9: Oh, come on.
7: I really like that song.
6: Sorry. Well, let's go to Flagstone again. Dylan.
11: G'day, guys.
7: G'day.
6: Couple of lads on this morning.
7: I want to finish it off.
6: Like this.
7: Are you off to work as well?
11: I am certainly off to work.
7: Are you white collar, blue collar?
11: I'm a blue collar boy.
6: Yeah.
7: Blue collar. That's the tough one. Tough ones.
9: Yeah. What are you working on today?
11: Yurongapilly is Hutchison site.
9: Oh!
7: That's my neck of the
9: probably
7: woods.
9: Probably Susan's new house.
6: Could be, or one of them.
7: Is it behind the school there?
11: No, right near the tennis courts here.
9: Oh, yeah.
7: Oh, yes.
9: Near the arena. Okay. Power after.
6: All right.
9: I think I know that one. It's a big one, Hutchie's doing.
11: Will this
6: heat affect you guys? Do you always work through?
11: We work through. We're tough.
6: Yeah. Love it. Well, today's song, mate. What do you reckon?
11: Kids by MGMT.
6: There he is.
9: That it?
6: Yeah, that's it.
7: You got the headphones.
9: You got the Sennheisers.
11: Thank you.
9: How good, mate.
6: Tell us how they are. They look great.
7: Have a great day.
6: Enjoy, Dylan. Enjoy
11: work.
9: Thanks, mate.
6: Great track. MGMT, it is Kids. It's our 1-0 wonder. Hey, turn this up for a Friday. Oh, Nova.

0: Kids. What a Friday track. It's our One Note Wonder, Nova 106.9. Nick Lutzy and Susie O'Neill, 6:29. Need to get to news and sport. But after that, we should chat to the new Origin coach.
1: Oh, yeah. God, that'd be a hard job. I would hate that job. Origin coach, yeah, because...
0: The pressure.
1: I reckon there'd be so much pressure and not much control over the result.
0: It's a tough
1: Do you reckon the coach makes a big difference?
0: Let's save it and discuss it when we come back.
1: All right, okay. Yeah. I'll save all my... That's my only question.
2: That's one more than I have.
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9: 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That crash at Brighton on the Deakin Deviation northbound before the bridge has cleared. Things are returning to normal through there. We've still got a crash being tidied up at Durack Blunder Road, the southbound direction near Glenala Road. A couple of breakdowns to watch for on the Logan Motorway. One's eastbound after the Gateway Motorway extension through Drewvale. The other one westbound before Wembley Road through Berrinbar, and then it's slowing up westbound through Parkinson as well. And the M1 is slowing up northbound into Slacks Creek. 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
11: Right here, right now. Good morning, it's Mike Humphrey with you. Australia is ramping up support for flood-ravaged Nepal. A team of specialist drone operators will help with recovery efforts, while the federal government has increased aid funding by a further $3 million, taking the total to $11 million. There are still 38 Australians unaccounted for. Deputy Prime Minister Richard Miles in London for talks with the UK's Defence Minister. The UK reassuring Australia over its AUKUS obligations. It comes after Miles met with US Pentagon Chief Pete Hegseth yesterday. New research out showing the effects of plastics on Australia's seabirds. A Charles Sturt Uni study finding that birds that consume just 1 gram of plastic are 11% less likely to survive 5 grams and they're never seen again. The UN is warning of a supersized El Nino weather event. Unusual weather patterns expected to push some regions into drought while others will experience more flooding. It comes as Australia braces for fire season in what experts are tipping to be the most dangerous in years. And Miley Cyrus might be dropping the Cyrus from her new album, but her dad says he's got no problem with it. Billy Ray says she actually asked for his blessing before making the change. Nova Sport is up next.
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11: A fitting farewell for champion prop Payne Haas. The Broncos beating the Bulldogs 34-20 at Accor Stadium last night. Ben Hunt and Pat Carrigan among the best on-ground contenders. In the AFL, Hugh McLuggage has been named in Brisbane's lineup to play Sydney in tomorrow's second qualifying final. The midfielder returning from a calf injury last night. Hawthorn with a shock 32-point win over Fremantle at Perth's Optus Stadium. And the US Open second round continuing today. Alex de Minaur, Alexei Poprin and Dane Sweeney all in action. And now you're up to date on Nova.
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0: Kid Leroy and Justin Bieber. Stay on Nova. Nick Lutzy and Susie O'Neill, 6:40 Zorko, joining us after 7 this morning as well to chat the Lions.
1: Just before we talk about Origin, I want to congratulate Wavell High winning the Phil Hall Cup Schoolboys final against Keebra Park yesterday. That's the State Cup, so a huge win. I think they won 32-0. And also the Keebra Park players with their trophy after taking out the Queensland NRL Schoolgirls Cup.
0: Nice.
1: So two great Southeast Queensland schools. Congrats to all of them. A couple of stars of the future.
2: Mm. Yeah, surely.
1: And we also...
0: Yes, Darius Boyd.
1: Talking about Darius Boyd replacing Billy Slater as Maroons coach for the next 2 years.
2: Mm. There's a lot of gossip around this, wasn't there? Like, they were going to say that Wayne Bennett was going to come back.
0: Yeah.
2: I heard Ben Teo.
0: Yeah.
2: What other names do we hear?
0: Matt Ballon.
1: Cameron Smith.
2: Cameron Smith.
1: They ruled himself out. Teo did. Kevin Walters did. Yeah, so it's like... Yeah, so I'm kind of happy and not happy
0: weird,
1: that they made a quick call on it. You know, I guess they want to get things sorted so they can get things in place for next year, but very fast.
0: I've
1: got no real opinion on Darius Boyd, to be honest with you.
0: It's because obviously he's a legend of the game, right? Like, played 28 Origins, we know, played for the Bronx, the Dragons, but I only remember Darius from the back end of his career.
1: Yeah, exactly.
0: When he was sort of a bit tired and it just wasn't really, you know, it wasn't fantastic, so it doesn't excite
1: me
0: that much.
1: But you're right, he does have a good...
0: Yeah, he is, and he's an IQ of the game. Apparently, footy IQ is really good.
2: Really?
0: And he's a coach of the under-19s Origin, so he really wants to do it.
2: But I remember him from early on his career when they did a story on him, how his grandma brought him up.
0: All
2: that stuff,
0: yeah.
2: And how Wayne Bennett was really like a mentor to him and things
1: Bennett
2: like that.
1: Remember Bennett was, yeah.
2: Yeah. And all that sort of stuff. He seemed like a nice guy. But
0: Bennett's come out and said that he's going to mentor him through this Origin process.
2: Oh, perfect.
0: So I'd imagine Bennett will be like a pseudo-assistant
2: That's a great idea.
0: Which is good. Like, that's, you know, that's definitely a plus. Okay. Here's Darius coming out talking about it yesterday when he was announced on the Maroons social media.
3: It's not just the last 12, 18 months. It's definitely been a journey for me. And I think about my journey from a young person on and off the field. Rugby league's been a big part of my life. It's helped me grow into the person I am today, and I don't take that responsibility lightly.
0: You know, at least he cares.
2: Oh, yeah.
1: There's no doubting his care for it. Yeah.
0: Yeah.
2: I wonder who will there be people like, because, you know, for example, will JT still be involved?
1: Well, that's the question. I guess the head coach kind of decides who his auxiliary staff are, and I think that'd be crazy. The one thing the Maroons have done very well over the last, well, whatever now, is called on those legends players to be part of it. So I hope so.
0: What a weird series next year. Matt King coaching New South Wales.
1: I've got no opinion on him.
0: No opinion. And then Darius Boyd coaching Queensland. Like, it's just a really unknown.
2: Yeah. I don't know Matt King. Who's that?
0: Exactly.
1: Oh, just an ex-player, but certainly not someone that's super stands out.
0: No.
2: And do they do anything for Broncos last game last night?
0: Yes.
2: Do they do anything for Payne Haas or anything? Or what happens there? He just...
1: Well, it wasn't in Brisbane.
2: Yeah.
1: In Brizzy, so
2: okay.
1: It was. I don't think so. I was just watching on TV.
0: I think so. Yeah. He scored a try, went out a winner. They got mad Monday. Yeah, I don't know.
2: Ah.
0: Yeah.
2: I see
1: the did Wayne Bennett saying he was going to, the Rabbitohs are going to do something for Adam Reynolds at their last game. Just to dig in.
2: Are they?
1: Just to dig in on the Bronx.
2: Is he?
0: Put the boot in us when we're down.
1: It's going to be something else if he does that.
2: Just on Wayne Bennett as well, I'm going on from a couple of different tangents here. I watched the Australian Story special the other night on ABC. And they were saying, because Australian Story has been going now for 30 years, and the story that put them on the map and got people watching right when it first started a couple of years in was the story on Wayne Bennett and his...
1: Really?
2: I don't know if you've seen it. It's excellent. It shows Wayne Bennett at home
1: with his son and kids
2: and everything. Right. Watch that if you want. You'll see a different side to Wayne Bennett that you see in press conferences.
1: And did they do another one, Reece? Did you say they did another Wayne Bennett one?
2: No, it was just
1: it
2: was a special, a 30-year special on Australian Story, and they went through all the old Australian stories.
0: And here's the one put them on the map a little bit.
2: It's the one that they said got people Australian Story on the map nearly 30 years ago. I recommend watching
1: 30 years ago.
2: Yeah.
1: It seemed like he was old then.
0: I know.
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5: 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That sits as the second longest running single in the top 10. The first is Mariah Carey, Christmas song.
6: I should have rehearsed this, mate.
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9: Watch out for a breakdown on the M1 northbound on the left shoulder after the Mangia Street overpass through Tanimera. Then it's on the brakes into Slacks Creek for the northbound run. A couple of breakdowns to watch for on the Logan Motorway. One's eastbound after the Gateway Motorway extension through Vale. The other one westbound before Wembley Road through Berrinbah. And it is slowing westbound through Parkinson. The Gateway Motorway is slowing up 8 Mile Plains through to Carindale for the northbound. And we've got the Bruce Highway flowing at speed past North Lakes. It is building on the Centenary Highway inbound to the Jindalee Bridge. 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Sunny conditions today, a top of 31 degrees on the way. Currently 16 degrees, it's Mark on Nova 106.9.
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1: 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While Gavin blissfully sleeps, this vigilant bird, the ANZ Falcon, is on high alert. Yes, his ANZ Falcon watches for fraud 24/7. 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

0: Post Malone, Hollywood Dreams on Nova 106.9. Nick Lutzy and Susie O'Neill, 6:52. We've got tickets to Somba coming up very shortly on the show.
1: Tell you what's a dream at the moment. The weather here in Brisbane.
0: Oh, it's beautiful.
1: It's perfect for river fire on the weekend, isn't it?
0: Mm.
1: And Lutzy's birthday. Side note.
2: Yeah, but yeah, mostly river fire.
1: River fire, yeah. I went to the rehearsal yesterday at South Bank.
0: How was it?
1: It was so good. There were so many people there all along the foreshore watching that. It was just the aeroplanes.
2: Oh, you weren't involved in it. I thought, the way you were talking, I was like, you and the Hornet pilots and a couple of others just going through your paces. Yeah. You were just standing there.
1: I was standing in the bottom just watching them.
2: Okay.
1: And the two planes, the one, the really big,
0: the big boy.
1: The big whale that comes over. What is that?
0: Is that the Globe Master?
2: I believe so. I didn't see the Hornets today, but no. I think someone speaks that they'll be doing a bit of a rehearsal
0: 12:30
2: today.
1: Mm-hmm. I saw the Hornet last night, yesterday, at 12:30.
2: Did you? What, the fast one?
1: The fast one.
0: Yeah, I didn't see it. I only saw the big bopper.
1: I saw two different types.
2: I saw an A380 coming from Singapore.
1: No. I saw the fast one.
2: Really? Well, you'd know if you saw it. It would have ripped through the city.
1: Like, it was really, really, really, really, really noisy.
0: Oh, okay. I didn't see that one. I didn't hear it.
2: And
0: what,
2: I was
0: what time was that?
1: Surely someone else saw that.
0: I mean, 13, 24, 10. What time was that?
1: 12:30. Sort of 12:30 to 1. Two of them kept coming over. The two different sorts.
2: Well, like... Is that the noise?
1: Yeah.
2: Do the noise.
1: Like, what do you
2: hear?
1: First of all, you see the plane.
0: Yeah.
1: You don't hear it first. And it goes...
0: That was good.
2: That probably was a Hornet.
0: That was really good. That was actually really good.
2: Oh, you're in a toilet.
0: And then the big boy comes over. What does that one sound like?
2: Oh, this is good.
0: This is great radio.
2: It really is excellent radio.
0: It's going to be our next secret sound.
1: And there were so many people there watching. It was really good. Yeah. There's obviously no fireworks. It's the middle of the day.
2: It is good. There's 3 days of rehearsals, though. Well, 2 days of rehearsals.
1: Yeah, today as well, 12:30. Yeah. Coming over.
0: Are you going back today just to relive it?
1: I will be there today.
2: I'll be at the star today for a McNabb event.
1: You'll hear it come over.
2: We're going to go out and have a look at it at 12:30. Take everyone out to have a look.
1: We'll be good there because I was down the bottom. And actually in a restaurant. I could only see it if it was just in front of me a little bit.
2: So you didn't get out of your chair or anything?
0: Yeah, you just stayed there. Oh, so you're actually at lunch. You made it sound like you went to the rehearsal, but you were at a long lunch.
1: I was with my... No. I wasn't a long lunch. I was with my parents.
2: No.
0: Oh,
2: but, yeah, and they don't... That lobster pasta. Yeah. You can't leave it.
3: This is Nick, Lutzy and Susie O'Neill on Nova.
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21: 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We've got smoke haze slowing things down on the Logan Motorway near Stapleton Road through Heathwood. Also a breakdown to watch for on the M1 northbound on the left shoulder after the Mandew Street overpass through Tanimera, and then it's on the brakes into Slacks Creek for the northbound run. The Gateway Motorway slowing up around 8 Mile Plains for the trip north towards Carindale. The Bruce Highway is flowing at speed past North Lakes, and it's building on the Centenary Highway into the Jindalee Bridge. 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Sunny at 31 the top today, currently 16. 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
24: Good morning, it's Mike Humphrey with you. It's the final day of the Pacific Leaders Forum in Palau with the PM in attendance. Anthony Albanese signing a climate declaration with other leaders pledging to keep 1.5 degrees of global warming within reach. China's recent missile test also a hot topic, along with regional green energy development. AUKUS has been the centre of talks between Australia and the UK during Deputy PM Richard Miles' visit to London. The UK Defence Secretary reassuring Australia of Great Britain's commitment to the AUKUS project. There are grave fears for hundreds of workers trapped in a network of hydropower tunnels in Nepal, who rescue crews are still struggling to reach 9 days after the flooding disaster. 38 Australians remain missing after the catastrophe. JD Vance says he wouldn't call the conflict between the US and Iran a war. The US Vice President asked if hostilities would be over by November's midterm elections. Vance says only Iran has the answer. And Katy Perry has opened up about a life after Orlando Bloom. She says their 9-year romance ended while she was on tour and she was left heartbroken, but everything changed when she met current partner Justin Trudeau, who she says is the love of her life. Nova Sport is up next.
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24: The Broncos have finished the season off with a high, running out 14-point winners over the Bulldogs at Accor Stadium last night. Scores were tied at halftime, the Broncos then scoring 4 tries in 11 minutes, the final score ending 34-20. Brisbane coach Michael Maguire happy to finish the season with a win.
25: We've obviously been through plenty throughout the year, but yeah, to watch the group have a smile on their face after what they've been through, that's nice to see.
24: In the AFL, minor premiers Fremantle will have to do it the hard way, losing last night's first qualifying final to Hawthorn by 31 points at Optus Stadium. Tomorrow sees the Brisbane Lions take on Sydney at the SCG. Now you're up to date on Nova.
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0: Nick Lutzy and Susie O'Neill.
1: Nick Lutzy and Susie O'Neill.
2: 7.03, Friday morning. Do not forget, you can still sign up for the Bridge to Brisbane for my Daddy Dashes.
3: Oh, how many more do you need?
2: One more.
3: Just
2: one more.
3: Oh, okay.
4: One more daddy.
2: One more daddy.
4: Also, I just found out there's no kids going to school today.
2: Yeah.
3: Because
4: it's a pupil-free day.
3: I only know that because they had a pre-GPS track meet last night.
4: Okay.
3: On a Thursday because there was no school today. What is the meaning behind this?
2: Pupil-free, I don't know.
4: I have no idea.
2: Teachers have a catch-up day, I believe.
3: Just get on the booze down at the local pub.
2: Yeah, yeah.
3: They deserve it.
4: They should have a rest. Hopefully it's a happy day for the teachers.
3: Yeah, their kids. I reckon it might be.
2: I think they'll enjoy it.
4: Oh, jeez. Well done to all you teachers out there.
3: Yes, very well done.
2: We've got Dane's Awkward joining us as well. This is Sienna Spyro.
3: Never heard of her.
2: Great.
4: Yeah, we keep playing it.
3: Yeah, I hear it all the time. I love this song.
2: This is your favourite on Nova.

0: Happy Friday, Nick Lutzy and Susie O'Neill. And guys, massive news. Somba bringing his You Are The Reason tour to Brizzy Entertainment Centre, 15th of April. This is next year. Frontier, who we love, pre-sale starts at 10 a.m. Monday. 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
1: Right.
0: Details head to frontiertouring.com. But if you want a double pass right now.
2: Now.
0: Let's go, 13, 24, 10.
1: I missed the venue again. Did you give the venue?
0: It is Brisbane Entertainment Centre.
1: Yeah.
0: I'm looking forward to that new venue. Bills around the Gabba.
1: Yeah, Brisbane Arena or Brisbane Live. We'll try and get some updates. And that's very vague at the moment, what's happening there. But that's going to be a game changer next to the what's the existing Gabba. I've got to give a quick shout out because there's been some activity down at Burnborough.
2: Oh, yeah.
1: Mum's retirement living.
2: Okay.
1: At Ascot.
2: What's the problem?
1: The new building's going very well, by the way. If you want to get involved, I believe they're taking some, they're having one of those sort of, you know, you can make a deposit and show your interest.
2: Oh, they're building more buildings.
1: Yeah, there's another building being
2: built. I'm really interested in that.
1: Well, you're getting into that.
0: You're into that territory.
2: It looks like an amazing place to.
1: I think it's 55, which is blows my mind
0: it's
1: that you
0: time.
1: Can get in there.
2: It's a great spot for your third age, they call it.
1: Is that what they call it? Third age. Yesterday, Steve and Glynis.
0: Yes,
2: I have no idea.
0: Big
2: where
0: fans
2: going.
0: Of the show.
1: Glynis live there. I'm not sure if they are or they were, but Steve.
0: Yes.
1: Was sitting in the sauna.
2: Oh,
1: yesterday.
0: Good.
1: As we so if you missed it yesterday, Nova's on in the sauna and the gymnasium.
0: In the retirement home
1: at
0: sauna.
1: The retirement living.
2: And yesterday we were alerted to that because that's you did a break directed at the people in the sauna, didn't you?
1: Yeah, well, but and it happened. So Steve was in the sauna
2: as
1: we did the break.
0: In his budgies, we know it's Steve.
1: I'm not sure if they are or they were, but Steve was sitting in the sauna.
2: Oh,
1: yesterday.
0: Good.
1: As we so if you missed it yesterday, Nova's on in the sauna and the gymnasium.
0: In the retirement home
1: at
0: sauna.
1: The retirement living.
2: And yesterday we were alerted to that because that's you did a break

0: sure what Steve's doing in the sauna, or what he's wearing, rather. But he was sitting by himself in the sauna as we gave a shout out to the person sitting in the sauna.
1: That's pretty funny.
0: He said he almost had a coronary. He raced back upstairs and told Glenys that they mentioned me on the radio. She said, "What are you talking about, Steve?
2: Where's your towel?" She thought,
3: Luxie and Susie O'Neill. The Book of Mormon must leave Brisbane on October 4. Don't miss Australia's biggest ever musical comedy hit. 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
5: 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We've got smoke haze slowing things down on the Logan Motorway near Stapleton Road through Heathwood. Also a breakdown to watch for on the M1 northbound on the left shoulder after the Mandew Street overpass through Tanimera, and then it's on the brakes into Slacks Creek for the northbound run. The Gateway Motorway slowing up around 8 Mile Plains for the trip north towards Carindale. The Bruce Highway is flowing at speed past North Lakes, and it's building on the Centenary Highway into the Jindalee Bridge. 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
3: Now,
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0: Rodrigo. Drop Dead. It's Nova 106.9. Nick, Lutzy, and Susie O'Neill, 719. Top of 30 today. The sun is shining in Brizzy. Dane Zorko joining us next. But you want to get involved right now in this. These
1: are a few Lutzy's favourite
2: things. Lutzy's birthday's tomorrow. It's your last day of your 40s today,
3: Lutzy. Yeah, no, it's a double whammy for me because I just made it interesting. I was just looking at the Britannica on Instagram.
2: Yeah.
3: Because there's 120 months in a decade, right?
0: Mm-hmm. Okay.
3: So that means what they do is there's 40-month intervals. The early 2020s runs up until 30th of April 2023. The mid-2020s runs up until the August 31st, 2026, which means we are now officially in the late 2020s.
0: Oh.
2: Now?
3: Yes. We are now in the late 2020s.
0: Oh, wow.
3: It ended 3 days ago, the mid-2020s. So we're now late in the decade now.
2: So confused.
0: We're approaching the 30s.
3: Yeah.
2: Oh, really? We're nearly in the 2030s.
3: Yeah, we're in the third trimester of the...
0: the 20s.
2: Wow, God, 20s. Time's going fast.
0: Isn't it just
2: moving? I thought you were going to say double whammy because...
0: You're going out tonight or something and tomorrow.
2: No. Is today the last day in the studio as well?
3: I don't know.
0: We've got to come back from all... We've got another 2 weeks in this.
3: No, we're officially in the late 2020s.
2: Oh, late 2020s.
3: Yeah, and... Last day of my 40s.
0: Oh, are you doing something tonight as well,
2: don't
0: leading
2: cry.
0: In for your last day of your 40s?
3: No. I mean, probably. I don't know.
2: He's working today.
3: I'm working.
2: Oh,
3: I'm
2: yes.
3: working.
2: I mean, after the
3: I'm
2: show.
3: I'm working all day.
0: Busy.
2: Anyway, we've got... this is an excellent present for you today.
3: Yes. What have you got for me?
2: And a very exclusive one. So we're only going to give...
0: One away.
2: It's that good.
0: Yes.
3: What?
2: It's so good.
3: Do I get it or just someone else?
2: You get it as well.
0: Yeah.
2: Does Lutzy get this present as well?
0: Yeah.
3: You can't give me a present if I can't keep it.
0: You are the present. You open it. Do you have it there?
2: Open that present.
3: I've got a little blue box.
0: Yeah, yes. Open the little blue
2: open
0: box.
2: Open your blue box.
0: Okay. Yeah.
3: I think
2: you'll love us.
3: It's got a fancy
2: Once again, we're leaning on your connections in the city.
0: Yeah. So you might have to ask them if you get this.
3: Stuff that you usually get for free, is it?
0: What? No.
3: I don't know. It's got little disco balls.
2: You don't get this for
0: fun.
2: Free,
3: okay,
2: I don't
3: I'm
2: think.
3: Pull them
0: we'll need
3: out.
0: Those disco balls back, actually.
3: There's some sort of congratulations at the bottom, I can see.
0: Okay.
2: If you read that out. Read it out.
3: What? Don't what?
0: Oh, no, it's not. You go. Read it. I was going to say don't. No, you've read it. Go for it.
2: Read it out.
0: Don't listen to
3: me. I don't know what's going on here. Congratulations. Our gift to you, a VIP experience for four people valued at $1,000.
2: At?
0: Mr. Percival's.
3: Ah!
0: Yeah.
2: A VIP experience.
3: A VIP experience for four people valued at
0: $1,000. 30 and 24, 10 if you want that.
3: Oh, I want it. Do I get it?
2: I want to read this.
3: Who's this from? Is this Luke Fraser? And
0: yep.
3: There's a bunch
2: from
3: of...
2: Mr. Percival's. Come in, slow down, and spritz at Mr. Percival's Overwater Bar, located beneath the majestic Story Bridge for European beach club vibes all year round.
3: Percival's is such a great spot. It's sort of... Because we never got to see that view of Brisbane... before Howard Smith Wharves existed. So that's still fresh.
0: It's really cool.
2: Yes.
3: And it's a great spot. It sort
0: of
3: juts out over the river.
0: Yeah.
3: And the spritzers are just, oh, my God.
0: They're spritzing, aren't they?
3: I'm going to try and get there before sunset tonight if I can.
2: Do that.
0: You should. And hit them up to see if you get this as well. But
3: what do you mean hit me up? Like, am I just being used here? Is it mine or not?
2: Yeah, you get one, sure.
3: No one's committing to that.
0: Yeah, I'd say you get a $1,000 VIP experience.
2: While we're waiting for... the person, the lucky listener, the presents don't end here tomorrow. Here, Lutzy.
3: What do you
2: You're
3: mean?
2: You're actually going to get something really, really, really good tomorrow. It's going to be a surprise.
0: Put a bit of work into this.
2: Yeah.
3: Okay.
0: And you'll get it where you're going.
2: You'll get it tomorrow.
3: Tomorrow where I'm going.
2: Okay. Yeah. And then everyone will get a chance to have...
0: Have their say on Monday and to get it.
2: To get it on Monday.
0: Yeah, yeah.
3: Gee, I have no idea what that is.
0: No.
3: That's exciting.
0: I think you'll like this one tomorrow the most.
3: Okay.
0: Yeah, it'll mean a bit.
3: Okay.
0: But enough of that, because you've got to give someone this VIP experience.
3: Yeah, well, how are we doing that? Are they caught up?
0: They've called in.
3: Yes. Can we go with that? Melissa! From Sippy Downs. Thank you, Melissa. We've almost jammed the calls on this one, but we've only got one person winning here.
0: Yeah.
3: And Melissa, you are caller one. Congratulations. A VIP experience. Four people.
4: Thank you.
3: Mr. Percival's, valued at $1,000 at the magnificent Howard Smith Wharves. Congrats.
4: Oh, thank you so much. That's amazing.
3: Oh, the pizzas are really good there as well.
0: Yeah.
2: Have you got something to say to Lutzy?
4: Oh, I love pizza.
3: What are you going to say to me?
0: Oh, yeah.
2: Have you got
0: Melissa?
2: Something nice to say?
3: She did.
4: Yes, happy birthday.
3: I spoke over at the start.
2: I didn't hear it.
3: I think she actually did.
2: Oh, sorry, Melissa. I didn't hear it.
4: I did. Yeah.
3: Yeah.
4: Sorry.
3: Oh, yeah. Well, that's
4: I
3: love
4: the awesome
3: prize.
4: Great birthday.
0: Yeah, and I hope you enjoy our Percival's as well with that VIP experience, Mel.
3: Thank you.
4: I will. Thank you so much.
2: How's me like a mother? Have you got something to say now?
0: Yeah, anyway, so I love the DJ, by the way, at Percival's, above the bar there.
3: It's amazing,
0: it's pretty
3: isn't it?
0: Cool. You like don't even notice them at first, and you look up, be like, oh, what's that man doing above all the alcohol?
3: And the team down there will look after you, too. They're great down there. So thank you to Luke and everyone.
2: Oh, have a great day tomorrow.
0: Enjoy your last day of 40s. 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
10: 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A crash is being tidied up at Redbank Plains on Redbank Plains Road near School Road. Also a crash being attended to at Kawongbar Moore Road near Denham Road. A breakdown on the Gateway Motorway Extension southbound direction left shoulder before the Illawinna Street overpass through Stretton. And also a breakdown on the Gateway Motorway northbound after Wynnum Road through Tingalpa. It is slowing up a northbound on the Gateway from around Roach and the Bruce Highway at speed past North Lake southbound. 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
13: Good morning, it's Mike Humphrey with you. Two more Australians have been confirmed safe in Nepal, bringing the number missing down to 36. It comes as Australia ramps up its response with a team of specialist drone operators en route to the disaster zone, PM Anthony Albanese committing a further $3 million in aid. Deputy PM Richard Miles in London for talks with UK's Defence Minister. The UK reassuring Australia over its AUKUS obligations. It comes after Miles met with US Defence Secretary Pete Hegseth yesterday. The federal government says it's used a new power to shut down a student visa loophole. Bumper enrolments in a Diploma of Management course raising the red flag, the government shutting it down after investigations found the unit was being used to prolong visas. New research out on the effects of plastics on Australia's seabird population. A Charles Sturt Uni study finding that birds that consume just 1 gram of plastic are 11% less likely to survive. 5 grams and they're never seen again. And Dolly Parton's star is sparkling again. Her Hollywood Walk of Fame tribute has been repaired after the original was vandalised earlier this week. Nova Sport is up next.
11: This is it. The largest outdoor experience is in Brendale at Anaconda Adventure HQ. Don't miss the grand opening this Saturday with deals and giveaways.
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13: The Broncos downing the Bulldogs 34-20 in Sydney overnight. The match Payne Haas's last for Brisbane after 8 years. Lock Pat Carrigan says Haas is leaving a lasting legacy.
15: The behaviours that those lads have in the locker room there each and every day when they come to training just speak volumes of what he's done for our organisations.
13: Tonight, a packed crowd expected at Allianz Stadium with MMD warrior Jai Arrow to play his 100th game for South Sydney, the Rabbitohs clashing with the Roosters. And now you're up to date on Nova.
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18: 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That's when I knew that your heart was scarring. 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

0: bit of Cyril and Breathless on Nova 106.9. Nick, Lutzy and Susie O'Neill, happy Friday, top of 30. She is warm. Smarter Than Sue's coming up, of course, after 8, and tickets to Bruno. But guys, it's upon us tomorrow night at the SCG, the Mighty Lions taking on the Swans in the finals. We're joined by the great man, Dane Zorko. Hello, Zork.
1: Morning, all. How are we?
2: Good. Where are you at the moment? Are you down in Sydney yet?
1: Yeah, down in Sydney. You can probably hear the trucks moving. People are out and about. It's a beautiful day here. How is it in Brisbane?
3: Sensational, mate. A bit warmer today.
2: Hot.
3: But I think the top of 31 or something, isn't it?
0: Yep.
3: So pretty good for River Fire tomorrow. But
1: beautiful.
3: Outstanding. Yeah. Let's talk this qualifying final. So a week off, Zork. It was an interesting one because do you reckon, because obviously Sydney played North Melbourne, have we got some Lions music or something? I want a bit of fanfare here.
0: It just
3: feels a bit.
2: Yeah.
3: They played last week and do you reckon it's played? I think it's they played probably one of their best games of the year, the Swans, and I reckon that's a good thing for you guys just to realise because they've been to hell and back with a lot of the stuff happening with those guys at the moment. Obviously on field they're playing some great footy and you're going to have to bring your A game to beat them tomorrow.
1: Yeah, absolutely, mate. We need to be absolutely conscious of their best football, and no matter who they bring in or who they choose to play, we know they've still got some incredible players that are in their side and. They've got multiple Australian players in there. So, yeah, look, we're definitely weary of the wounded soldier. And for us, I think it's just about going out there, doing our process. And that's what finals football is all about, to be honest with you. It's just play your game. Don't let the occasion play you. Yeah, we know what we need to do, and for us, it's about going out there and just executing that.
0: I like that. Don't let the occasion play you.
3: 100%.
0: That's a good one. And Zork, you're playing at 3:15. Do you enjoy the afternoon games? Is that better for you than a night time?
1: Beautiful time slot for me.
0: Yeah.
1: Absolutely unreal. Given that me and a few of the other dads in the team have been up since 5:30 this morning, we're three coffees deep at the local cafe. So
2: do you take your kids down with you? What do you mean?
1: No, well, we're just early risers.
2: You're used to getting up early.
3: Body clock.
2: Yeah. I was like, geez, times have changed. You travel with your kids out of games. Seems problematic.
3: No way, Jose.
2: Used to getting up early.
0: Are you doing anything for Father's Day, actually?
1: Well, it'll be determined by the result. We'll just have to wait and see what happens. But either way, hopefully get a couple of cuddles in bed from the kids and, can enjoy, hopefully, what'll be a great Father's Day for all.
2: Talking about the result, it feels very much to me like the early 2000s and the Lions back then.
3: Certainly a synergy.
2: Do you have any contact with those players from back then? I mean, a lot of them are coaching now, aren't they? But do you ever get the old players in and they chat to you guys from the early
1: 2000s? Yeah, we do, Suze. Yeah, we do. Obviously, Brownie's still got a massive part in, obviously, Fox footy, so he's always around with the broadcast stuff. But Simon Black comes in. He's with our academy now, working in the academy. Same with Jason Ackermanis. So we do see some of the older players floating around and I think the biggest joy that I get is seeing how much like they're excited for us and what we've been able to achieve over the last few years. So it's been really special creating bonds with them. And, they kept always saying to us after we won the first one, just wait until you win three. You're still nowhere near us. I reckon they're getting a little bit nervous now. It's a good spot for us to be in and hopefully we can replicate something that they did back in the early 2000s. But there's a lot of water to go under the bridge until then. But yeah, we're in a good headspace as a team in the moment. We're playing some good footy and we've just got to carry that forward.
3: And guess who's back. Hugh McCluggage back, mate.
0: Hey.
3: So obviously that means a bit of a personnel change and one player has to go, but that's what it is, isn't it? Like, great to have someone potentially of his experience back in it for a game like this.
1: Oh, mate, last year he was competition's best player.
3: Yeah.
1: So, I mean, how can you not get him back into the side? So
3: yeah, exactly.
1: He hasn't played a lot of footy this year, so he's fresh. I mean, he was so bouncy at training yesterday. He just looked phenomenal. So that's a great sign for us. Really, it is, because he's had a really tough year. And a year that he hasn't really had before. He's been in the top three in our best and fairest for, like, the last 5 years. And, you know, his body's just let him down a little bit this year. But he looks great at the moment. I'm expecting a huge game from him tomorrow afternoon, and that'll help us go a long way to the result that we want.
0: Yeah.
2: Hey, we're doing, Zorko, we're doing Brisbane's best coffee at the moment.
0: Yes, we are.
3: Yeah.
2: Do you have a favourite coffee shop?
1: Yeah, just pop into my living room and the coffee there is absolutely...
2: Come on over, everyone.
3: Are you potting?
0: What machine are you running with?
1: Nah, we just upgraded. It's a new DeLonghi.
3: Ooh.
1: Yeah, for those DeLonghi listeners at home, yeah, if you want to throw another free one at me, that'd be great.
2: I love it.
3: I love you've got a coffee sponsor. Good.
1: Well, however, it is delicious. So yeah,
0: good. Well, mate, good luck tomorrow. I mean, SCG 3:15 kickoff against the Swans. A Lions win into River Fire. What a day! What a night for Brizzy. Yes. That would be unreal.
3: 100%.
1: Thanks, guys. Appreciate it. Lutzy, happy 50th, brother.
3: Thank you, mate. Appreciate it. I'll celebrate with you at some point. Hopefully not quite yet for a few weeks, but just a reminder, live on Fox Footy, KO and Channel 7 tomorrow. Go Zorks, go the Lions. Let's go,
1: Thank
3: brother.
1: You. Thanks,
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8: 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A crash is being tidied up at Redbank Plains on Redbank Plains Road near School Road. Also a crash being attended to at Kawongba Moore Road near Denham Road. A breakdown on the Gateway Motorway extension southbound direction left shoulder before the Illawinna Street overpass through Stretton. And also a breakdown on the Gateway Motorway northbound after Wynnum Road through Tingalpa. It is slowing up a northbound on the Gateway from around Road Dale and the Bruce Highway at speed past Northlake southbound. 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

0: Nova 106.9, Nick Lutzy and Susie O'Neill at 7.50. Happy Friday. Top of 31 today in Bris Vegas. Smarter than Suze and Bruno Mars tickets. Your chance coming up after 8 o'clock.
1: A study has found that women may be more attracted to flashy luxury items when they're ovulating.
2: What? Huh? Hang on. Can we get some news flash music? Yeah, in breaking news, Susan Hill.
1: Apparently, there's a time of the month when women are more likely to want to design a handbag. And researchers reckon men might be the reason. Now, it's this really interesting study on ovulation.
2: Yeah, no, I'm with you on that. I don't think there's a day when they don't like fancy handbags, nice from my experience, yeah. And nice stuff.
1: Yeah, true.
2: Yeah. But, I mean, if this is dangerous, if it gets even worse.
1: Yeah. The point is, you know, there's very few days in your cycle goes for 28 days,
0: yes.
1: That you can actually fall pregnant.
0: Yeah, it's actually quite a slim window, isn't it?
1: It's a very slim window. It's
0: like, so when people do it, like accidental ones,
1: yeah.
0: It's quite tough to do.
1: You're always so concerned about falling pregnant when you're young, accidentally. But then when you actually look at the sort of...
0: The stats,
1: it's like 6 days, probably 3 days.
2: Is that right?
1: It's probably only 3 days when you're really actually primed
0: to fall
1: pregnant.
0: And people try for years to actually fall pregnant. Like, it's, yeah.
1: It's crazy. I've actually gone down... this is a story on how, because... you can fall pregnant when you're ovulating, which is the middle part of your cycle. So it's 28 days, so pretty much in the middle part. Girls are really trying to woo men. And so that's why they reckon in this study that they're buying more luxury items to look nicer. Kind of, you know, like a bit of a peacock, flashing their nice feathers.
0: Like naturally, the pheromones and the hormones.
1: Yeah, looking nicer.
0: Right.
2: So this is historically, I guess, more...
1: over time and stuff.
2: Yeah. Like
1: the funny thing is, apparently...
2: So you're trying harder
1: you're trying harder.
2: Third of the month.
1: Yeah, in the middle of... pretty much in the middle.
0: How many days would that last, the trying hard phase?
2: 10 days,
1: I think. Oh, God. Well... I don't know exactly how many days, but they said 6 days you kind of...
2: Right.
0: You're good to go.
1: So probably I'm going to say 6 days.
0: Okay.
1: But the funny thing is apparently guys don't even know what's a luxury handbag or what's a fake handbag. I mean, neither do I, to be honest.
2: How would we?
1: Just buy the fake one. I've got a great Burberry fake handbag I bought 100 years ago. Bought like 30 years ago in China. And every time I bring it out, everyone thinks it's the proper Burberry...
0: real one.
1: Burberry handbag. But... whilst doing this story, I went down a deep dive in cells and sperm and all that sort of stuff. It's
0: here
1: fascinating.
0: Here we go.
1: Do you guys want to...
2: Yeah, go for it.
1: Do you know that a female is born with all her eggs? Like, you don't make any more eggs.
0: Oh.
1: Because, you know, you need a sperm and an egg.
0: To create an embryo. Yeah. So the female's born with, say, like 40, and eventually over her life it just dwindles down.
1: Yeah, a female is actually born, a baby girl, when you're a baby, you're born with 1 to 2 million eggs.
0: Wow.
1: All your eggs, you don't make any more. And then when you get to puberty, you've got about 300,000 to 500,000 eggs. Okay, so you've lost a few.
0: Yeah, right.
1: And then you only release in your fertile years 400 to 500 eggs.
2: Right.
1: And the rest just dwindle away.
0: Right.
1: So I always thought that you just must make new eggs every month.
2: Them all the time.
1: But basically it's just the same old eggs that you're born with.
0: The stock never replenishes.
1: Never replenishes. And then when you talk about actually making an embryo, or, you know, the fertile time, which is about 3 days really, it's because an egg which is released when you ovulate only lives for 12 to 24 hours. It only lives for one whole day. And the sperm can live for 5 days. So that's why it's just, you know, it's like you've got to join in that tight.
0: Yeah.
1: Just to get there. So
2: it's quite amazing, really.
1: It's amazing. It takes me also down then the path of, isn't it amazing?
2: It's a miracle that we're here.
1: It's a miracle.
2: That's how we started the show
0: winners.
2: Today.
0: Yeah, we're all winners just to be here.
1: Because the other week I was going on about death, you know, and we're all going to die. But now I'm in my rule.
0: We're all going to live.
1: We're all going to live.
0: How joyous is it that we did this?
1: And we just, it's a cycle of life. We just make more. Humans.
0: Yeah.
2: Wait, it's a miracle. Again, so many things you got to jump hoops to just to be here.
1: Yeah.
2: But still there's so many idiots out there.
0: Yeah.
2: How do they creep through?
0: Yeah.
2: I don't get that.
1: You know what it is? Because, you know, there was that Darwin theory that basically if you can't survive in the world, you'll just... if you do dumb things,
2: you'll perish.
1: Yeah. And then those sort of genetics get...
2: Yeah.
0: Passed on.
1: No,
0: they die out.
1: They die out. We're keeping people... people do dumb things and then we keep them alive.
2: Yes.
1: because we like nice people.
2: Mm. Yeah, like why are there influencers?
1: And then we...
0: How did they survive?
2: Like how are they surviving?
0: Yeah, yeah. How's
2: but then they won't survive eventually. Yeah, yeah. But
1: because they're reproducing and then they get the gene is getting stronger and stronger and stronger.
2: The influencer gene
0: is just
1: because they join
0: up.
1: Other influencers and then
2: the next iPhone will be in the womb. You watch, they'll release it. Kids will come out taking selfies.
0: Yeah, they
1: exactly,
0: will.
1: Exactly, and put it onto their feed.
0: Anyway, Smarter Than Sue's next.
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18: 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We've got a crash being tidied up at Capalabar, Windermere Road near Finucane Road intersection. Also a crash at Bracken Ridge, Norris Road near Pritchard Place. And a breakdown to watch for on the Gateway Motorway southbound at Illawena Street overpass through Stretton. There's also a breakdown northbound after Wynnum Road through Tingalpa. It is slowing around Rochedale for the northbound run. The Bruce Highway flowing at speed past North Lakes. A little bit of a busy run inbound on the Centenary Highway through Jindalee. The ZS5 MG's best-selling small SUV just got better from just $22,990 drive away. 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Sunny at 31, currently 20 degrees. 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
15: The Book of Mormon must leave Brisbane on October 4. Don't miss Australia's biggest ever musical comedy hit. 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
19: Right here, right now, right here.
20: Good morning, it's Mike Humphrey with you. Two more Aussies who have been unaccounted for in Nepal have now made contact and are confirmed safe. It brings the total number of Australians missing following the devastating floods down to 36, the federal government pledging a further $3 million in aid, with Australia's disaster response team in country swelling to over 40. The final day of the Pacific Leaders Forum in Palau, with the PM in attendance, Anthony Albanese signing a climate declaration with other leaders pledging to keep 1.5 degrees of global warming within reach. China's recent missile test also a hot topic, along with regional green energy development. Australia's housing crisis will take a generation to fix, according to NAB's top economist, the bank predicting a 7% fall in housing prices across all capital cities, but that the drop in price alone won't fix affordability problems. Overseas, J.D. Vance says he wouldn't call the conflict between the U.S. and Iran a war. The U.S. vice president asked if hostilities would be over by November's midterm elections. Vance says only Iran has the answer. And Taylor Swift and Travis Kelce's new neighbours are ready to roll out the welcome mat. Residents in the suburb where the couple has reportedly bought a mansion says they're excited to see them around, but promise to give them plenty of privacy. Nova Sport is up next.
15: This is it. The largest outdoor experience is in Brendale at Anaconda Adventure HQ. Don't miss the grand opening this Saturday with deals and giveaways.
3: Nova Sport.
20: A fitting farewell for champion prop Payne Haas. The Broncos beating the Bulldogs 34-20 at Accor Stadium last night. Meanwhile, in the AFL, Hawthorne with a shock 31-point win over Fremantle at Perth's Optus Stadium. Hugh McLuggage has been named for Brisbane's lineup to play Sydney in tomorrow's second qualifying final, the midfielder returning from a calf injury. And US Open's second round continuing today. Alex Dumanoir, Alexi Poprin and Dane Sweeney all in action. And now you're up to date on Nova.
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0: Shell Ready Express, Friday morning, a hot Friday, a hot weekend, a hot Father's Day, and a hot Smarter Than Sue's up next.
1: Oh, I love all that. Damn. I know, I'm looking forward to this weekend. It's going to be great weather and river fire.
2: Where are you watching it? You already told me probably.
1: No, I'm actually not. I won't be in town.
0: Are we jumping on your boat still as a team for watching river fire?
2: Are you using the boat?
1: I don't even want to talk about it.
2: Oh, there's controversy
0: around
2: the boat.
0: Okay, sorry.
2: I want a boat, but it's not yours.
1: I'm going out of town.
2: Oh, right.
0: Oh, that's why you're going to the rehearsals of River
1: that's
0: Fire.
1: I went yesterday, I'm going today.
0: Yes, I see.
1: I won't see the fireworks, but I've been watching the aeroplanes.
0: Okay.
1: And they're great.
0: Great. Well, Smarter Than Sue's, let's go. 13, 24, 10. Take it down for a Friday after Bruno Mars. More tickets for him in 10, 2.

0: So I'll have tickets to see him. He's announced the second show on Brizzy. That's coming up in Grinding My Gears. But right now...
1: I'm smarter than... I'm smarter than Sue.
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0: 30 seconds, five questions to take Sue's down.
3: Oh, jeez, I just went to the car to get my sweatbands.
0: Did you just go to the car in that time?
3: Yeah, but...
0: It was like 3.5 minutes.
4: Oh, I got you some gardening gloves.
3: Why have I got gardening gloves? Oh, thank you.
4: It's the Toowoomba Festival of Flowers. I've given us some gardening gloves. I don't have a garden, so I thought I'd give them to you.
0: Yeah, they look nice.
3: I used to go to this one with my nana.
0: Carnival of Flowers. Yes.
4: Festival.
3: Yeah, and I went a couple of years ago with a friend. It was so good.
0: It'd be very nice.
4: Should I
0: going to
4: take one back? I think it'd work as a golf glove.
0: It probably would.
3: They're too thick for golf gloves.
0: Are they? Show us one.
3: Yes.
0: Yeah, it might be a bit thick. It might be a little bit thick. Yeah.
3: Anyway, hello.
4: So you got your Lorna Jane, what are these called?
3: Sweatbands.
4: Sweatbands and your Carnival of Flowers gloves on. It's a good look.
3: Good morning, Heather from Marsden. Are you still there?
5: Yeah, I'm here. Good morning.
3: Good morning.
4: Oh, nice accent, Heather.
5: Oh, thank you. You said that last time.
4: I know, we always say we're one-trick ponies.
0: Yeah. I was just Heather from Florida.
4: Yeah.
5: Yeah.
4: She's a Floridian.
3: I've been to Florida once.
0: Go Gators.
4: Remember, I think I said the first time I spoke to you how I only realised like a year ago that Flow Rider was just Florida broken up.
0: Oh,
3: I didn't know that.
5: Yeah.
4: I know, right?
0: Heather's like, yeah, we've had this chat.
4: Yeah.
3: It's the last year. I don't remember that chat.
4: Yeah, Heather does.
3: Okay, I'll get out.
0: Do you want your eye the tiger, though?
3: Yeah, may as well.
0: Yeah.
3: I've got accessories.
4: I know, you look fantastic.
0: You look, Lorna Jane sweatbands, Carnival of Flowers, gloves. All right, she's going to that BYD soundproof booth, Heather. You can win two BYDs as well for playing fantastic cars.
4: How's life, Heather? Everything good?
5: Everything's great. Headed to work right now. So.
4: You've been here for 2 years from memory now, so
5: yeah.
4: Is Australia everything you thought it would be? Mm.
5: Yeah. I haven't been killed by a giant huntsman yet, so that's as good as it's going to get.
0: Well, you're not living until you've done that.
4: That's anyway. What all you to this very day, I was in America a couple of weeks ago, and they were still think that everything kills you in Australia.
0: Yep.
4: That's all.
0: Yeah.
4: That's the first thing everyone says.
0: But I kind of like that. That's what they think of us.
4: We're tough.
0: We're just tough. Yeah.
4: You found that bloke yet?
5: What bloke?
4: Yeah, your man. You found that Aussie man yet?
5: Oh, he's right next to me. He's the reason I came here.
4: I know. I was just saying, have you found him?
5: Yeah, remember I met him on Twitter talking about UFOs?
4: Yes, that's right. Yes, that's right. You did too.
0: Ooh.
4: Oh, good on
0: him. Is he still into UFOs?
5: Yeah. Of course I am.
4: He'll always be in UFOs. Oh, dear. Righto, Heather. Well, let's get down to business here. We've got a cave stacked. We like you. We love that you're still listening after 2 years as well, so I'll make sure we look after you in the cave. But let's get through this first and foremost. Heather, the Floridian, now in Marsden. 30 seconds on the clock. Your time starts now. How many syllables make up the second line of a haiku poem?
5: Three.
4: The TV character Mr. Squiggle draws pictures from which part of his body?
5: His nose.
4: Love that you're still listening after 2 years as well, so I'll make sure we look after you in the cave. But let's get through this first and foremost. Heather, the Floridian, now in Marsden. 30 seconds on the clock. Your time starts now. How many syllables make up the second line of a haiku poem?
5: Three.

0: founded the fashion brand Polo?
1: No idea.
0: Spell ambience.
1: A-M-B-I-E-N-C-E.
2: Take it.
0: Okay, we're going to take it because it's Friday and we like you.
2: Yeah.
1: No, okay, thank you.
2: No time remaining, but we'll take it.
0: There's one American question. You didn't know it.
2: Yeah.
1: I don't know.
0: Is Mr. Squiggle Australian?
2: I thought he was Australian.
0: Did you know who Mr. Squiggle was?
1: No, my partner, he pointed to his nose.
0: He pointed to his nose.
2: I was going to say, how could you get a squiggle? Oh,
0: I wish your partner had stuffed you up then and pointed to something else.
2: That's what I was thinking.
0: And you struggled on Tinder. Isn't that where you met him?
1: No, I met him on Twitter.
2: On Twitter, you said. UFO tweets.
0: Sorry, I thought you said Tinder. Twitter.
2: UFO
0: Twitter.
2: Oh. Yeah. Anyway.
0: Oh, it's great to have you back, Heather.
1: Thank you.
0: Let's release the beast.

0: Fiona. I was having a nice little chat to Mrs. Luttrell in the soundproof booth.
1: Oh.
2: Is she here?
0: No, on text. Via text.
2: Oh, okay.
0: Yeah, we were just discussing how much we both love David.
2: It's lovely, isn't it?
1: It's beautiful.
2: Thank you, Thank you, I'm very lucky.
0: Okay. Ready to go.
2: Right, here we go. Up against Heather.
0: Enough for nice stuff.
2: No, let's get down to business. 30 seconds on the clock. Your time starts now. How many syllables make up the second line of a haiku poem?
0: Five.
2: The TV character, Mr. Squiggle, draws pictures from which part of his body?
0: His nose.
2: Launched in 2012, which app popularised the concept of swipe right?
0: Tinder.
2: Which American designer founded the fashion brand Polo?
0: Ralph Lauren.
2: Spell ambience.
0: A-M-B-I-E-N-C-E.
2: Stop the clock.
0: Jeez, it's always a doozy. Like that one about the syllables and the poem.
2: Yeah, I know, you just almost just got it.
0: Like, that's not even the English language.
2: Yeah, it's pretty ridiculous.
1: Oh.
0: Okay.
2: It's back of house,
0: Ben. Whinging.
2: Let's bring Heather back into the game. Mitch can chat away now. She's taken her gardening gloves off and her vest puffer jacket.
0: It's a golf
2: jacket. It's a golf puffer jacket. Is it Ralph Lauren? You know, it's Ralph Lauren, not Lauren.
1: Who is it? Ralph Lauren.
0: Oh, only because your mum told me that the other day.
2: Yeah, because our friend was on the board of Ralph Lauren.
0: That's right.
1: How does no one know that and they've got that Ralph Lauren?
2: I know, right?
1: Ralph Lauren.
2: Mm. How many syllables make up the second line of a haiku poem, whatever it is? One of those silly ones where it doesn't even make sense.
1: Yeah.
2: I heard a three, I heard a five somewhere. It's actually seven. So nil all.
0: Actually, one of these questions is very Australian-centric. I'll be interested to see if Heather from Florida...
2: Well, funny you say that, and Heather will explain to you in a moment, because Susie wasn't in the room, remember, Heather. What TV character, Mr. Squiggle, draws pictures... the TV character, Mr. Squiggle, draws pictures from which part of his body? Susan, you said nose. What happened to you, Heather? What did you say? Why did you say it?
3: I said the nose, because my partner... pointed to his nose.
1: He's in the front seat.
2: He's in the front seat. He pointed his nose.
0: Oh, okay.
2: And I said it'd be funny if he had a stuffed wrap and gone.
1: Yeah, yeah.
0: Point it to his part.
1: Yeah.
2: So that's one all.
0: Oh, that's a bugger for me.
2: I thought.
0: I thought.
2: What's his name? What's his name again, Heather?
3: Ben.
2: Benny.
1: You were
2: Benny.
1: Yeah.
2: Benny.
1: Yeah.
2: Look at him. Good brother. Launched in 2012, which app popularised the concept of swipe right? Of course, Ben and Heather met on Twitter, but it wasn't that. It was Tinder, of course, and you both got that right. Well done. Two all.
0: Did they really meet on Twitter?
2: Yeah.
1: Twitter?
3: Yeah.
1: About UFOs?
2: Because I love UFOs. Well, Ben loved UFOs, and Heather's, I like UFOs as well. How about
1: UFOs,
2: I move halfway across the world and hang with you because you love UFOs?
1: Let's talk, and
2: it worked.
3: Exactly. That's exactly how it went.
1: The UFO sightings in Australia are off the charts, aren't they, Heather?
2: Yeah, we get some crazy.
3: It's pretty wild.
2: Yeah.
3: We've seen some weird stuff since I've been here.
1: Oh, yeah.
2: Why do they always do it in the desert? That's my question. Ben, formulate an answer, please. What?
0: Just on that. What about, there was a movie the other day about the conspiracy theory with the American government and how they saw aliens and they were hiding it from everyone. Did you see that one?
2: I love how you spend your afternoon, Susan. Either gardening or watching conspiracy documentaries.
1: And then go to the River Fire rehearsals.
2: Which American designer founded the fashion brand Polo? Heather surprisingly did not know this, even though it's one of her countrymen.
0: What?
2: Susan said Ralph Lauren. And Ralph Lauren is correct. Susie takes a 3-2 lead.
1: Ooh.
2: Spell ambience. We let you through at the very...

0: end there with A-M-B-I-E-N-C-E, Heather, which was correct. Susan, you got that as well. But it is a 4-3 victory for Susan over Heather.
1: Woo,
0: from Florida. But that's okay.
1: Thanks for playing, Heather.
0: We'll take you to the cave. Now, Ben, did you have an answer for why? How it always seems to be in strange places where these sightings do occur, out in the desert. Heather, if you could just put Ben on and he could explain exactly why he thinks that is the case. Take your time, mate. It's live radio.
2: It's okay, Benny. All right.
0: Okay, let's just
3: pretend. They're seen everywhere.
0: Okay, so the answer was they do appear everywhere, do they? What's the best sighting Australia's ever had? Has there been a cracker?
2: Good.
3: What was
2: that?
3: I'm sorry, it's hard to hear you in the cave.
0: They can't hear me in the cave. Okay, well, I'll just continue on. Okay, because you're a new Australian, I don't even sure you are Australian yet, but you can't hear me anyway, so you can't answer me. $250 Kidman gift voucher, the Kidman flagship store, now open.
3: That sounds awesome.
0: Well, you heard that, didn't you? 175 Eagle Street, premium Australian-owned apparel, born from rural roots. You're going to be looking more Australian by the weekend, I'm telling you. And I'm also giving you 4 tickets to the Fijian Flying Circus at South Bank Piazza. It's on later this month, September 26th. 4 tickets, a part of Brisbane Festival, the magnificent Brisbane Festival from September 4 to 26th, with a big thanks to our great friends at ANZ. So there you go, 2 great prizes there. Benny and Heather, enjoy your weekend and keep your eyes peeled for any activity up in the skies.
1: Nanu, Nanu.
3: Thank you.
1: Nanu, Nanu. Do you get it?
2: Do
0: you get it? No, what? Did you guys buy those ET figures when they came out as toys?
2: ET.
1: I was doing Mork and Mindy.
2: Okay. Alien references, guys.
0: Yeah.
2: Thank you, guys. Thanks for playing.
0: They're not appreciated.
2: I don't think they're liking too much.
0: See you, guys.
2: Up next, we have Grind Your Gears, 13, 24, 10. If you have a gear grind ahead of the weekend, we have Bruno Mars tickets for the best one. We'll do it next.
4: 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The Book of Mormon must leave Brisbane on October 4. 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
6: A crash is being tidied up at Capalabar, Windermere Road near the Finucane Road intersection. We've also got a crash on the north side, Bracken Ridge, Norris Road near Pritchard Place. The Bruce Highway flowing at speed southbound past North Lakes. There's a breakdown on the M1 southbound left shoulder at City Road exit through Eagleby. Northbound, the M1 a little bit under speed through that Slacks Creek stretch. There's a heavy traffic inbound on the Centenary Highway to the Jindalee Bridge. And the Western Freeway flowing at speed. No problems with the Ipswich motorway eastbound or westbound. Harris Scarf Spring Sale is on now. 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Sunny and a top of 31 today, currently 20 degrees. It's Mark on Nova 106.9.
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0: Veronica's The Throwback, Untouched, Nova 106.9. Nick, Lutzy, and Susie O'Neill, Friday morning. Bruno Mars brings the romantic tour to Brisbane in March 2027. 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
1: What's been grinding your gears?
2: I love this. Get it all out before the weekend.
0: Yeah, it's good, isn't it? Purge. I actually have a little gear grind, but I can't tell who it's exactly on. I think it's on people who don't want to whip out the shorts soon enough in the change of seasons. Like, I went to an event last night. It was hot, and I wore shorts.
2: You can't wear shorts out at night.
0: And then everyone else
2: if
0: wore
2: you're
0: long
2: over the
0: pants.
2: Age of 10.
0: I had... Sorry, shorts, you dress up with a nice shirt, like a, you know, button up or something.
2: I'm really anti-shorts at night time.
0: So was my mum. My mum was there and she said, oh, my God, Nicholas, well, how can you wear shorts?
3: What sort of event was it? It was fancy, wasn't it?
0: It was at Southside Restaurant.
2: It was a wine tasting. It was a wine tasting.
0: You know what? I had four dudes come to me and say, I was going to wear shorts, but I didn't have the cojones to do it.
2: Because it's not the right etiquette.
0: Whip the shorts out. We're in Queensland, baby.
3: You're not at the beach, mate.
0: Let the legs fly.
2: Brisbane's sophisticated now.
3: We're sophisticated, mate.
2: We don't wear shorts
0: out. Let's not forget who we are, and it's hot up here.
3: You can't wear South Queensland Crusher shorts to a wine tasting event.
0: Come on.
2: What shoes do you wear with shorts when you go out?
3: Sneakers. Brown.
2: Sneakers.
0: Sneakers.
3: I thought you'd wear those. I was going to say those brown loafer kind of deals.
0: Oh, yeah. People.
2: Yes, if you wear like fancy shoes. You wore shorts and sneakers.
0: Shorts and sneakers with like a really expensive Van Roy button up. Come on. I was looking great.
2: Untucked, obviously.
0: Untucked, yeah.
2: Van Roy. Oh, my God.
3: Yeah. Van Roy's saving you there.
2: It's expensive.
0: It is expensive.
2: But
3: you sell like my mum. The bottom half's got a lot to be designed or something.
2: Yeah, but
0: Let the legs out.
3: I'm with you, Susan.
2: Yeah.
0: Hey,
2: I don't think anyone would say you could wear shorts out at night.
0: Jenny from North Lakes, before we get into your gear, Grant, can you wear shorts out at night?
4: Oh, no.
0: Jenny,
3: I love how he said, four different guys told me I wanted to wear shorts. That is a goddamn lie. That is a goddamn lie. Who are they?
0: My mate Michael. Usher Tinkler, who was the winery guy?
3: Usher Tinkler sent it to you?
0: He did. Mr. Tinkler came up to me. Okay, it was just two. It was just those two. But I promise.
3: You doubled it.
0: I promise.
2: That's funny. Anyway, what's grinding your gears, Jenny?
4: It's when you work in a government department and it's a big room and you work in pods. And the one person on the pod beside you has a very loud voice and just can't turn it down. You know, they've got earphones on, you try to tell them, but it's very continually a loud voice.
3: That's not good, because if you're on the phone, the first thing I think, if you're calling me about something serious, you know, government related, and you can hear other people in the background, I think, is she in a call room?
2: Yeah.
3: Like, what am I, you know what I'm saying? Like, it just doesn't sound professional.
0: Yeah.
4: Yeah, they do have noise-cancelling headphones on for themselves.
3: They don't.
4: So
2: I couldn't handle that. I could not handle that.
4: It's so distracting.
0: Yeah.
2: I hate loud voices.
3: That's shocking.
2: Nat Adam Berkter, what's grinding your gears?
5: Honestly, this is probably a little long one, sorry. But the word Karen and the associations with that, I honestly believe that corporations got involved and got on board and pushed that narrative to stop people having an actual opinion anymore.
2: I agree.
5: The moment you say anything, you're called a Karen.
2: I agree. I totally agree. I do. I feel like there's
0: levels to Karen,
2: and especially
0: right?
2: That's a female, don't you think?
0: Females
2: get targeted.
0: I feel sorry for actually women called Karen. Who are probably very nice people.
3: But this is Nat. This is Nat and Susie who are angry.
2: Yeah, yeah. I'm with you. Yeah. And you're allowed to complain. We have been kept quiet our whole lives.
0: Oh, my God. A middle-aged white woman has been kept quiet.
2: We get the courage to say what we really think, and then they beat us down again.
5: I know, but it's big corporations. It's government.
3: Yeah, it's government.
5: It's just everyone trying to stop any person from going, oh, I don't actually agree with that. Yeah. It doesn't even have to be rude or left the centre. Just a simple opinion is not allowed anymore.
3: Yeah, no, I get it. You two sound completely sane right now.
0: Yeah, it sounds fun. You two sound fun to hang out with.
3: Oh, dear. Kylie from Nudgee will bring some sort of, people out there who are very sensible in their concepts. Kylie, what's grinding your gears?
6: Oh, what's grinding my gears is people using hankies. It is the grossest, dirtiest.
7: I agree.
6: Like, I mean, and they shove them in their pockets and then they get them out again and then they touch everything.
3: It's I think they're from a bygone era. I think we were talking about it earlier in the week, Coley. Off air, I think.
2: We were.
3: And I was saying only funerals because, you know, you might need to use it more than once. But
6: you're crying, but not blowing your nose.
0: Like the fundamental use of a hanky, using it for snot and then putting it in your pocket, then whipping it back out again.
2: And cleaning it. My mum used to boil ours. My dad's.
3: What do you use, Susan?
2: I use tissues, but.
3: Landfill!
0: Don't complain about it, though.
2: I wanted to say, do a funeral.
3: You're wrecking the world.
2: What? True. Well, I did use it. A girl one's not called a hanky, a girl's one's called something else. Oh, I've forgotten the name of it.
3: Panties.
2: What? I've still got my funeral ones that I used to my
3: I do have a funeral one.
2: I have a funeral one.
0: A funeral hanky.
3: As you get older, you need a funeral hanky as you get older.
0: Lutzy's into the emceeing funerals era, so he's and whips those out.
3: Well, you can't cry when you're emceeing a funeral.
0: Is it Leanna?
8: Lianka.
0: Lianka, okay, wasn't there? Hello, Lianka from Scarborough. How are you?
8: Hi, guys. I'm great. I'm so excited to have got through.
2: What's grinding your gears?
3: You have. You're through. Well done.
8: Barking dogs. Neighbours barking dogs grinds my gears.
2: Yep.
0: When they leave them out at Lianka and they bark all the time and the owner's not home and they're just yapping away.
8: Mm. Yes, and even when the owner is home, they just go, Fluffy, stop it.
3: Oh, so your grind is against the owners, not so much the actual dog.
8: Oh, both. Both, really. Yeah.
0: Let them burn.
2: Just put a note in their letterbox.
3: Is that what you do? Is that what you do, Susan? That's what you did do once. I remember that.
2: Naughty Susan.
0: Is that Karen-esque, putting a note in someone's letterbox?
2: No, that's even worse.
3: That was a good story of Susan's. She was driving the kids.
0: I remember.
3: They're driving their kids to school and then putting secret things there.
2: So bad.
3: That was funny, actually.
0: We got last one, Suze.
2: Leonie of Everton Hills, what's grinding your gears?
9: Oh, look, what's grinding my gears is those people that have to listen to, or, you know, watch videos or have their conversations on loudspeaker on their phone.
2: Yes.
9: In just confined spaces, ridiculous. You know, buses, trains. We're just minding your own business and, you know, trying to prepare for the day or downtime coming home.
3: Yeah. We don't need to hear your problems, whatever you're doing.
0: Seems more common now too, people do that, or even listening to music.
2: My
0: just
2: husband
0: loud.
2: Does it. He does. He watches videos in public out loud. And I go, shh, you can't have it out loud.
3: Yeah. Put some headphones.
9: Do they not have headphones?
3: Like, yeah, exactly.
2: Not heard of headphones? It's too hard to put in his ears. I know.
3: What did he say?
2: It's too hard to put in his ears.
3: Oh, my goodness.
0: As he's holding up, listening
3: Clifford.
0: To it really loud.
3: Cliff dog.
2: Oh, I hope he's not listening.
0: No.
2: Which I hope he is.
3: He needs to learn.
0: Yeah.
3: Let the boy watch. He needs to learn.
0: What an addition of grinding your gears today.
2: Good
0: it was
2: one.
0: Some light and shade in that, wasn't it?
3: Yeah.
0: Good one. Well done, everyone.
2: You feel better for it.
1: Brisbane's best coffee.
0: Brizzy, we're on the hunt for Brisbane's best coffee and we need your help.
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35: 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Primo shortcut rindless bacon, 750 grams, 840. End September 8 at participating stores, excludes IGA local grocer. There's a crash on the Centenary Highway inbound near the Dandenong Road exit through Mount Ommaney. It's already a busy run into the Jindalee Bridge. We've got a breakdown to watch for on the Logan Motorway westbound near Kingston Road through Kingston. There's a breakdown on the M1 southbound left shoulder around City Road exit through Eagleby. It is flowing at speed northbound through Slacks Creek on the M1. 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Sunny and 31 degrees. The top today, currently 22. It's Mark on Nova 106.9.
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38: Good morning, it's Mike Humphrey with you. Two more Aussies have been found safe and alive in Nepal. Over 4,000 people are still unaccounted for, including 36 Australians. Fire, search and rescue teams departing New South Wales and Queensland today following a request from the Nepalese government. The UK has reassured Australia over its obligations to the AUKUS pact. Defence Minister Richard Miles meeting with his UK counterpart overnight. Today marks 20 years since Steve Irwin's death, the crocodile hunter killed by a stingray while filming a doco in Queensland. The UN is warning of a supersized El Nino weather event. Unusual weather patterns expected to push some regions into drought while others will experience more flooding. It comes as Australia braces for fire season in what experts are tipping to be the most dangerous in years. More shots fired from Donald Trump over the departure of Prince Harry, who's moved back to the UK. The US president critical of Harry's memoir, Spare, adding that if he was King William, he would have cut the prince off.
0: He wrote a book that was very terrible. It was terrible, the things he said. I would not have taken him back. I would have never spoken to him again.
38: Nova Sport is up next.
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38: The Broncos are finishing the season on a high, beating the Bulldogs 34-20 at a core stadium overnight. Tonight, a packed crowd expected at Allianz Stadium with MMD warrior Jai Arrow to play his 100th game for South Sydney, the Rabbitohs clashing with the Roosters. The Dolphins are hoping to hold on to third spot on the ladder. They have an away clash against the Gold Coast Titans. And Aussie Dane Sweeney has secured the biggest win of his tennis career. The 25-year-old threw to the third round of the US Open after a four-set win over 13 seed Lorenzo Musetti. And now you're up to date on Nova.
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0: last year. I gave tickets away on the show this morning. 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
3: All right. Hey, settle down. We only have time for one question each, please.
4: Susie,
5: Nick Davis, the demi-centenarian, another member of our team, will be raising the bat this weekend to celebrate a half century. What advice would you give that team member from your own experience?
6: Yeah, actually, I want your advice.
7: Come on in, the water's fine.
6: Okay, that's good advice.
7: I have enjoyed my 50s.
6: Yeah?
7: I feel the same as I did when I was 30, except I'm a bit more tired.
6: Yeah.
7: That's the only thing. I get a bit more tired. But apart from that, I mean, you're wiser.
6: Yes.
7: And you give less of a flick.
6: That's a very good one.
0: Yeah.
7: Yeah. You really have given a flick, have you? You've never really given a flick about it.
6: Not really, but I'm getting better at, choosy about.
7: Your
6: BS radar's stronger.
7: Stronger.
0: Yeah.
6: Is that? Yeah. Okay.
7: Yes.
6: That's good. Very good advice, Susan. Thank you.
7: You'll love it.
3: Yeah. Nick Lachlan Sands here.
0: Hello,
3: from
0: mate.
3: The Green Guru. You said earlier on the show that you're heading to your local bowls club for Father's Day celebrations, an establishment that you frequent for a lot of family events. Do things get very serious out on the green, or are you mostly just inside?
0: I actually love bowling.
6: Well, because you can wear your shorts and you're not out of place.
0: Yeah, and you can wear your shorts and Birks, shoes off if you want. Things do get serious. Bowling's one of those ones that anyone can be pretty good at.
7: Yeah, I agree.
0: And so you do get quite competitive pretty quick.
7: Mm.
0: It gets ruined when my daughter tries to have a go and she can't because she's too young. So that's
6: that wrecks it, doesn't
0: really
6: it?
0: Takes the fun away from me on my Father's Day.
7: Do you have to book a bowls area?
0: Elaine? Yeah. We've had to book a table at this one, but it's going to be like 34 on Sunday.
7: Okay, what time do you
0: go? Really hot.
7: Are you going in the middle of the day?
0: We're going at 2:30.
7: That's a good time.
0: Yeah, 2:30.
7: Has it got an umbrella?
0: We have it shade over the table, but not the bowls green itself.
7: Oh, the green.
0: Obviously, because the grass needs to, grow and do its thing.
7: So do you get a lane, did you say?
0: I don't know if we'll actually bowl this Sunday.
7: Okay.
0: Because you can either go there and do it. They have like a jumping castle for the kids, so they can do all that.
7: Okay, a lot of kids there?
0: A lot of kids running around.
7: Okay, got
0: everyone
7: it.
0: Celebrating no, Father's Day.
6: Yeah. Yes, you.
8: Ash from The Vocal Local. Lutzy, after speaking to a Floridian earlier, what's the best accent in the world?
6: Well, I'd have to say I like a really good Irish accent on a pretty girl.
7: To be sure.
0: Well, there you go. Oof, that got him going.
6: I mean, there's
0: keep sitting down, mate. Tick, don't stand up right now.
6: Tick, right there. I mean,
0: Spanish, maybe.
6: If you weren't family to me.
7: Exactly.
6: I could easily have got turned on there.
7: It would have been odd because we're like
6: very
0: brother
6: odd,
0: and sister.
6: Like brother and I. Oh, no, I can't say auntie anymore. I'm about to join you in the 50s.
3: That concludes the press conference. We'll be taking no more questions.
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12: We've got that crash being tidied up on the Centenary Highway inbound near the Dandenong Road exit through Mount Albany. It has been slow towards the Jindalee Bridge. A breakdown on the Logan Motorway westbound direction near Kingston Road through Kingston. Also a breakdown on the M1 southbound direction on the left shoulder around the City Road exit through Eagleby. Northbound, that is pretty much flowing at speed through that Slacks Creek stretch, and the Bruce Highway is looking good southbound past North Lakes. The Ipswich Motorway, a little bit under speed eastbound through the Oxley stretch, but other than that, it is flowing fine. And the Logan Motorway is under speed eastbound through Parkinson as well. Milwaukee's Outdoor Power Up 3-day event is on now. 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Sunny and 31 today, currently 22. 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

0: Billie Jean, throwback. Nova 106.9, Nick Lutzy and Susie O'Neill. We need to award a winner in this.
1: This is it. The largest outdoor experience in Brendale at Anaconda Adventure HQ. 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Nick Lutzy and Susie O'Neill's Anaconda in 60 seconds.
0: Yeah, doing this all week. It's fantastic. We know Anaconda in Brendale opening this Saturday. So tomorrow, 5th of September, this store looks incredible.
2: Have you seen the cold room? Where you go in and try on the jackets.
3: Apparently it's like minus 10 or something like that. There's little penguins in there and there's actually ice. You can throw ice at people's heads. I threw some at Ben the other day from back of house. Yeah, he hated it.
0: He deserved it.
3: Got stuck in his moustache.
0: It's the coolest Anaconda store on the planet, I reckon, certainly.
3: Oh, by far and away. There's zones everywhere. It's absolutely unbelievable. You've got to go check it out. Now, what we're doing here is that we've got contestants that must each race around the store looking for items. But they don't know what the items are, and we need to tell them that. But we can't say the name of the thing. We can only describe it. So, for example, we can't say, like, fishing rod. It has to be something like a big stick you choose to catch animals
0: so
3: in the sea with.
0: It comes in the creativity of how we say it to
3: exactly.
0: our person.
3: Right. Yeah. So who you got, Nick?
0: I have Sam from Lota. That's who I'm guiding around the store.
2: I've got Nadia.
3: Where's Nadia from?
2: It's not written on my...
0: Sunnybank. Your neck of the woods.
2: I've got Nadia from Sunnybank.
3: Yeah. And I've got Natalie from Mount Gravatt. So we all have the same five items on our shopping list to describe them. They take it in turns racing around the store. 60-second time limit and must get as many items as they can. Once they put the item in their basket, that counts as collecting it. Now, obviously, whoever gets the most items wins. If there is a draw, whoever got the last item, the fastest wins. So, Nick, I think you're going,
0: going first
3: with Sam from Lota.
0: So you guys can get out of the room.
3: We have to go to the soundproof booth,
0: yes.
3: Susan.
0: You guys
3: it's
0: going to
3: be tight in there, isn't it?
0: You guys be cozy in there. Enjoy that soundproof booth. All right, which means I'm up first. I'm going to put the timer on. Your time, I'm turning my sheet over, starts now. Okay, you need to grab something you keep warm with. You put it on your head. It keeps you warm.
4: A beanie.
0: Yeah, okay, go. The next one, it keeps you warm at night. It keeps you warm at night when you are going to bed. And you pull it over yourself.
4: Sleeping bag.
0: Yes, go, brother. Go. You got it? The next one. Water's in it. Water is in this thing, and then you can sip it.
4: Water bottle.
0: Yes, go get it.
4: Yep,
0: okay, when you're looking at fish underwater, you need to wear this and breathe through it. Here we go, 9 seconds.
4: Snorkel.
0: Go find the snorkel.
4: Yep.
0: Okay, the thing you put on your fishing line to get the fish. You got to get it.
4: Bait.
0: Oh, we're out of time. Okay, well done, Sammy. That's going to be tough to beat. He got four items there. That was pretty good. Okay, it's over to Susan Nadia.
2: You ready? Set. Go. Okay, a thing you put on your head to keep it warm. A thing.
5: Beanie?
2: Yep.
5: Got it.
2: At night time, you wrap it around you. Zip it up.
5: A jacket?
2: Overnight. You have your eyes closed
5: or
2: in it.
5: A sleeping bag.
2: Yes.
5: Sleeping bag.
2: Yes. You look at fish in it, fish and coral. You put it on your face, and you breathe out of it, and it clears your...
5: Oh, a snorkel mask.
2: Yes.
5: A snorkel mask.
3: Hello, Natalie. How are you? This is Lutzy.
5: Hello. I'm good. How are you?
3: Okay, Nick, do you have to
0: start
3: it?
0: Ready, set, go.
3: Okay, we're away. Okay. So the first one, you put it on your head when it's cold. A lot of charity work around this sort of item, you know.
5: A beanie.
3: Yeah, that's it. If you were camping, you would rest at night in one of these.
5: Bag.
3: Yeah, sleeping bag. That's
0: 35
3: it.
0: Seconds.
5: Yeah.
3: Okay, if you were going into the water in the Barrier Reef, you would use this over your face and something over...
5: shoes.
3: Over your face.
5: A snorkel.
3: So you can see and something so you can breathe.
5: A snorkel.
0: 9 seconds.
5: A snorkel in a mask.
3: Yeah, that's it.
5: No,
3: that's
5: I'm
3: it.
5: In the wrong
3: section. That's it.
0: Five.
5: A snorkel in a mask.
0: Four,
3: okay.
0: Two.
5: Snorkel and a mask.
3: Okay. Well done, Nat. You've done pretty well there under trying circumstances.
0: Okay, so we've all had our run. We go to back of house Ben, who is there at Anaconda HQ there in Brendale, who saw all three runs, and I think he has a clear winner.
6: Yes, I do. With a clear four items collected in 60 seconds, the award goes to Sam.
3: No!
6: Congratulations, mate.
0: Well done, Sam.
3: That's Nick.
7: Let's go.
0: Sammy, well done, brother.
7: Cheers for that, mate.
0: $5,000 to spend at Anaconda. How good is that?
7: Oh, mate, I'm going to start shopping now.
3: Plus $5,000 cash, right?
0: The $5,000 cash.
3: What a prize.
7: This gets better.
3: Unbelievable. Congratulations to Nadia and Natalie also winning $1,000 Anaconda vouchers as well. Everyone's a winner at Anaconda. Make sure you get down there. Sam saw it in all its glory, as did Nadia. Natalie, get down there from tomorrow. Brendale, 5th of September opening. Let's go.
0: Oh, Mel Trissina, she's coming in next, guys. Next.
3: What a way to finish your week.
0: Yes, fresh hits and throwbacks. She's got Cash of the Cars.
2: She's so good, isn't she? What music is she playing today?
0: I love
3: this song.
0: G6. Take back to Bali, 2009.
3: Would you get a private jet?
0: Yeah, no, no, it was just 9 18-year-old dudes in Bali together, living it up in Kuta. Didn't leave the Hard Rock Hotel.
2: Oh, you didn't leave? That's good. Kept it to yourself.
0: Bintang singlets, scooters. Simpler times.
3: Did you make love on a driveway?
0: Yeah.
3: You did do that.
2: No, you get arrested for that.
3: Arrested, mate.
2: Don't say yes.
0: The
2: guy the other day.
3: He got
2: face recognition.
3: Kicked out.
2: When he went through the airport.
0: That's a rough way to get arrested in Bali too.
3: You gotta be careful, mate. But you can't do that there.
2: It's not our backyard. We have to be respectful of the people over there.
3: It wasn't even his driveway.
0: It was someone else's yard altogether. Anyway, hey, we're out of here.
3: Have a great river fire tomorrow.
2: Happy Father's Day. What else is there? Anything else on?
3: No, nothing else. I think I've got enough recognition for my birthday. Although I'm getting some present tomorrow.
2: Yeah.
3: I don't know.
2: Oh, yes, special present. Everyone else gets it.
0: Enjoy your last day of your 40s today, Lottie.
2: Yeah.
3: Thanks, mate.
0: See you Monday. And Miley Cyrus' new song, Do Not Forget. That one is coming out. I'm very excited. Mel Trissina has your first play. Miley Cyrus' brand new tune. Listen out for it. We couldn't play it. It's too important for us. Mel's doing it. Listen out for it. It's happening next on Nova.
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28: 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That earlier crash on the Centenary Highway through Mount Albany around the Dandenong Road exit has been cleared. Just a brief delay if you're heading towards the Jindalee Bridge. A couple of breakdowns on the Logan Motorway. One's eastbound through Druvale, the other one westbound near Kingston Road through Kingston. We've got that crash being tidied up at Bracken Ridge at Norris Road near Pritchard Place, and the Bruce Highway flowing at speed southbound past North Lakes. Census night was Tuesday, the 11th of August. There's still time to complete. In the census, every answer matters. Authorised by the Australian Bureau of Statistics, Canberra. Sunny and 31 the top today, currently 22. 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
29: G'day there, it's Mike Humphrey with you. Relief for a pair of Aussie families this morning with two more Australians confirmed safe in Nepal. The heartbreaking search for survivors continuing with over 4,000 unaccounted for, including 36 Australians. Drone operators making up part of search and rescue teams departing New South Wales and Queensland today. The PM on deck in Palau for the final day of the Pacific Leaders Forum. Anthony Albanese signing a climate declaration with other leaders pledging to keep 1.5 degrees of global warming within reach. Defence Minister Richard Miles reassured by counterparts in the US and UK over the AUKUS pact. Our deputy PM on a whirlwind tour of Washington, D.C. and London. NAB's predicting a 7% drop in house prices across all cap cities. The bank's top economist also thinks the current housing affordability crisis will take a generation to fix. And Katy Perry has opened up about her life after Orlando Bloom. She says when their 9-year romance ended, she was left heartbroken and struggling while on tour. But everything changed when she met current partner Justin Trudeau, who she says is the love of her life. Nova Sport is up next. The Brisbane Broncos finishing the season with a 14-point away win against the Bulldogs. Tonight, MMD warrior Jai Arrow to play his 100th game for South Sydney when they take on the Roosters at Allianz Stadium. The Redcliffe Dolphins clashing with Gold Coast at Cbus Super Stadium. Hawthorn with a 32-point win over Fremantle in last night's first qualifying final in the AFL. Carlton taking on Geelong at the MCG later. And Aussie Dane Sweeney through to the second round of the US Open after a 4-set win over 13-seed Italian Lorenzo Musetti. And now you're up to date on Nova.
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31: Okay, Miley Cyrus, who now is going by Miley, just Miley, like Cher, Madonna, Miley. She's added to the trilogy. She is releasing a brand new album on September 18th called Bass Persuades. It's her 10th studio album, and this morning she has gifted us, she has surprised us with a brand new song, the first song off this new album, titled by the album Bass Persuades. It is a Nova First Play. I'm so excited. Let's listen to it for the first time together.
0: Let's go.

0: Thoughts, feelings. It is brand new music to Nova from Miley Cyrus, Bass Persuades, off her 10th studio album, Bass Persuades, which comes out September 18. Producer Molly, what do we think of the song?
1: I think it's a treadmill song.
0: No, I don't know what you mean. What do you mean?
1: Like, it just keeps moving and moving and moving.
0: Oh, gotcha. Yeah. You're like going faster and then you're elevating.
1: Yeah.
0: You're going up a hill.
1: Yeah.
0: That's so funny. I feel like it's such a different vibe from Miley. It's giving Lady Gaga, but I definitely see it growing on me and becoming a bit of a D-floor anthem.
1: Yeah, definitely a grower.
0: You know what? Let's play it again today. I kind of love the dirty bass to it, hence the name, Bass Persuades. In the next 10 minutes, I'm going to get you in the running for Nova's cash or the car. Keep it locked and I'll tell you when to call.

taking me back to my high school days. Like a G6 here on Nova 106.9. What a win last night with the Broncos against the Bulldogs. And the winning continuing by getting you in the running for Nova's cash or the cars.

0: Getting you up and about for a Friday. Looking alive with the Edge of Glory here on Nova.
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3: Just having a day off, just cleaning up the house a bit.
0: I love, there is literally nothing better than cleaning the house on a day off during the week so then you can enjoy it on the weekend.
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0: You just go into Saturday being like clean and fresh and free. 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Now tell me, cash or cars?
3: Choosing the cash, please.
0: Done. Anna, hello, how are you?
4: Yeah, not bad, not bad.
0: Oh, why not bad?
4: Oh, I could be better.
0: How could you be better?
4: I could have $1 million.
0: I mean, we all could.
4: I know. I'm trying to get on this list.
0: Okay, I'm going to get you on this list. I can't guarantee that it's $1 million that you'll win, though.
4: No, I know. It'd be great if you could get me on there.
0: Oh, you're on. So are you going to take the cash then if the option is cash or cars?
4: 100%.
0: All right. Please tell me you're going to do something fun with the cash.
4: Oh, yeah, I'll be going overseas for sure.
0: Yes, getting rowdy overseas.
4: Getting rowdy, okay.
0: I feel like I'm going to see you on an episode of Border Security.
4: True.
0: Didn't deny it.
4: True.
0: More chances to get in the running for Nova's cash or the cars all day long after 10. We'll do it again. It's Paul Russell, Lil Boothang on Nova.
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0: on Monday, locked in, ready to buy those tickets. You're on Nova 106.9, reaching a top of 31 degrees today. Oh, how delightful. 28 tomorrow. Are you heading to River Fire? I think it kicks off 4:45. 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Let's go check your roads and get back into the tunes. I've got 9 minutes of Miley Cyrus to play. Did you hear the brand new song that she dropped this morning called Bass Persuades? If you missed it or you loved it, don't worry, I'm going to play it again.
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22: Got a breakdown yet to be cleared away for the M1 northbound at exit 49 on ramp through Pimpamar. Debris for the M1 northbound around Torres Strait through Upper Macravat. Road damage, Rosewood, Marburg Road through Rosewood and Tallagulla. And a pupil free day across all Queensland schools today, but as the road is busy through Parkinson, Hale Street slows up around Coronation Drive in Milton. Milton Road is busy eastbound at Baruna Road in Milton. Mulga Road under speed through Kenmore and through Chapel Hill. Same for the Centenary Highway inbound Mount Omni and Jindalee. Ipswich Road is busy inbound through Maruka and Annerley now as well. 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To the weather. Sunny today in the top of 30. Right now 28 degrees on Nova 106.9.
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0: Father's Day on Sunday. Don't forget, in case you need to do a dash to the shops. Also, I'm going to open 13, 24, 10 at 10:30 to get you in the running. Minerva's Cash for the Cars. And I've got 9 minutes of Miley Cyrus coming up, which includes the brand new